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A check wo wallet. 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Kia. Oh, okay. What I say? Okay, me that see me produce a boom in the church. I say, I'm sorry, me Jimmy Hobina. Baba, and Yami had doma now to send me. If they say, she, Mama China, me chiao, Nami, Unshirao, no, no, because only Miss Emmett Dow. Nana, dress silky. Nami, sure, and you're different for near Ben Quayo. Nana, Nami, sure, and I guess I don't fool you, Yami, what? You be dear, Nana, bye bye, ever say, she, bye bye.

The NBA playoffs are underway, and now you can trade every game on Kalshi. You can also trade on who wins each series, the conference finals, and the championship. San Antonio is currently trading at 19% to win it all, meaning a $100 trade pays out over $500 if they take the title. On Kalshi, you're trading against other people in a live market. 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Trade on anything.

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0: What's it muko hu minister muamo?
2: Asempa.
1: 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Ujira na office more than 3 hours.
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1: 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The fuel near 15 CD, there's no 15 CD 30 pesos. And a buyer about 12. And a yet 15%. At the same time, no, na insurance. 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Na insurance no ye 20 for the Ghana. They say ete Ghana. 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O se se no uyi no free wa. 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
1: 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So can you know see my 15% finish now? 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
0: say. 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

0: Heavenly Father, thank you for our nation. Thank you for our leader, the president. We ask that you will strengthen him, comfort him also, and encourage him. Lord, it has been years since we took control of this country to try to lead ourselves forward into prosperity, to establishment, and into good things. Lord, it has not been easy for these years of doing our own leadership and our own management. So now we are asking you for wisdom, because your word says if anyone lacks wisdom, he should ask for wisdom. Wisdom is the principal thing. So we pray for our president. Give him wisdom to overcome the complex and difficult problems and challenges that are in this nation, to overcome the difficulties and the hurdles that prevent development, that prevent good decisions from being taken, that prevent good decisions from being implemented. Give him the wisdom, wisdom from above. Father, we are looking up to you, because only you can help us. And now we thank you for those in authority, in every sphere, in every department, in every area. Grant them wisdom. And deliver us, deliver our nation from wicked people in authority. Deliver us from evil men who will sit in places of authority and do evil things. Deliver us from vampires who will drink the blood of the nation and leave nothing behind. Bless our nation with good leaders. And for those that are there now, we thank you that you are helping them, and that your grace and your wisdom is given to them to lead us forward into a good and a better situation. We give you thanks for your great wisdom that is now released into this nation. In Jesus' name.
1: Those who for the

our waters, and we are looking on and playing politics around it. It's evil, it's barbaric. The people who manage our waters say that, look, now there are children, they found mercury, cyanide, and things in their blood, causing cancers and limbs. You will see the water is very clear. But when you take it to the laboratories, you see chemicals. That was what they said on TV. The woman said that the fact that our water is clear and you are drinking it does not guarantee that the water is chemical and cyanide free. Some of the politicians, some of the opinion leaders, some of the chiefs are involved in the pollution of our waters. And God don't punish them. God don't punish them for destroying our water bodies. How can you compare a few hundreds and thousands of people and the activities in killing 33 million people? Foreigners have entered and they are mining on our waters. And we are looking on. What kind of a people are we? Can you go to China and go and look at them, say in China? Can you

water that are clean, and they will mine the water and pollute the water, and we are looking on playing politics with it. Any politician, any chief, anybody in our water bodies and polluting because of the money for their pocket, and our systems are being poisoned. May God kill them first. And we have the army, we have the military, and we can't enter the forest and arrest these people and stop all forms of galamsey. We can't do it. It means that we ourselves, we are inside and we have interest and we are lining our pockets. And anybody here who is in galamsey, get ready to die first. Our waters have become Milo. Milo is mass murder. This is stupidity and nonsensical. And when I see Chinese people carrying guns and they have guarded off the area of the galamsey, and they are now threatening our citizenry from not coming to stop them, and you see our military men, these military men are also there, and they have also expressed interest. So this government must not fail the Ghanaians people. This government, because the previous

0: they should arrest them, deport them. The word I hate cry in my life is that your friend is saying Galam said yeah, and you best stop here and me any woo. Mean they won't you best stop. Am I in Galam say? How do I stop Galam say? Am I in the army? It means that the people who can stop it, the military, the police, they should do their work. I'm a pastor, I'm preaching. The best I can do is what I am saying, that this is mass murder, it is genocide, it is killing our children, and it must be stopped, and it must be stopped now.
1: I stop for you. If you owe my yamawi, one by my home fast one, I make a puny to tell Ghana, I tell you, I'm a embassy, one year, this car exists at one more job. Ain't he? I stop for not to walk and be a ya, I may know one way I dream papa. What is in Roman bishops, or my decamp of Kuramata, and some way I said. Ain't he in the same way will be a fair for Catherine Mountain? Anglican bishops, President for the Moyan and the America for near this Tatiana, Yakasa, sorry, be I know, be a Wushem Bane, and Ma Awari any day. You know, a tempting tone time, the Dada cry. Ain't he so because of common penua, Yeni Dikeni, Yakokada. Let me send me a mother Kumia Panis and Mampenino, and so the Jagan saw the Master say about, sir, Sadiano, as an Anglican bishop meeting, I'm sorry. 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Emma so change. Where they said Bisa, Yura. 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
1: 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And then I'm just say, because our voters, Daniel voters must be discerning. And yeah, LGBT in Quakra, in everything. We need discerning voters in Ghana or Twaba or Green Nene Dachi. 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Send a national anthem, send a memoir, and a racist oppressors. And second, an EBI and I just idea will see a deep, deep, a chair or president table, so Emma one or come will be back, Ghana for the YMP, YMP, and not dear, you know. But what that can be only said. Now we bought specifics. Now when I'm saying metro me book a crano, but my name for the bit to my head. Now so my dream book a crano. And when we be kind of
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1: If we are checking here here, what would you omu kumu omu? Who decide we be back? It be demo after ball. Yeah, they can. If you need answer, if you be the to kata na no muko yeko ball football. One would be a so good incredible phone of Saudi Arabia, and we are yet two or one would be cool. Yakobo, we are a captain crown, Bob Band, obviously, you took it. Well, and you sound human rights if we need amnesty in the corner banner. I be a course who work up on no more. If we ask an anomaly before Freddy and Oka to a catapult. Uganda, one would name almost speak of parliament to cry a CM and a visa. Now, we were bound to free us and Yakukusika. Edia koma Uganda. Nti adena ye Ghana ha de be mo bi ewure wura ye se eji ye se de $3 billion so se. Nti ade ye ye ni se enye maye no. Obi se ehia ye nti obi be we ye hia ho after ye that. Wa cho o men bi enya so ni ebutia. Me your sofo asore unya so ni ebutia. Ebutia nya ni pes ba wa sore no. To mu fifi a enye mu a preachie u preaching na mu fi asore no ko fi atroka mu ko sem. In the year, had the year may mean your son, Ebusia. What say Ebusia? What say Ghana, mine? What say Ebusia? What say a sorry? And the details may be mean to mean come with them now. So, crime is who Uganda name other countries now. Yeah, yeah, the end of form to form work. A Yapukoni, a big bunker for the YMP. And at this time, the Yaba, Nankani, Yabudia. And here you are, Prince Awar, a party to vampire Penedia. Your man, where you worry, Mabawa, more fair free, Mabawa, more worry, crack if we near me, near your tray, I say.
3: Make at yourself, Miss Ophir Home. What must you say, you couldn't carry it? I said, Smack. Now, a two-able bomb, Mono, a time, the Omuko Iraq war. And yes, I'm Katrina Menu canoe. And I choose. Nay, equipment, the crow, more with the boop, and you know, and yes, I'm Ketua. And no more first, and I wanted them to be at this war, Mono. Maybe boop from anything, dry eye. As not a pronoun, as I would say, yet be the apemono. And a dear boop running in any, then I make us know. Only come in go. Only come up it. If you look, Martin, you have a yes, I do. Now you go from who intelligence are. It's moon who be your. Into intelligence, we need to learn to be a number one or Papa no one. I'm a dissent, Muko, not me one dear Mope, and Safano, what would they have? What could we have for that? What could we have for that? And a more better than the moon's at Wayne. Obia soon can be beyond the moon. And the Papa and move them, who go running them up. Bibia, a relative kind of Bian, a water of Papa. Document laptop. What you say? Document the word Papanin don't say BBA cracker, the Aoma Paco. BBA and Sapon said, Time of Oya, Omuma, Sapua, 77 Yadia, the what you say? The Minina, a family spare family spare keys, the Minina, Minita, my don't know from what the JBD, yeah. Oma is sending in a only laptop. Not entirely energy, only you go from Minita, your movie said. When the papers, I should share and carry on at your own. You only need carry on in for one year to do from Pata Pata. Yet, you are done more, but oh, I'm Maria Baku, you are fast about who are or teach you. I know more ever both, Runi Muse, or more every beginning or so.
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3: or my show you look at, I'm the kind you look at, I'm the drought, normal person. 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
0: me ya de to twene na yeye
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1: 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whatever capacity eti ye beta obade asese sade ya ye twen ho da were for a very long time ye near pass but this is not the first time I hear pass everywhere so the council mm-hmm. on the 28th of mm-hmm. February 2024 mm-hmm. ye pass time say dey ye ya na so kai
0: kai pa
1: mm-hmm. but and me am e say president former president Akufo-Addo edi kan no say we court media mechanism concert court case in the end no 18 December
0: mm-hmm.
1: and a court no boss and say nyin egu ye and so me am madam for former president one sign emra no emra e koto baby it was an issue in the elections obi oba catch you say say elections money abana e court to do for now we in kan ho no me say the who e kan ho na MPP for lose ye massively
0: mm-hmm.
1: if the ban we buy no president from current president oboye nyina you know amanyo so one year oba obesa ne bill no na oba yimpo a Catholic Bishops Conference kosra no no oka che o one year ko be ma attorney general kwa de aba to cut a long story short no na e fa ha na e kwa ha na e wura ha obeka ya recently kwa the 2 months ago okoka nse bi e ma Ghana fo nyina ni mpenfo aso fo mbere bufu no pop pop say it is not the priority of his government
0: mhm
1: na obi bi say eh Mr. President na priority who determines priority na dia ni hia Ghana kwa na woni so LGBT no it runs through every aspect of human life how dia make here no na e kase every aspect of human life ha let you ask here ewo education and say na be kai say ye kan say na kafo agai e ma ye de LGBT sem na kose enwumam ebi wa say okai aha I know your education in fact comprehensive sexuality education kwa no back 2018 and also last time sorry kri na chese omo pese sa suban no omo de ye cheche ye nkwara no so that they will pick those things very early because many would say say bibia ye mpenfo na LGBT for no bibia omo fe no cradle to grave strategy yeah ye mpenfo they don't care about us but omo chi nkwara no omo dada omo adwene a enu ne bema enoma eku aboa om so that people will accept the whole LGBT issue no America ni Europe nyina no sa strategy no ma use in the educational system nti LGBT education mu the way business am the president education enu ne anya opari uba health LGBTQ activities the effect of men sleeping with men ushe Ghana AIDS Commission na umu haji atu World Health Organization kwa haji atu America po CDC umu haji atu muse se obema ni obema eda no for obema usebi usebi ya wanetua it increases the possibility or the likelihood of HIV between 25% and 30% and you don't need health Mr. President which now which you have to say health non found even sports World Cup uba yanka sports kakra ebem etribem because transgenderism no go here na obema ku continue ta oyebema was me or bar if I want to play women's sports. No name by air swimming, ne high jump. Na Bema or Bema no better no name Maya competing. Na a Mary Intimino. It's LGBTQ plus, it is not just a simple matter of oh, because we'll be human it's more complicated. Minister President Koka Sansem no amount for the pressure tone or so no. Nikwana me in say umbe passing as quickly as they have done. And see be cano medan yanko point to say a passing. And now we'll be starting. Pressure now majority leader catch UK embassy high parliament near the near TV. Oh, everywhere. But the last 13 years, you have no idea. Oh, dear, Miss Yano. But Nina Munu, near him, said, Service, and four and Womudi. Now, dear, me do Womuna say, we cannot, it's not even human. That's not how we behave. It's answer. Said the behavior always said, but you said, shows you when the boy. Hello, everybody.
0: Lawyer, meet your pa.
1: Mr. Sen shows you when he, Madame Boa. Who friends you, Nancy, or she said, the Udugu or someone. Would you need a sign with me? Who produced a bearer, she said, BBC. So, Bema Befa, Nanko Bema, I want Nichino. It's not normal, it's not human. It's a Musano and a mouthful was asked. I human like the Crano, said the woman. And I'm Cosibu, a Bruni, a Bofono Quan, Uncle Mujitumano. A Shasia, a Casa, a Dinim Diego from the legal point of view. You can say psychological point of view near the end of Musa. And someone done a Voyke and Lucreo. Ah, and Trump buyer, the normal assessor of the US. And he had the pressure on the TV. 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Now, dear me, then it's everywhere. Next week, there's going to be an interparliamentary conference, African conference, Bogana, Ghana, and Yihusu. Uganda. Now, we are trying to develop an African charter on sovereignty and family values. Some women, you know, I am a man for human rights. Before the you perceive a whole treaty, a bad governance, and no meaning near the ensassas here. Mijidise, and no be Kahuna, Ghana, as I say, speaker, no work who's sooning. No more perceive or more decide if you because na M was a Ghana, you be who saw a Lono and Queen Kongo. And to be Jidis and no so crack Kahuna and Tentem or more tear fuel. I think the conference is supposed to be next week. Now, a baswa. 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
0: You and
1: the Yanis and Nagana for politicians. 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
1: Oh, if you are made washi, any kind of we use word be jubilation. Fine, it be a ubino ubi dia usi na mede de biam se Macau station so several times say. Inye mrawe aya pass and the be resolve said you ubi a wasati biam debi debi Ghana ha mrapi wa u share offense traffic offenses law. You were mrapi said you driver uba send obesi a driver wa car kwam na so hwe nipa ye kum wom e wa accident e wa Ghana e dinye emra no na ebe ma said you be free saturday nti ye ye college na juma ye no enye mra we we ye juma pi me no discuss we are all over the country dealing with the students. We have a family values theater season. Yet the poetry ni play. Yet church them karani. Yet perse omotia tini. Omo di emi cheno. Eti yet as a Christian organization or faith based coalition, no. Yet jidi ni se. It is not the letter of the law. Ni emla na abano keke no. Ene beso. It's the letter. It's the law of grace. So ni angku pong onipa daseni be wunyami na wunyami tu mi nti. Watu nguwe pisa subai on subai eno. And the my side we said you abrase. And you know, and yem lana ya passeno na ebe sebi you be ding we see a purple champagne. Aha. That's the first point I want to make.
0: Mm-hmm.
1: For the coalition and a soft one penny for na you know, all Muslim poor dear chine and him for near him ye juma ya ye over the last 13 years or more, no, our focus on not was not just on the law. But also to ensure, say, society in Ankasa, your educational system, health system, new training, to tear the men, Parano, yeah, Omobe, who say, we, papa, and we, enye. Now, Omoa was not to be any mono so crano, ya draw a more fimo. Now, anyway, I will answer the issue of presidential accent quickly. Namako, the Mnano, Katra, Midi, say, and Okrani, which you're teaching Mana, because, you know, there were a few things, amendment that, like the PC, Bemua, Amma. Mm-hmm. Uh-huh. The point about presidential action, say, you must say, oh, President, you're Madame Fopa, who are in the campaign, you know, some will catch a Ghana for. It's about the car, say, it's not his writing, honestly. And then the man, you must see me, and you're Mankan, I'm a boy, and you're one papa, papa, say, me, Madame Fui, campaign, or you're in no more catch a Ghana for no. And then Obetjebejaye Nima Kase, it is not the priority of his government. In fact, now I mean one amigidi say, Ghana for P ne omwa. Media Mijidi say, why am I down for me touch out matana for maka and so many. It will be some sort of sign here. Well, President Aminim Nuno Dye, Mijidi say, we are omarienu or best sign. You will accent to it quickly because San or Kache during the election. And to me, we article one of the constitution, or say sovereignty resides in the people of Ghana, and all the powers of government are supposed to be exercised for and on their behalf and for their well being. But 14 teen in the Chilean said, to me, what Ghana is in Ghana for, yeah, one day, say. Now, it will be a near pony home, a Yama president near Twaba, near the Biswama, your friends, parliamentarians. Now, you did 2 minutes more. I was so much day here and Roma, yes, for our behalf. Yay, dear Pale, near the Omope. Oh, dear Miss, and for our well being, no matter my year, dear Yeno, son, and no matter 2 minutes, also will use it. It will be my government now because I Twaba, my boom, say, with over 100, in fact, J.J. Rollins, where he has lent a tent of victory. No?
0: Mm-hmm.
1: Now, with the NDC for name in say, Sebio, a bad Ghana for 2 years, you know, to me be DHD. Now, it was obvious that this is where God, you know, God was leading. Uh-huh. Mm-hmm. Say, the issue of LGBT was very fundamental, and they know it. So best science once as I said, John, I mean, former president, current His Excellency, I mean, no dear, we need best signing. But in Sambia, what kind recently, maybe I don't know. And I attend one from Mamuja, Mam for Super Court. Supreme Court, Omako can some, and also it is some strategy I have to say, Omobe Yusu. But Nini H in media, me did say. President said, Opposite to me, Ghana for the share in Sano. Ghana for DD won't win your entry, San, and I say, as soon to dia. Can you win me at the said, yeah, legal professions, Bela, Yingan, some of our dear, a lot of was signing quickly, no, media messer, and commandy, and Casada de Quad and Gubina Cranco, or the Green Colonel, and signing quickly for it to come into force so that people can go and to court and challenge whatever they want to challenge. Now, Massa. I'm hoping that he will sign this bill into law quickly. Or if he has any misgivings, he can send it back to Parliament with those recommendations so that we can deal with this matter as quickly as possible. Now, yati efi ho.
0: Lawyer, yen shemra no ankasa. Se ye kasa una yagye atum ene yagye atum se ye wonema papo bi wo ho no mo a eno no no o manfo ani de akire emra no de yankasa ne wom ensakira ye ben ene ede beba.
1: Well, anyway, it's good that you have made your back this question. Me yidi se emre beba ye beti ye bo na emra no ya teach you one by one.
0: Mhm.
1: But here I tell you, Emrano Abano. You bet you can say there were policy.
0: Hello, lawyer.
1: Hello, what do you mean?
0: Aha, me too, cafe dia, but to me lawyer.
1: Aha. So, Kosubu ni Edem Reba, and I say, Nashe good bedroom, Edem Rebi ba, your febby be policy planks, a day and Emrani Jinaso.
0: Mm-hmm.
1: Now, there were some policy plans in respect of this bill. The first plank was that we have to make a distinction between Omwa, Sebu, LGBT, and Samno, because of several reasons. Makano will stage in Suda. Ibia, Sebu, biological problems, hormonal problems, and Kwamo Wunipa, the Senumo, Ba, Ewo, estrogen, and Wo, testosterone, Mema, Edi, Kakra. And men must say with testosterone and estrogen kakrabi. Obehena sebu a wuni moon sem. Na obemao and so estrogen and madian adoso. It will be muse na tinka no. I say oba tinka. It will wuni nyonko bema. Na isan say na tinka no ebro a mema yedia no sono obadia no doso. It na tinka na sebu asasa. And on a ma obema nya tinka mani ninya obema. Na doctor von womanin, they understand it. To correct this. Now, I'm in charge. You have a huge medical facility. You have a holistic sexual therapy. Since 2020, I launched it. You have a month for P. It will be one of us at TBMU because of this medical situation. Now, on to me in Tebrino, I don't catch up with the Nikosi prison. It's a policy plan can I say during investigation, during arrest, during trial, during sentencing. So, Kosi prison, you can't catch up. Oh, Mr. Miyamwa. It sounds like me were a little difficulty in terms of my hormonal problem. Yeah, I'm finding the man and moi will give him what we call care, treatment, and support. Nanona, to be honest with you, the original law, it was in it. But so back attorney general and something things say, private members were there. It shouldn't bring a cost onto the state. It will move if you. In fact, one of the amendments we pushed during the committee, this current committee almost certain, we pushed it, but well, somehow they have not included it. Now, no, as I said, to be honest, you toast me, Kaka, because the care, treatment, and support you've been here for more, not because of their own will, but because of certain things, you know. There's a provision that says that regulations can be passed by the Minister of Health and the Minister of, I think, the Religious Affairs, so that we can do that by regulation. In Tisam, one of the between Eddie Abwa. Obi, as I said, Tikasem, Nanwako Tergium. Obiswa, Supisibi, Nanwako. Sanko Funin, and won't mean Tablo Mum, now on someone could be prison. So back I am Reno, a person 2024, no minority leader, we say, I know, majority leader then. Afenyo Maki, you made a lot of complaints, say, the bill was one-sided, yet they would be better say, they go to prison, and no one person, no man. Now, your coalition, a soft one opinion for the general papa, and it's a policy plan here, much literally, that Obio was such a genuine one, we give the person care, treatment, and support. And even in Rano, near will be a general flexible sentencing policy. It is a denococo, yes, police watching, you know, investigation at the coco to pra, judge, you know, Obefe, Nasha said you Nipacuni, Yamwa, Yampanunku, and a pen of flexible sentencing policy. Some women in a youth to say a maximum. We might have to, as I said, either revisit and add these things to the presidential comments of President Beyer, or as the law has been passed and it almost a provision for regulation, you know, we can do this by regulation. The other policy plan, can they say, Obia, oh, say, I love it, I like it. They want to glamorize it. No more dressing, no more rainbow colors, no more creeper, no advocacy, no disclaimer form, no more TV program, radio program, no more. And no, yet here. Oh, people who want to glorify LGBT activities, no. And no, and I'm not we it here. Sanche, Chimunu, near papa. Eti, Ubita, and Lananka, dear, the woman, would be a WhatsApp to be able because of medical issues and say, guys, we'll make sure that we give care, treatment, and support. But what I hope is, maybe we want to do it. It is a human right against the will of Ghanaians. And no, dear, said you, and Nana Betuma. So if you engage in the activity, San and Nanoka, Obiwa said you, he has a feeling towards another man, but he wouldn't get involved in it. Obiwa, he has a feeling towards another, Oba, he doesn't get involved in it. It is the homosexual tendency that has not been criminalized. Tendency, prison. But when you engage in the act, or you promote it, or you exhibit it, and all the other LGBTQ adults will be okay. In fact, Nancy Kwadi, everywhere, the air one want to say, pedophile, someone in pedophile, would be a penmoa, said you were fat and quadan
0: quadan quadan.
1: I thought you would papers, they say. Woman, see a bomb, a minor attracted persons, MAP, and you ain't got a normal say they, and yet one more pay. I didn't know what I could do, everywhere. I mean, pedophile would be a penmoa or from quadra says, woman, or my church will book, I can say, Yendu among Kata LGBTQ plus the Kahon, almost every day, and the Kahon. We cannot accept it. Those are the things that it prohibits, and also advocacy. So, Obi Beshana, now or publishing books, now your paper or publishing papers, now your radio program, TV to promote this activity. Say, at the papa, and no, any idea, said the abyss or so. Now, we said there were some amendments. It created exemptions, first of all, for lawyers. Lawyer for a bit different, the LGBT for. Because lawyer for a human, they say, we'll be a criminal, we defend the person. In fact, that is our professional obligation under the Constitution, under the Legal Professions Act, and even the LI 22423, I have published recently, and the Code of Ethics. We are supposed to defend criminals. Criminal Offences Act, and you can say a Criminal Offences Act, and our Procedure Act, you know, lawyer for your crew, who say, we are exempted from this. Why are you exempting law? That is our legal obligation. We are supposed to put defend people like that. It's a crime. But lawyers are obliged to defend the person. We are supposed to defend.
0: Lawyers, journalists, and doctors.
1: Thank you. thank you. Ah, me nua banti am to wasem you. All the mission. What come as mama me? Any mama say dia kwesim. Na journalist ukwa na me. Generally we report on crime every day. Ana me bua. E dia den e yi kwema. Na no nyina na even academics. Yes, university for academics. We could come once for classroom. University who psychology department. They are dealing with crime every day. But nobody has exempted them. But ABY, my main show, adia ehsha exemptions yasi. The exemption me say amount for person omo dey 6 e dan 9 by the backdoor exemptions omo dey abamu no they want to allow people to advocate. Many example here lawyer by the previous one by who said there were 18 professors omo constitute omo ho an omo dey omo say emra no omo mpeme bua so ma me pe me bua. Aha, now professors in your university for. In fact, we read the history of LGBTQ plus activities. The Pakua says, your friend Alfred Kinsey, who are your professor at Indianapolis University. Now, a lot of LGBTQ plus activities that grow with US, in Europe, in Milano, they start from the universities, in America, and academic institutions. And if you exempt them from these things, now advocate, you are creating the bedrock for LGBTQ plus activities. Me na me catch up. As you to be honest, some amendments now except one idea. Me do know what doing here. Matter doctors, those who are engaged in surgical activity and other things, I have not seen the provision. Lady now no in charge of drafting. No, well, see this particular amendments. No, yeah, when the committee was sitting. And advocacy group be a man in such a moves our amendment, you know, and they were told to sit down with that advocacy group. So advocacy group, you know, almost the LGBT plus activities, which we are catching with T4. When we move with our amendment, they are LGBTQ plus pro activity group. And now we're going to now we have our amendment in almost smuggle ababishim. It's our provisions we're part here. If we don't draft the language well, I say yeah, there are 6 ever than a Ghana for 9, except by interpretation, because I know they are meeting. Yeah, final law on kind. I'm looking for. I mean, seeing yeah, can only prepare. But sometimes after debate, new consideration, some of the language changes. But this surgical, psychological, and counseling. They almost say according to this act. Now, Bonica is according to this act. And next they say, Emrano. Tenia, a tier LGBT, won't you mean your doctor? You will encourage people to get involved in that activity. Let us hope that is the language. And yes, Adia, we read the history behind Omwa, a Moose Amendment here. And Mamma Jenny said, Imagine we are making excellent. I say, a crocodile, they don't be a move fuck with 2 crime B. At the LGBT in some Ababishim. I hope that is not the case. ABY.
0: Lawyer Mijawa Mwakona, dear Bakwana, and saying Abaso. 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
1: ebi wi watch so you good journalist. In fact, here drafters are low. We discussed this particular scenario here we're creating. Into your can say, we'll be about cross-dressing. We'll be about side, then transversal. If you don't want to do it, you're from transversal. And no, we have criminalized. We have such a near to it is illegal. But so we have to say, they would hear comedy and answer with the year, and now would the year and be to a no dear, you are not covered. But you see, it all depends on the circumstances of each case. If you are over the country, I'm going to be a comedy and so what and I would you promote it. If you show more, it will be on you. Say, over to let's say, you that I go be now, did you not play be now? Oh, yeah, I want to bet you have to demonstrate, but Emrano prohibits transvestites or cross dressing. It prohibits that, as far as I know. As I said, me will final draft in the but the draft I working on the year, me say cross dressing was prohibited under the law, and transvestites were also prohibited in whatever shape or form.
0: Yo, lawyer, sani ya oka no, unya final draft no na ushimu, ni ye womu potin ya, enkomone wasi ya tuwasu, na no paydiye, ye dawasi ni yedu wesi ya.
1: Edu ya umami 1 second, na minka 1 or 2 things. First of all,
0: YouTube.
1: Meswe dana po, uduwa wano osati vya ni mwa, meye nkobo na sum, mpili prano, enkansi muntiano, because I womblanu muse, if you verbally or physically assault somebody with this tendency, you are committing an offense. Mr. Umu will be no satire, what they're saying, you will tow line at the Mamma Pepe, Yajuma, Police, and say, Omo was satire, ye poem. Aha, that's the first one. The second point is that young Tom Pibo and tight gun on my gun, itchy, or the Muslim. It can say, and Pibo and a bed GA, a free pair, and woman, law and I are passing the NA, I pass you. But so only that's any bit free satire, and do young Pongo and a bit Yama, that to me, near Mompai, my president. Munya could draw, Saku could draw now, your dear cook, not slave trade here, and then the 290 years ago, and also Yakofaba. When it is a modern form of neocolonialism. In the best term, Mr. President, on your internal and the green pen, on fence sign, not Ghana for young mom who see you, but that's it.
0: Yes, yeah, that's it, lawyer. 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
1: yo me da se pa se Mammy, the opportunity to speak on this matter. My son, Emma, the Human Sexual Rights and Family Values Bill 2025, it's me passing, Enra. Now, first of all, let me tackle the aspect, it's a cry womb. First of all, we share Enra, you pass, under the previous parliament, that is the 8th parliament now. To be frank, compared to the new one. So, in itself, the 8th parliament, President Nanado at the time did not assent to it. It's a bill that the lapse many time cream. In the 9th parliament, he originally and our sponsors filed a new one. I'm meeting my catch was a new one now, I'm filing and cry. And exactly the same as the previous one last year. You know. Indeed, new one, I'm filing. You know. There are changes in it. There are a lot of changes in it. Now, it is not out of place because law, Imran, is very, very dynamic. Every day, things can change. And that is why, say, pass Imran, utimi call back, call your men, utimi call your changes. To be frank, embrace you are passing and now, chinana, you say no, I deal with it. You didn't see, and I didn't see, call your amendments. And tonight, embrace you, pass here. You have a right to go back and make amendments. Now, embrace you, so anywhere, you're perfect. Embrace you, pass you, you're a human, and now, you say, I had to chew, and I say, I said, you're perfect, you know, along the line. That is how it works. In the first place, you know, Mbraya passed under the previous parliament, 8th parliament, you know, it's not the same thing on Modibaye. There were changes in it. And we don't begrudge them for that, because as time goes, as you review the bill, you know, there may be new ideas, new suggestions that will come on board. And that is exactly what happened. I'm going to refer a bill to Constitutional and Legal Affairs Committee. Yeah, a lot of stakeholder engagement. Matisse MPP focus, international organizations, people, DBM, Isikana, oh, Minya, Entropoto. You see, it's very, very sad. It says sometimes, you know, people do this just to score political points. It's also sad. A committee, stakeholder engagement, I'm for by here. Civil society organization, religious body, traditional leaders, Obiabaye, the input, the consensus of what we're running by. As a committee, you know, we needed to take all that into consideration and review it and see how we will integrate it into the process. That is exactly what we did. Some of the memoranda stakeholders needed by, you know, we decided say, the draft is not nothing. Normal packaging is fine. So that when we come before the main house, we'll propose it for the main house to review it. And that is exactly what happened. Now, I'm running almost here, water down, and you know, paragraph across one of the bill. Now, it talks about applicability. Omoye from lesbian, gay, for bisexual, you were transgender, you were transsexual, you were queer, now you were an ally. Apart from that, you know, you were pansexual for any other activity related to LGBTQ. Mbrano prescribe, Mbrano see Sanyoma wing now engage a woman just a utiamra. That is the first thing. Apart from that, you know, Mbrano so share. For instance, parents, guardian, religious instructors, traditional institutions, any state institutions, you know, in running show, everybody has a duty to promote this human sexual rights and family values bill. Every citizen of Ghana, every institution has that responsibility. Parents, families, all running almost have responsibilities. So they must ensure that we protect and promote this family values bill. Now, in Brano, so 8 years, and I'm a kind, you know, specifically and not categorically, 8 years, LGBTQ plus and activities, I'm a body, lesbian, gay, near the end. Now, there are some groups and associations, the institutions, they are more promoting those activities. And Brano, so at this banning all those groups and activities, the association group or more. Promote you and now we're anything to support LGBTQ for you know, the law is against it. Now, there will be different procreation. Say, we're making sure that he goes into LGBTQ. Those things in Embrano, 8 years, will be over now, will be because of the relationship on any war. And I say, be penis, you know, a human man, I be been now watching us a corner, be a dim, be not on any side you may gain. And running Katia, all those things. On one, say, be a mookie, brothels, and I said, premises, Abia now or dining, or hotel, crani, those things, all the those activities are. And also, Emrano, 8 years, and if I'm now who owns a hotel and our premises, no, and now, so said, will be a manager, be a, or manages our premises, no. Any building, any premises, be a, would be yes to those activities, no. Who are we owner, no, and our manager, no, or manages our premises, no. So, on a son of home, be apart from, or man, kasa, or man, in that activity. Na, if you know,
0: lawyer, answer, na, bet, was so, I call the next one, no. With the hotel, the, na, or can, no, that means, say, the managers, and now, say, or more, or more that the hotels are no, must make sure say nipa or more better or no. Because I thought that it'd be a mem, will be ninia, will be just a ubi saje identification. Be and how is it going to be done?
1: Okay, so indeed, so we share mana, ubi cra, said the or done in ready. So Usha Usha cross one no. Obia holding itself out and also or done ready. Or LGBTQ no prano. And man itia sani panu. If you identify openly, who identifies openly, represents or professes as LGBT, you know, what they are saying to openly, no, if you are man, now I almost say, could you be saying, if you are a man, now addresses to so bad. If you openly represent yourself as such, I know, I'm running a bit to me, I then anyway, D. Anybody, for instance, I will tell for them, okay, obviously, no. The hotel managers are not owners of the property. If it can be shown that they knew about it and they didn't do anything about it. So unless they don't know. But when he says, hotel, now also I'm on that opportunity.
0: Yeah, the next one. No, na fe yiria. Yentin senior e bi suro se. Se se ode we no na memfa me next question me we
1: no. Again no se ukoware se bema kware bema ana se oba kware oba ana se why is those activities na yemra no marriage no and recognize those things. Indeed. So yes, I didn't put outside. Now the bad Ghana ha, you recognize it. Oh, Ghana, you recognize it. Now, again, no, if you are now applying for, let's say, adoption, who adopted a collar, and I said, if you are a friend, fostering, then your money now, oh, yeah, now you're LGBTQ, yeah, and money say that be, yeah, allow my own to me adopt a collar because you are, because of. No, the principle is the best welfare of the child. Yes, you should. Now, if you are LGBTQ, now you can adopt it. And they are calling them no bitch from. Those people are all banned. Now, the most controversial provision in had to do with the cross nine. Now, cross nine also prohibition of propaganda of promotion and advocacy for activities prohibited under the act. Indeed, Mraya ya pasi the children say so you will be now promoting LGBT for kill for and I will support you mo and now say will get anything at least to support any of the activities and not just also umbeka what you are saying. You find you look at a situation will be oh yeah LGBT like you I be a ya chine sa wakoya sad instead that person who here lawyer mani defending no but so show Mrana. Next, I said, lawyer, I will support this. The UDIS has a mama in Panukano. Uso, who be can. But who call a constitution one? Constitution, I said, everybody has a right to a lawyer of their choice. And everybody is presumed innocent until proven guilty. Where is a constitution? Now, Emre Bia, so I be passing Ogana Hano. Sam Rano, we have to make sure, say, entire any provision of our constitution.
0: Because any provision of our constitution.
1: I dear Bechin, we be called Supreme Court. Say, LGBTQ, is inconsistent or is contradictory to a provision of the constitution. Ebanisana, because Supreme Court will declare that law null and void. Next, I say, Parliament, the constitution, I can say, everybody is innocent until proven guilty. Now, everybody too has a right to a lawyer of their choice. Now, the lawyer ni could defend the LGBTQ. You know, now, it will come out as promoting or supporting LGBTQ. And they just say, see, make it as long as an exception for that. And yes, and they just say, so being an LGBTQ crowd, won't be a lawyer. Meanwhile, Ghana, I am Remono, even I'm Robert Crow, Yaboni to Crow, or hospital, or right, said Dr. Besheno. The doctor has the first responsibility to save life. And you're here, you know, we're reporting now, you're a robber or whatever, but to be treating or be sunny, you're any day. It is a mandate. Emmanuel makes some exemptions for category of professionals, for instance, lawyer for any doctor for any even media practitioners, because,
2: So one shin yan shin ya net chest of Ukraine won't be any news item on LGBTQ. But that is not where we want to go. Because ukoye any new items now the report river out and now the river out one shin ya na kwaye say who promote and now who support LGBTQ. Let's say them running bit me at you. What you are saying? In the omu omu certain professions nay necessary. Say you bet me exempt you. For instance, who share institution bit to say strike. Because you get stakeholder engagement, you strike the force to be more. Almost so, can say some of the activities is protecting the human fundamental human rights of our people. That fundamental human rights of our people, who call Chapter 5 of our Constitution, 1992 Constitution, provisions were

0: so ye passing mraye. See ye compared to other mraye ya passing da. As ye passing mraye da, ye actually say, oh, space commission make me a... Let's start passing to contradict that one and now. Like, there's a chaos in everybody's society. You see, we needed to pick certain areas. And this is very true because even a sponsor, somebody in the buyer, they're on the buyer, or Reverend Fogjono Milano, in the bill of the buyer crown, Omuka said the provisions, chapter 9, you know, or cross 9, way, is subject to the provisions of the Constitution. It is we as a committee, what we try to do is to look at those constitutional provisions now. Section 9 is subject to, now you're outlining if you're a lawyer for, if you're a doctor for, if you're a media practitioner, if you're schools or more research on LGBTQ near the enemy. Those activities all can be captured as supporting or promoting.
1: But a lawyer.
0: You're making sure so you're, setting, you're cutting those ones out. It is no way. Going to water down the essence of the law. No.
1: Me feel mischief. Say omukra no omude bill no ba ye can say article 9 no ye mreku ni bebo ebura omukra kan wum na ye ni dada se mreku ni no se obi a wabokro no obi a wadi bone kase mpo no oye entitled to a lawyer
0: exactly
1: se ne ne nka ye nimu ni se Mumu di enke huni akura sembesa be zemte lawyer say lawyer senka because constitution no akadada so was it necessary say in the law numbesa kase ye yi lawyer fu efrimu wabra constitution ne so kan ye nim se momra no ehye constitution na se was it necessary
0: okay. I'm sorry, it's a very very good question ushe cross nine it had a lot of provision indeed it had from clause 9 plus 1R to sub plus 4.
1: Mm-hmm.
0: Now, there were a number of the proposals we even shut it down. I am adopted. Yes, you should see a lot of those clauses that I am adopted. You said plus 9 now. 1 second. You see, our plus 9 now, essentially, now you A, B, C, D, E, F, G, H. There are 1, 2, 3, 4, 5, 6, 7, 8 clauses and an FI exemption. So, 8 clauses in plan. Bakun had to do with the dissemination of information by governmental body and non governmental body. And it's a free move. And performance of public health functions, including HIV and AIDS prevention, testing, and all that. And it's a free move. And privileged communication under the evidence at Yeyeno free move. In it was by way of emphasize. And rather, for the avoidance of doubt, for clarity, no, let me repeat, let me emphasize it. Because, any lawyer from Kwana Bekai, ordinary people on the street will also read it. Now, why should we no be had an interpretation according to so? In say where we must lay emphasis, you know, we have to lay it. Into no, fine, your constitution, I can. But the ban removed a support and I confirm their constitutional account. It is all better and good for us for clarity. What do you mean? If you know there, it doesn't change anything.
1: Because a free and run of share will be a post or the bill has been passed. The bill has been passed, but these promoters. Or today or more, Mr. Shenta, the new or more at us or more back in promotion of say LGBT. No. Or say they cannot be sanctioned.
0: I'll advise them to address themselves with the content of the bill. We will be out promoting LGBTQ activities. And Minya, you also need to know, sir, in law, no, we have what we call the actus reus and the mens rea. The mens rea is the intention. Intention is very, very important. Media near. Year publication on a report, you know, that intention might not be there. Somebody can cross the borderline and have the intention. But media, we have reports there. That intention might not be there to promote and not to support. Indeed, so anybody who engages in those promotions that intent to promote and support.

0: report activities per their conduct, per their acts. No, they are, those are the people that will be captured by the law.
1: Enti yenhwe ye yen sentre for de no se enei metehoi na ebimo si o ye ye program na ye no wo be kwa kodu won ebi a eye sa ma ne mema kwe no maka bom no mu ye program na se me report ya eno no wo describe no in the law say me advocate ana se minim ena me reporto.
0: Okay, first of all no Grandma, your friend, ignorance of the law is no excuse.
1: Mm-hmm.
0: But of course, ignorance of a fact may be an excuse, but ignorance of the law is no excuse. So, untimin kokase, udena unim, emrano, unim says, an amrani kase, untimin yanki, wakoya, I know any excuse, emrano be to a betcho. It is a scenario where if we posti, we media ni, ebia, lesbians be an gay phobia program. So the question is that Okona Okokova, does it amount to promotion and so it depends on the circumstances. It depends on what you are going to report. If your report comes out that you are supporting and promoting them and you have an intention to do so to do it, then they'll get a capture or get you. But so yes, not say who they're and a wrong thing no more, no, and illegality no more, and I'll tell the Bible until I'm paying for who reporting I'm paying for no more to one or more. Nobody can brand you as supporting or promoting LGBTQ. What am I saying? And of course, it will depend on the content of the report and how you go about it. If the report is clearly to report on these illegal activities. That means they are from illegalities, they will promote normal wrong and for you. I'm over reporting, and if that report is targeted at that, but over reporting, so LGBT for your party, or group, papa, then you have crossed the borderline. What am I saying? You know, I think it depends on the circumstances.
1: You. Omusu so ehyehye emanta de meema na omude ase odi yi movie odi yes a comedian we no eno eya agoro wo hu ana ne so mra ni tia
0: ntidi nyina ya intention no se sani pa no oye with the intention to support and promote and advertise or advocate for LGBTQ emran be kanu
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0: 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And once that comes before the president, you know, Aminia, I can assure you, so immediately the president will take steps to sign it. I can assure you for that. And, you know, and I think that we will say, "Yan Crawford, Yan Umfui, Omu Kaime, Omu Pasi, Omu Ansani." We will say, "This year, by we are committed to the call." You baby, no, Omu Kache say, "Yeah, yeah, delay bill, no, na bill this that day, yeah, we juma." And now, fast, yeah, we do my pass years or more company. No more say, no more to me, and no, yeah, yeah, and now my president, unsigned, you know, John Mahama is going to sign.
1: Yeah, yeah,
0: they just want to deceive the public and misinform the public and to paint a certain picture as if what we are passing is not. I mean, yeah, in Brano, and one, yeah, the Abano, this law is a good law, but then I'm a kind, and maybe anywhere, you're perfect. As we start enforcing the law, you be who gaps they look for the home. And that is why you can always go and amend the law. And maybe why you're passing and you're the call for amendment.
1: You
0: see, now this is not the end of the road. this is a good start for us. As we go along, no, maybe I should say touch you and not, because you can never have a perfect law. As we move along, your own challenges now. We will address and amend accordingly as we go along.
1: Lawyer, ma mena wasi nenya abutre, ni entre mama mpeni nsemi, if you say information ano pe ye tete kura ni se biya yo madwen so mbe ko court ni ni yeke kanka. 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
2: Intentionally, like I said, I'm Rano, and it's a cool thing that they buy, I said. You're interested, make it through, and money, money, and worry, money, and worry. Now, what be any one more, and my shabby grandma, study with no sana, the peace. 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
2: 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Ye ma better say better to live 1000 a criminal than to convict one innocent person. 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
1: Mm-hmm.
2: Human rights committee shia omra ye ho. And so, the Constitutional League and so Asia with Human Rights Committee. The majority said that is what you are ever born to.
1: What do you say? What do you say? Emra chire mre muidiye buaya no pe ni enwe ni se ya se ya she mre biya mobe jia tumre ashe bedwe muno e mwase so se ye mre kunina na se ni tumino e bro ye mre kunine so ye nimse ye mre kunine so no e 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
2: emra no free a parliament basis abre no. Obi an ka lawyer for ho asem se obi ka lawyer for obi a defend the LGBTQ sebe impreviousa obi e di ewa o lawyer enti e di enti na se obi ye accuse no until the person is convicted no di mean ka se or practice announce or you see but then no anopa before say you call embrace no yeah second reading of community service bill ya pese edeba se obi ye bonia ye mano bia on prepra ana onkodo baby said the edine betum said the prison ni ade no eso beba form and honorable minta kanede sade number na ye ka eno at the second reading. As someone may come and say, "Young say ye say, young kobo obi subo say or ye LGBTQ community, no mu ofrimu na community service na ye de na koshe hose, and we are unko prepredum. Then ye na nipano ye say or inko ni inko si na bo ekura inko no. 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
2: Enu na ye hwe hu asem pe kan no ne ye kan se Emrano net demo you say if you are a promoter.
1: Mm-hmm.
2: But if you are a promoter and say what drain no and yet a dream bone now the yourself practice here. Maybe this as I say a shape yemma and that's a leave doubt. I say when we are drafting a law.
1: Mm-hmm.
2: And you know for now what we have, I think it is a well drafted law.
1: And you don't see it senior man forecast a lightweight.
2: I don't agree with any panel. Sponsors shouldn't be say lightweight. Mm-hmm. Sponsors are not the beba. Your obekane say neme bi o honu mwa and say see a touch no. Say the omo drafting or no. But I'm not me vika can say mre bien ho ebe bam rashi bi jemwa. Say the odi ba no sani biti. As I say ye chucha home by bi owa ezi bi bishim and the neema say the baya beboa o manfo. Nti de a jay bo ne de a jabi nebitru.
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0: 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And you did boo pruning in any men. 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The fear will come up in your bear. I be real now. 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abaya nte Monday, Kuroji Park. Papa Nankata Kuroji Ho. And you know, Monday invitation, Bena, would you want to watch you? Almost did that. B.A.N. Well, B.A.N. And he said, I'm going to do a move to Sunya, I didn't know.
1: That's later part of March. That's what they were doing. They were meeting people. But people put their inputs on. They met lawyers. They met health section, sector. They met the clergy. They also met the Muslim community. Oh. All those who matters or subject. So they put omu input here then a buyer. So you consider the input. To the extent that omu ma deadline, which was at the other 18th or 15th of March, say obi want me amfa in the input and banana, they are closing because of omu penentem. So based on the input, no, Uber share. Because maybe then no, some people didn't have the opportunity.
2: Okay.
1: Somebody input BB. Or then no, a bit more refi BB. Or they have a different opinion.
2: Okay.
1: So you look at them. So when they look at them, Uti Ayarga, no see there. Or see even lawyers, a complaint, journalists complain, say they should be able to cover. Oh, and that they should be able to report. But initially maybe something like that was not there.
2: Yeah,
1: so they look at it, it was not, but they look at it because they claim other opinions. And when we look at it and they realize it makes sense. Say journalists should be able to cover. And I say report. My initiative was not there. Health and so no, say be a obi yaria, they should be at least as a result of that act now. Fine, hospital no. A health professionals and so when they came, almost argue their section. Say no, we should give them health care. So at the end of the day, those changes. So
2: not all these within award the eighth parliament did them. Say my journalist and cover.
1: Yes.
2: LGBTQ assignment.
1: Yempne
2: Emma Alaya for Emmo legal assistance. So how soon we go hospital so Emmo Enya healthcare. Nani you know old one now? Can you come up present before the soul signing?
1: I don't know as a matter of fact.
2: Okay.
1: But what I'm trying to say is that Emmo, because of all the institutions, including stakeholders, they invite you to bring their opinions. What I say, bring your input. And the base of input to be summarized, then they look at it at the committee level.
2: Okay.
1: And this were the outcome. So then, anywhere, let's assume anywhere, that means then no, due diligence wasn't done. Because then, no, at least if the doors were open that much, make and I said they admit a lot of opinions. People could have brought these opinions under scrutinizing. Yeah, under
2: scrutinizing. Some of Nyema na ye ye free mu aliens. Aye Nyema na a woman anke ye share no me say the then president no ebe sign na be.
1: The question, I could see the question.
2: Now we're having a parliament at that time wa na ye tight.
1: Yes.
2: So if even at that tight parliament, in the house ni na to agree on that bill for parliament to pass, what was the difficulty in presenting virtually same bill for His Excellency the President of today to sign?
1: You see, it's two issues there.
2: Okay.
1: Number one, 8th parliament is gone.
2: Okay.
1: So it's the 9th parliament.
2: But
1: the LGBTQ will be laid afresh. Sure. So it was laid afresh. So the old one doesn't exist again. Yeah. That is number one.
2: I'm talking about
1: the... I'll get there.
2: Okay.
1: That is number one. Because it doesn't lay, you know.
2: Yeah.
1: You cannot have the grammar D2D2. Because it's a new bill, Ebeba. Number one. Okay. It's a new bill. Because they trim, they trim. Into unya grammar ni D2D2. That is one.
2: Okay.
1: And two, you know, you will start afresh. And starting afresh, you know, at least, you know, all stakeholders, everybody who matter, you know, will be invited, you know, to the bill and find your input and bra.
2: Okay.
1: So you will get different opinions as before. Remember, maybe the head of Pentacles then, I don't know anyway, maybe the head of Pentacles then may not be the same the head of Pentacles today. So he may have a different view, but they will call the head.
2: Okay.
1: What maybe I'm a fibre now. And then you know, input, you know, and a better determine is quite different. And then thirdly, you know, the then majority, they were majority.
2: Yeah.
1: They should have also pushed known some things.
2: Okay.
1: What I say, and because they were majority. When they wanted to pass E level, we passing at all costs. They pass it. Okay. And we saw how it was passed. And to we also know if then Nanka, they want to work on it. They could have done it.
2: Okay.
1: Then. So why didn't they do it? Oh, it is a school in your class. Not say as answer by your true paper a question pressure ye manic we which one say we the emitty and coming to me as and coming to me and say oh he had me this anono. So automatically I disagree with them completely. They should have done that long
2: ago. Would you have wished President Mama had signed the bill and can you come up present before them?
1: Not a buyer for less
2: would you have wished say
1: President Mama,
2: you could have signed it.
1: No, not he could have signed it. Believe it, it will not even get to where he could have signed it.
2: So President Mama would have been okay with the 8th Parliament bill?
1: Any bill President Mama could have signed, provided Parliament agreed on it. The word is provided Parliament agreed on it and approved. And in the 8th Parliament, Parliament agreed on it and approved. And remember in the committee, you know, majority were the majority members. They are always majority in the groups. So not the committee level, no. Majority, no. They were more than the minority then, as today too. What I say, and when you now draft here. So you should, when you are drafting, no, I'm okay through, no, you are then majority. So it was also, who say, ABR, Nkrofu, and your opinion about, say, at least journalists, they should be able to report. And, you know, if you think say it makes sense, you could have made your argument.
2: Okay.
1: What I say, but you didn't. And at this 9th parliament, you know, a buyer, you know, and the moon said, no, it makes sense.
2: Loopholes in the parliament,
1: but strangely, you know, in the committee level, they never disagree. Uti say there was a disagreement in the committee level.
2: So say the last minute changes, you know, was not brought to the committee.
1: No, that's false. Honestly speaking, that's false.
2: Okay.
1: You could have heard it long ago. You're betting on the floor of parliament, which is false. Committee will conclude before ever back floor of parliament. And Tihono will be reason. Everybody will have a copy. Everybody will have an input.
2: Okay.
1: And you know, the next thing we know the president will do, and you order the signature. But me, I think, some of the amendments, you know, in real terms, you know, it makes sense.
2: Okay.
1: Because you should be able to report so that maybe there a cost concerning LGBTQ. You as a journalist, maybe me TV, or say me TV say, hey, activity be, and as a result of the act, you know, you're arresting Crawford. And to say, who will report here? How will the whole world ebe hu se me bi se eko so.
2: Brasi Malik, a member of the NDC National Communications Team. Ebi bi amana tum, nso benya bora nso wa nkyre enso abanti. Enye nkwa wa nkwa nkyre di eye gba nso benya bra nso hwe uti live also what a sempa 94.7 FM so no. Nso kam nso benya bra nso do adwen kyre. Aba George Wiki sort again for South Africa aba. And I met you say Julius Malema is a Ghana by Pren Hododo. No, Kofa Ghana for the by because the issues no was being resolved to name the entire Ghana by a Pren Hobes Abes and Crawford or Chumin every South Africa. But this South Africa xenophobic issue, do you think, say, Asomaya handle the year? Is there more you meet a year to make South Africans know, say, I'm going to be riding just on our people, keke?
3: Minya sa Malema no ye kasi ubi ye hypocrite pa we number 1 kwase Ghana ban ye dey
2: April
3: now this is it the first time Masadi will miss you in South Africa.
2: That is the first time Ghana ban evacuating,
3: but this is also not the first time in South Africa for Edda says super pony we yet it won't you make country you say Ghana ban pren hododo e kaye ngu ansa na kai Ghana ban na react ya na. You see, I am not being person, but you know, now, on the super any say, any time be an issue, be ban, or person, or painting white. Now, why not dress or no, or the Mansa chain will be a Adi Kosuno, or Patra say, oh, and I want it. I don't know, Sandra, so it's your defense minister.
2: Yeah.
3: What's the woman to mean provide any security na the Omoya no and your peaceful demonstrations no more? I'm a defense minister. Nene, what we hear in our other countries, a Ghana by Pren Hototo. Oh, Pren Hototo. Now, question I am a Bibusan is a sad new way now, Omoya no South Africa on. Omoya di Tia, other African nationals, no Kuan Nasi. Europeans and Americans and so come.
2: Obunka.
3: Africa phone kwan.
2: Say Africa phone me power pa. Because American you know cause South Africa they no cotton force.
3: Na she. Omo mu dis a demonstration in him. We show omo a utumi say you ko fobi o ma bra bonus ni trust. Omo ni adwen.
2: Oh wow.
3: Na sebi omo ni nim de. Na omo mpa adwuma nso.
2: Na
3: Juma Ben so ka so obeya Ghana ni kwaji finish. Juma Ben na omo mu die nim na omo so omo organizers no omo koye ya Ghana ni kwaji Juma ni finish.
2: So for example, omo teaching job omo ye. Zambia for so omo ya dey power mass. The Zambia forces South Africa. A lot of the private schools no employ Zambian teachers. Because they show me a good in mathematics. Zimbabwe for my job, my dear. Ghana for also buy a shops, Kakan, so I can also buy a GB, and the Abbey, a Tibon, and so on. Ghana for a better rent shops in a most money butry. It is a woman who cooked with a scandal crana, or never look up a shop, maybe, and a butry.
3: And I do man as him see. And I do man as him see. So, oh, current to shop. Now, oh, quiet, and yes, Ghana, and you know, Abbey renting to could take away, maybe. And I do man as him see. You can't tell why.
2: Also, Koneko says, also, woman, who affects your country?
3: Sir, Omo, Dina Mekase, Omo, Mudisadi, and Echin, Omo, Tibon Kosu,
2: heavy, too much.
3: They don't read and they don't learn. Look, migration is starting, you know. We are seeing a chassis and a statue. You. Bible, now, you know, you're king, kind of. Abraham went to coin. David went to coin. Even Jesus Christ went to coin. And see, according to you, a statue, you know, a weas, and yen, Nasa, a week to coin, and then one chest in the chrome, and you. Jepida Ghana, and America, and you find a America, and your French, Ghana. America, for two coin, ma.
2: Umber for trade, number son of Moko.
3: Omobe, you ma,
2: Musuka,
3: America, you are America for Omoa, or Mobe, be a Jumomo, you are America's company.
2: Illegal.
3: Well, illegal, I say.
2: Set the man, a man, 3 months over Metra Ghana. Omo America ni bi e ma ne 3 months what na Ghana more than 3 months.
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2: okay so when you can share this interview with the Zulu leader Fakide se minya dini right bia osi a country, yeah, our population here around 60 to 65 million. Usho mo GDP is komwa. Eka sabi ankwa so the inches can come from South Africa for in escape. Be mo dream it in your South Africa opera. Now, our healthcare, foreigners numbers no echo strength no. Ama the government of South Africa is spending more on the healthcare. So they believe the way is it can be a senior foreigners about you what my boss will. And be a subsidies be a call hospice be a munyanya and a sense in a comua. Committing the papa. It's also not a time to bring our conscience back. So that not Donald Trump can maybe say Africa needs to build their own countries. I bring this was
3: na omo hospital no. Omu ko omu kuni free ana. Omu kuni free.
2: Nyam chama na yes. Julius Malema. Response or the Emma the president of the Republic of Ghana, government of Ghana. By evacuation of 300 Ghanaians from South Africa.
4: The Ghana response was not necessary because it now creates an impression that we are all like that. When it is a certain section of our society that needs to be contained by law enforcement. And one Ghanaian lady was saying, you see, the problem is, and I wouldn't have taken this option. The problem is we're being beaten in front of the police and the police are not doing anything. That's the problem. And when this opportunity came for me to leave, I left because if the police can't defend me, it means the state is in agreement with the people who are beating me. So we think it was too quick. We'll still resolve this. President of Ghana should have given us, you know, some time to really deal with this matter. And we'll get to the bottom of it. We hope they'll come back to their senses. We don't have to respond the same way they did. We need to pursue the diplomatic engagements with Ghana. Ghana until we find one another. We don't think Ghana responded in a manner that really reinforces dialogue and diplomatic engagements. It actually creates a very bad extreme situation, which is not it's a selected few, and we are pursuing and persuading government to still act on those few, and we're saying to them they must give us some time, they must be patient, and those who don't feel safe, especially the legally documented Ghanaians, should be able to run to police stations for safety, and then they will be directed to rightful places where they'll be secured. But you know, it's an emotional issue for many of them, understandably so, but the reaction of government should have been postponed a bit to give us an opportunity to deal.
2: Okay, so that's Julius Malema, member of parliament here in South Africa, Mona Saye leader, and made ESF George Yenwe.
3: I somehow okay nyina ne ti ene ne nan ne se. I somehow okay nyina ne se. Ne man no sebi ne nimu nyam e ba fom. O man no e jindin bone e wo amansan twa so.
2: Okay.
3: E wo amanaman aman foforo so. Enu nti o try se obe clean ni country no. It's not here as small can no. E if papa no chere se o wotima anase o condemn de omo ye no anase o support Ghanaians anase other African nationals na
2: ye pu omo joba e ba Julius Malema de I think say even as part of this interview with SABC Central News ne other news portals in South Africa aneba ko bi say South Africans ne say and Ghana may evacuate 300 of their nationals from South Africa accreting numa 300 ya mass South Africa for na
3: ana me say
2: so now say ne say the people of South Africa should put pressure on the government to create jobs for them, not with the mentality say foreign nationals have a job, because Ghana be fast 300 automatically creating 300 job opportunities for South Africa.
3: Money make us say your response no and you quick and no need to say but
2: you feel the dialogue that's
3: Michelle Omo Angasa and Doom TV
2: yeah
3: you know back yeah bono to say sure from four
2: yeah
3: Mitie obi was it or one barbering shop 40 feet container kesie ah sisi ekura wa ba ko nim to be di na 40 feet container no o di frigana han ekoy
2: auto
3: South Africa won ma na waka wo document ya mana sase di esisu won fa sase na free ni krom fantrebo ene ko sata.
2: So the Ghana government, so I say okosiki for compensation as far as the cat or the AU no Ghana for na wo ejapade e wo South Africa. Yeah, be being to mind me and farmer. Obu on my auto car. Obu on my beer auto fee and auto apartment me. Obu on my beer auto like shop be say kawasem ye. E beer wo ye ne mobile shop be wait me and farmer. Otimi the own crater about the same pass obi dia. Then the South African government also otimi coffee or something as a form of compensation. Ne mama fwa elusu weina Malek.
5: Yeah,
2: xenophobic attack. Go to your country and fix your country.
5: Yeah, Uncle Kwesi. I'm saying the ACT. I'm one person. I'm saying I'm not doing it. South Africa, yes. So I'm making a crash from home. One person, because I'm not doing it. You see, Uncle Kwesi, the decline. Hey, before we become independence, Ghana, you contributed to their independence.
2: Okay.
5: In 1991, Tama ye free Mandela. Mandela ba Ghana. Emma, the then president, President Rawlings, Emma, $1 million. $1 million.
2: I'm some evidence.
5: What is evidence? We man $1 million.
2: Say evidence.
5: Say,
2: Ghana government confirmed $1 million.
5: Even today, when you check right, yes. Even when you check right, when you just open your neck right there, $1 million as at 19 at Oba Ghana. But we have an evidence of Oba Ghana. After you know Oba Ghana, we seeking for your support. And financial. The man, $1 million. You're afraid to tweet, you know. We're happy and they're happy. No more SS there. We were jubilant, we were jumping because the whole nation was happy. But then you say, see, and then
2: okay.
5: Honestly speaking, South Africans are very lazy. This will be, they are very lazy. And they are very lazy. Yes, we don't want to tweet, you know, no more.
2: Why you say?
5: You say, Omo Mutina, say your bisa before you met your bisa. Nkofa koho. School cred, Omoko school, Omo Kobi, no more chai. ma brofo no ho no omo ma dwen yo no se sa brofo no kwa
2: okay
5: omo no me kwa ko take over and they will be rich as a brofo
2: okay
5: all the childish thinking no and then the hoodlums thinking and to ma dwen an yo mo se they should resource themselves internally
2: okay
5: so that ombetima ye dey ombetima come when him no but this is what they were thinking about no kwa we can inherit omo properties omo homes no
2: okay
5: benji omo ejuma no nya yadanya that's the mentality and about no kwa na omo nya a foreigners e ba kromo ho no after the money you omo say foreigners na be there I be take it over meanwhile foreigners be brave here dem from twitch omo kwa be brave innovative be creative ene yekoy babri eko bishop mo munenam ho mo nye djuma mo nye hwe na because mo nye hwe mo nko na mo be take over their shops. Did you work for those shops? Did you fund those shops? One fund it because of okrom and there is a law. South Africa, I'm sure, is not a banana republic country. I'm sure, so laws must work. Say any other native country only documents are procedure or only any betile. But Umma Nkrumah and attack him. You see, and I blame the president of South Africa.
2: How?
5: He's the leader of South Africa. He has all the security apparatus in his bosom. In today's cosmo, Umma security funisi krum air stop beside him. Minya shose kebedu maybe I do. But you know here, he just issued a letter paper.
2: Was it not enough?
5: It is not enough, but they didn't receive
2: from the president.
5: Since they didn't respect you, you should act.
2: To the security.
5: So you act. Should act. You
2: after
5: should
2: deploying act. Close to about 2,000 military and small officers.
5: Aside, you have Twitter. You have
2: to
5: more
2: the
5: than
2: town.
5: You have. Ghana even have more than 2,000 in security. How much more? No? You have your head of police. You have your head of army. And the other security. You can tax them. You can put more there. They will stabilize the country.
2: I mean, let's in my
5: and strangely, you know,
2: the political twist rate because
5: yes, I'll get there.
2: Let's see here.
5: And the strange, I'm a layman put Eka. Or see, okay, so no, see, he will not blame Ghanaians because say yeah, boo be not police needs now.
2: Yeah.
5: Nature said no run the faith here then.
2: Sure.
5: Because nature said he's faithless.
2: Yeah.
5: The only thing you do is to just pray to God. So it's a point where my first record there, from the money chairman name. Because Ubia Kawe Ghana Kono Hono. Onujina we ni mo.
2: Yeah.
5: So what can you do? What will you do? And I think it's very bad. Imagine if African countries na ye nyina ye 30 steps say yen accept South Africans and your crew. Send Ebeko.
2: Okay.
5: Amon Jinsa. Send Ebeko. Even three countries, Ghana, Nigeria, any other country, Ethiopia or Kenya, they should just take that step. They will regret it. No, say Enebeko. And I don't think, And as I said, you know, the issue, you know, the blame, all the blame is the president. And your way, Enebeko, whether you win election or you lose election, you know.
2: Okay.
5: What the Unai see for my, there were sensible people in South Africa. There were reasonable people in South Africa. Omeka say, our leader, Eye Bema.
2: Okay.
5: And your leader, no, wrong, no, otimi jina, a correct mistake. Emma mistake, enko. So we have a power about so. Even who you see election, that's not your end. There are other institutions in the world, such as the UN and the other co. They may appoint you because of your braveness and what you stand for.
2: Okay.
5: They will always recognize you. But because there's an election coming, and to upper say winning, why even imagine some of their mayors, Minnesota, Emma announcement was 2 weeks back, and supportee what they are doing, even supported. So what shows that the government is not supported? Maybe opportunity or canoe. No, I canoe. Yes, that is what the government is doing. The government of South Africa is doing. And if someone tells me said the government is not part of it, it's false. Security
2: is anti.
5: The government is a part of it. But do you know the government has lived in Ghana before? Find out.
2: The government?
5: The president. Yes.
2: Cyril Ramaphosa.
5: Yes.
2: What's that Ghana pe?
5: Yes.
2: Okay.
5: Find out. That's the Ghana pe.
2: Okay.
5: Inti Koye, the last person. Ah, it was a opening po obi fa na san e kan dan we the last person e was over pinem
2: aside the torture aside the violence attached to this xenophobic issue na cause no do you think this South Africa for case no more almost no more can omu o case
5: they may
2: all African nationals go to your country and build your country we, let us also build our South Africa
5: apesi they have a case but not on this statement you made. That statement, they don't have a case. It's wrong statement.
2: And then,
5: we're in global world.
2: Yeah.
5: We travel across the nation.
2: Sure.
5: Ghanaian became the UN secretary. Kofi Annan.
2: Yeah.
5: The same way, I want to remember an institution with the head office is in Ghana, is South Africa. Mekai Asamgosa is South African. Mm-hmm. There are South Africans who head institutions in other countries.
2: Okay.
5: Should we say they should go back to South Africa? Do they know who built South Africa? Foreigners built South Africa. Foreigners, and they built South Africa. I can say almost school, even the basic school,
2: yeah.
5: The teachers are foreigners. Are they not building South Africa? Because Muma born. Because for admission, you take competent. You then take based on trauma. What did I say? Oh, native where you are coming from. You take based on competence. Who can teach the school? That school will be excelling. And assuming they are good,
2: okay,
5: and can they will be there.

0: do you know the unemployment rate there? 32.7%. We are 13%. Hey, you are 13%. But you are telling us, Yambra, Yambra, fix you. We are better than you.
1: Because we buy into my unemployment across the road.
0: You feel what?
1: You better not do so.
0: Timmy, you feel what?
1: You man can crave in the world of them. You brain every you can kind of. It's office of free water. Because already, I'm not just nationals, probably. I am under 60 million. Foreign nationals, I can buy 3 million. We give you free.
0: Only foreign nationals nearby.
1: Okay.
0: They added into the economy of South Africa.
1: That's a fact.
0: They did that.
1: Yeah.
0: Yeah, well, learned people who are mature of idea. They become
1: brilliant. Even tourism itself, Nakasa.
0: Even the tourism.
1: From January to April 2026, tourism a boosty in South Africa this year.
0: And I'm ominous.
1: The numbers no cost super tremendous of close better.
0: Wouldn't be busy. Let foreigners leave South Africa.
1: Yeah.
0: It will become one of the poorest countries.
1: Are you sure?
0: Mark it on the wall.
1: South Africa.
0: What is South Africa?
1: A country
0: wouldn't be big. Do you know when we talk of insecurity countries, South Africa is part of it.
1: Who's the foreigners now?
0: It's a lie. It's a lie.
1: My worst.
0: Forgive me to use that word lie. It's a lie.
1: It's my worst kind.
0: You're attractive. That's what I do, girl. What is your problem?
1: Also,
0: you say Ghana, sometime ago we complain. So Nigerians need a girl for you say what is that?
1: Because I don't see how.
0: But it's nothing wrong with that.
1: I
0: believe I don't have the statistics, but I believe over 50% of the growth in South Africa comes from foreigners. I believe strongly. I don't have the research, but I believe strongly. Even look at the tourist sector here, Kai. And then look at Ejuba here, Kai. Even Uka, Ashao, and Kokra. Ska, Emaska Kokromo. Ghanaians are here, Pamo, Mustos, no more being in. Is it not boosting the growth of South Africa?
1: Yeah.
0: It is, whether we like or not. But why you among your Ebina Quartin Castle be a 40-foot container, barber shop? We Jai Aka. That is where
1: from a play when I remember.
0: That is where I Obin so catch me say Unmobia over savings of $7 million in.
1: Yeah.
0: Yes, $7 million. It was South Africa. Come on, buy it.
1: We illegal immigrant.
0: It's not illegal.
1: When you illegal,
0: come on, buy it. They will tell you as a matter of fact. Say, Omo document expire. No, we can renew. They don't allow them to renew. You know what I'm saying? Interview from those who came.
1: Some document say.
0: No, maybe
1: stay permit.
0: Yes, we stay permit.
1: That's why stay permit now because a year visa.
0: And then working.
1: Or see, you can stay there for 90 days. It's what no come 90 days now. I'm restore. You can find a neighboring country in South Africa. Then you move to, then you re-enter for another 90 days.
0: No, but
1: now you're getting no accord to South Africa. You're not 3 months. Accord to South Africa 7 years.
0: No, but you know they have a working permit that they take from South Africa.
1: Yeah.
0: When they get there.
1: Yeah.
0: What the interviews now? They don't allow them to renew.
1: Oh, working permit.
0: Yes. Yes, they were saying it bitterly. They don't, and most of them came. And the strange one, Omo hospitals. I don't know whether some of the videos mean testing shall be here. Yeah. They stormed them and were sacking non-South Africans.
1: They stabilized all foreign nationals.
0: Yes, Omo when I was watching the video, I felt sad. They were sacking them. If you are not a South African, leave.
1: Yeah.
0: Leave. They should go and die. You treat your fellow human in this manner.
1: But I say, Malek. Madam Obama, I mean, say, lawyer Sami Jemfi, the National Communications Officer of the NDC and CEO of Good Board, now say,

ɛba so ɛwɔ Kumasi eti mpacho wɔ Kumasi ne pɔtɔ na nya ho a ya abɔfa hɔ nom na ɛkɔkyekye same jemfi every sas nas nimpo ɛne ne ɛda fo mi right also me kaw se ye maame Agnes Kwabi aka Auntie Age 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one man of pay and then I may elfu some no air cost so just some yeah move forward I'm for this also elko and from Reverend Osu Bempa the second in command of Sofo Victor Sofo Emayako Namichi Chowe Onka Ona On Show Wooding Madame Abba Meba Eva Betua El Kumaniso

0: pro
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1: fifa side football competition
0: penalty shootout challenge man me ma
1: flip the bottle challenge
0: funquist sacrace
1: sebebre
0: achedie

0: Asapel from UCL Fan Day. Mayeshia.
1: Over 1,900 matches brought us to the football finals month. But history doesn't care about the journey. It only remembers how it ends. The Premier League, Betway Premier, UEFA Champions League, Serie A, La Liga and more. 8 trophies, 1 month of mayhem to decide them all. Stay connected and watch DStv to catch the football season finale this May. It's on.
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1: I had the grand finale.
0: Arsenal versus PSG.
1: Yeah, sure. Giants Crystal.
0: No life commented.
1: Yes, what do my family has and pet them?
0: Why not winning?
1: That's a match in a banner.

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1: I had the grand finale.
0: Arsenal versus PSG.
1: Yeah, sure. Giants Chris or
0: not. Live commentary.
1: Yes, what do my family has and perfect?
0: Why not win?
1: Yes, a match in a banner. Yeah.

0: 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Malaysia.
1: You know for your country. See South Africa make go a man for. Now we fix the flood. Why money? George, flood.
2: I was see. I feel as if I can't say anything. It's an say. See, see, no say. In show better on Kenya. Now turn Bible.
1: Yeah.
2: Na sisi e kwempo de yehu de yen yen blimu no se yen blimu aban o se timamfu se hwan o esan se oman a otimu a dabia osikani asemye de this the society o osikani asemye de enu nti ubekɔ na sikani 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
6: this will be a juma ni community this is a miti kukumlemla I'll make sure set me page my beyond kokumle because otra se okọ even second or another back up of page my dey be able fetch am come am so na me the greater Accra region and that book on later director country model is natty agenda director boko there ye feeli anasi afeeli anafeeli ba me feeli ye feeli ya feeli anasa feeli ba me feeli.
7: Oh, we are not failing.
6: Okay.
7: We are not failing. We'll get there. I mean, we are a developing country. So, we should take a second look at our planning system.
6: Okay.
7: And our attitudinal change. So the attitude of the citizens also count. We always prepare in terms of disaster management. We have to manage the disaster things, you know. Disaster, the some do not even disaster don't inform. If the air flood prone or greater Accra handling, we are earmarking out of the 29 MMPs, you know, we have 16 and we link the air flood prone when it comes to greater Accra or air flash point. Grand South and our Wizard Boy, a major first point as far as the Wizard Time is also concerned. And you know, they are prepared enough towards the upcoming rain. And before, you know, we collaborate with GMS. And you know, communities, they are already aware about the spillage of the dam and the possible rise of waters in their community. And you know, failing there, you will get there.
6: But okay,
7: we need to do a lot of planning.
6: Yeah.
7: We need to have attitudinal change.
6: Okay.
7: And we need to enforce our bylaws in terms of our building regulations in the country.
6: So then he said, Uka said, what prepare enough for? We shall say prepare because he shall see who flat CIA, who need a mama prepare. And that's what prepare from January 2026.
7: As of last year, even the dam, we have visited the place severally. And anytime, I asked him for assembly there. Now, almost the suborning board, they were not informed. After that time, we used to visit the dam. Once the dam, it was intake from Dinsu in Sawam. And you know, if the water levels rises from that place, not a backup.
6: Give a daily update. Okay. What kind of preparation are we from last year? It's still in Greater Accra.
7: So major work there in terms of preparedness, dredging exercises, any abandoned drains. There were drains near your heart. Not even a choky. It has been abandoned. You move downstream. Because major challenge that you hold is there. So if you have been reached this year.
6: Yeah.
7: If you have been this year, you typically forest never know it is here at 9 or more. And you know, due to that, you know, it increases the volume of flow. Because at the end of the day, you know, we found ourselves at the lowest point. And you know, the only problem now is in terms of preparedness, they eat our drains down to the major connecting drains into the sea. And in some of the preparational methods, you know, any some of the demolition exercise, you know, because all the retention sectors are now working as part of planning to hold the water.
6: Okay.
7: And you identify some of the buildings too on waterways. Buildings did go high, it's made clear. If you do a work quarter, you do the mile, you make clear. And I'm sure that all these factors are in terms of preparedness. It is the only thing is that for now we cannot eliminate the flooding completely. We have to look at our seasonal change, we have to look at the planning, we have to enforce the bylaws and make sure that the issue to our team for it is raw. It's only better we know what the covert what down, which is Eastern Village say and the guy is. It's only to our covert me and say, oh, it's only better be an Ingura ABC, you know, Nakabako. Now, volume never knows the back into me, then it overflows. And the most challenge is any, and you know, attitudinal change is going to count. We will get there. Like I said, once it's a developing country, and I will be as a person of Accra, people come to Accra and they start citing their structures anyway. And the demolition exercise was part of the preparedness, the dredging was part of the preparedness, and then education. The education we have to still continue to do that until finally, you know, to move forward in Abbey, as in why. We are not
1: so okay, sir, you share the planning of Accra no ABMUA. Are we now going to rezone Accra? Sepecia rezone so that the missile C capital free and more to be able to plan it well, because looking at the way now I clustered and now I said, how now but near I plan it Accra?
7: Maybe rezoning is one.
1: Okay.
7: And then we have to decentralize some of the area government organizations from Accra so that we will reduce the pressure in Accra. Otherwise, these are some of the things we'll be facing all this time, because the waterways are waterways and there is nothing you can do about it. Ramsar sites are Ramsar sites, but it also serves as holding centers or retention centers. It's a Ramsar site, you know, when you go to places like Amsterdam, they build it on water. But they have a specific building regulation and how they do it. So the water will still find its way. But here, yeah, the ANIA and the FACA signal completely. You see that it's only been forever. It's in planning and enforcement. This is what we are doing the next 10 years or 5 years. No, yeah, you see. Yeah, yeah, it's a big year, my inna. You also share first with your family of an attendant, you know, at that time, but they didn't know what's going on. But a book will be there, places, which are identified, there are some dams. Dams, you know, at that time, we share the child for all this. That means that you see them.
1: But then it's when you say, oh, can I see any money here? One way, say, granted, there may be a group that I know, the Dansuman, the Jolu, the old Accra cities, any infants say, from Sona Badadam. But also, even the new areas, now, SSC, now, we seem to repeating the same mistakes now, air credit flags, how the old areas in Accra, no?
7: Exactly. And you know, other than the new places now, SSC, no, why don't we do proper planning before we develop?
1: It's a challenge,
7: we
1: free
7: proper here, planning, we do a layout, we construct our drains. We make sure that all the storm drains have their channels. But we are not doing that, and people are building indiscriminately. See, as Subonwe can go back to the assembly, they are the managers of their district or constituency. They should enforce the bylaws, and maybe you know, your bylaws there, and regulate it on the main now. And so, I don't know why sometimes people can only go be bidden, incorporate it in the permit square and come home. If you don't need to change this, you might say, but if you want to say, sometimes, you have a demolition exercise here, of course, we ever pursue them. We have rebuttal from community members. A lot of people don't really understand it, but it's for the good of the community.
1: Okay.
7: And if you look at church, I say, sometimes it will be better. Oh, the reading is to say, no, I go. When you make a church, damn, maybe I damn, maybe you cry, or be dead, you know. Sometimes we need to start to enforce the assemblies, must enforce the laws where they are not supposed to build it, they should do it.
1: Okay.
7: Should take that tough decision and make sure we believe we'll get there and a time will come that Accra will be free from flood. Because conditioning areas, those are densely populated areas. And I'm a year expansion of these drains and that the gas project. If you know the thing, you can when they link out all those ones in the future, but also sanitation, social rabbits in Myanmar, after every close of market, you know, people rabbit that he has the same name, but then he knows how to say that in you. And if the
8: captain
7: are true, no,
8: okay,
7: there is no way in show no backup.
8: But
7: and now, most of the places are make the new places are being a flood in the day. If you come back to Mobasi, you know, it's as a result of road construction that air costs, you know, some of the drains are better like identified places be. Some of the drains have been diverted almost. So we hope that maybe after that construction works, you know, it will improve in some of the areas.
8: Okay. There is not a general say greater courage than that mother I'm saying in the air train and commando. Malik.
9: Yeah, I could
8: see I'll meet you. We think our old cities need a fine. Yeah, United to say I am for so. Yeah, I'm planning here. And I may be the panoa. You're able to plan in that community, no? Oh, my brother, so mistake about. But the new communities now, you put it up on. Why do we still repeat the mistakes now? Yeah, in our old communities to create this talent now, you're good.
9: I could see, me that's me, baby. I will get there. Now, flood in Accra, a lot of factors. Now, the other kind of, you're Accra itself.
8: Okay.
9: The nature of Accra Senate.
8: Okay.
9: That is number one.
8: Like the bare land.
9: Yes, the bare land. That is number one. Most of Accra assassin are clay.
8: Clay?
9: Yes.
8: Okay. This is more.
9: Yes. Are clay? Etrin chain.
8: Okay.
9: Etrin chain. And numunsu.
8: Okay.
9: Clay numunsu. And it is ensu bibre e guswa. And then said to do an abedan. A best sink.
8: Okay.
9: Kakrana akanonsu no. And also. And the most homes ensu concrete yeah. House. No, Senator. No. Until number one. And the man sued those now. Instead of saying, Dodona, Eben, no, no, Intimin, again, Intimin, no. And a crap at your clans who air waterlock. You see, Kakra, but you can air waterlock.
8: No, right.
9: And because air waterlock, and so on. And ma, since you, Ebe Gusupe, reading, she was it.
8: Yeah.
9: Nasan Pijano. Because a crap itself exile your waterlock. Oh, circle be getting in any water, I think higher better as compared to even circle as a land that you are saying water law. It will soak across some big goose wire, let's say, yeah, as an apiga. These are another reasons why I can easily flood. These are the reason number one. But only the cause of flooding, we know the number one cause here is you to hear coin. So one man a coin, a pen one a coin.
8: Yeah.
9: The pen one a coin be beer a fat. And to the more on soon of volume the doors, no, not a pity. Because in your coin, you're there, and call. But number one, your drainage, you know, since you're an intimi and receive the volume of insure effort. Intimi. Inti ama, a brosona, nebu, a faso. That is the natural one. Number one, intimi. And inti because intimi nebu faso. Inti intimi. And then corner, my name. The regional head, and yet addresses some areas in Greater Accra must be resumed, must be looked at. Some areas, not the whole area, some areas must be looked at.
8: Okay.
9: I say it always everywhere because it's must, and yes, should we, it's must, it's mandatory, must be looked okay. At. The reasons are some of the drainage systems never work on, and to me, carry the volume of Osuna a criminal.
8: Okay.
9: And yes, sir, and Kaho and Flade. Every community say, Usi, we, Nasa, one ma water we spread. Nasu, the water will start finding its way. A ebbe spreading around the area. But the moment you create access for the water, pe, Nasu, you don't have access, na de, ako. But with time, no access, no be kitwa. A be kitwa, this way, the ubimu. No ubimu, na nasu, at me ako. My site example two, I'm a ET for yourself. One who Taifa Junction,
8: yeah.
9: Who branches to sell back Taifa, washing baby, all right. There's this gutter. Somewhere 2000s, no, not in your home, not flooding. So. But what happened here? You be being sad drain, no.
8: Okay.
9: No being any raising car, you know. From then up to today in CBO. Oh, Achimoto overhead.
8: Yeah.
9: They call a person. No.
8: Okay.
9: First, we have a whole sun, a flooding. What mean 1906? Botruma. But Tama Yabe double road. What they did here? Omu be drain. No. What's a drain was here?
8: Yeah.
9: Omu be no. And omu pijaye. Take a puman there. And see. nti ɛkyerɛ wo sɛ saa time no nsuo no akɛwɔ sɛ faaseɛ no space no sɔma nsuo no nti ɛbu fa so wagya sɛ ɛbu nti yɛbɛka yɛkayɛfra but yɛ civil works no bi wɔ hɔ no they are not enough to carry the volume of the water which yɛstarte ɛyɛ those things a ɛbɛdrop drasca even the natural ones no they will hardly occur they will very hardly occur because you've created waste amamomo na aka a bit say spillage once and cool no into these are the problems Accra we are facing uti there is still head of a Nagmo air canal also some area gutter no dey see we want to complain so we also admitted say access but some of them because it's not enough who say okan dey see okisema say the covers are three and a 2 year then and they're blocky into one is not enough into a full also what do we have to do at least it was say yeah reconstruct this garden how do we reconstruct it omo two me deep ye bie mu kakra so it can contain the volume of usua eba but into me contain into bufa so ewura homes some years back at the window level of my sister I was saying your room your little sister mama e coach your room na dey tell her house e dey tell her e coach sister na so ni app because intimate chum
10: yeah
9: don't say that no enye deep enye shallow kakra intimate bufa so the problem we have in Accra sweetly enye your drainage system that is the major after our misbehaviors no it contribute but that is not the major it contribute a very minimal effect on it but the major no eye your dream look at Alajo in 90s who Accra born in 90s your corner so to do car price ah ibu honi eyi am paboa o dia show bag mo no dia so ti no na mo waste they are cause Alajo but what happened your construct is storm drain no which is river ejai
10: okay
9: today ejai we can talk of Alajo again
10: yeah
9: nobody even a, remember Obiakra and Kai Alajo asset but Alajo the whole greater Accra
10: the
9: people said yes but today you know why

0: We created a way for the water. Kwanya and so be trip. Say boo fi ebu no. Embu embu.
1: Okay.
0: Suppose what did the mechan say?
1: Okay.
0: Say embu embu.
1: Okay.
0: Suppose what did the mechan say?
1: Okay.
0: Say fear no esi kwanya say. Yeah, yeah, creative water we na ko.
1: Yeah.
0: Say do hone ebu no ebu no. Say embu na embu no.
2: Okay, so say a buying anyway be Ghana water equity. Or more water we yes, you will get them now. Yeah, create quana.
0: I touch it. Thank you.
2: Okay.
0: Yeah, me create me jammy allowance.
2: Yeah.
0: Acceptable allowance.
2: Okay.
0: Right? Me jammy acceptable allowance.
2: Yeah.
0: Let me even say 50 meters. Oh yes, let me say 50 or 20 meters. My just acceptable allowance, right? And then left. Maybe I can be a car. Say can we hold any jaw bedroom and my trap hall.
2: Okay.
0: Me jaw bedroom. We see so bedroom. Say cow toilet and a car we are metra. We want one year they are open. But I will not go in, so I'm going to do demolition for the purpose of creating a waterway.
2: No.
0: Okay. I'm going to create the waterway and then have my specifications. Allowance I'm open. What I'm doing, the other canon, a canon, the young canon, that's your lucky. Then I create it. And anytime so far, you've created the channel. But we said over the time, now we realize it's a bit free. You see, we realize it's a bit free, yeah. Then you work on it again.
2: Yeah.
0: What did I say? We will solve it. But it is, we a government will. It's capital intensive.
2: Yeah.
0: It's very, very intensive. This is ABR, a banker said, obey your bones. No, we yiska. Now, or their contract side, because it's capital intensive.
2: Man, she said, yeah, yeah, yeah.
0: Yes, and maybe government can start with the severe places.
2: Okay.
0: Look at places such as Moose, the Moose only, of Anko Barrier.
2: Yeah.
0: Oh, between Tafajan of Anko Barrier. See, see, and then you see. And your mama, small workers cannot drive through. What are the reasons? The drainage beat the Moose Honom.
2: Okay.
0: And then a war highway, and see, and maybe Tafajan. But a shaman flow of water. And they move faster. Not best friend can find any. So the best thing to do now is to maybe divert the road somewhere and then reconstruct the storm drain.
2: Okay.
0: No more raise the car a bit. We'll have it. Okay. But all of this here then is car. Else, sincerely speaking, we will mitigate it to a very minimal a level we will not be talking about. Flooding, flooding, flooding. And there should be a policy.
2: Okay.
0: The policy is that it's a Ramza side, see.
2: Yeah.
0: Satumono. You say, I applaud the then regional minister, Korte.
2: Korte.
0: You say, or taking steps. Now, I'm more encroaching more, no?
2: Yeah.
0: And demolishing some parts. And for demolishing, that should be when you get to, is it Shalom Sport?
2: Okay.
0: Oh, Shalom Sport, hold on, no? You say, what are we in the world? Sa, echo. Lagoon and demolish the but along the line, you're stopping among us. A kind,
2: yeah.
0: Or see the oil, you know, people were envy. Emma, you're stopping from it. He said it even recently. You're stopping, yes. So before endless will come to power, no people have blown her last year. There was demolition, and then they gave a line so people should not go beyond the red line.
2: Red line.
0: When you said this year, people went beyond the red line,
2: yes. I could be
0: so the red line. No, it was a yebubu. You see, and then the thing is that these two things must happen here.
2: Okay.
0: Red line or mom crossing here.
2: Okay.
0: It was say your mom penalty. You should find them.
2: Okay.
0: One. Penalty to pay. They should pay for the cost of the demolition and the cost of carrying the debris.
2: Okay.
0: And now maybe I had a cost because initially it was not the plan.
2: Mm.
0: But because of my coaching, you know, as a nipa ushenini, you can't do anything. We jai the end so severe. No? They should fund for constructing what's the name, gutters, drainage around it so that water can let them flow. So in that manner, no, that place to know flood where they
2: ever
0: buffer.
2: George.
3: Okay. BT Nadu coordinator Namira who papa. Utum say we are helpless. You don't have solution. The only way you say you need to chop it. It's an say I don't know asan. I can see. 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
1: Well, it's constructed
0: yes, yes. Okay. The year 2000.
1: The year 2000?
0: Yes, from both.
3: Now,
0: you see, look, I'm an engineer. But then, to say, yeah, yeah. Some of my colleagues were with
3: me. And you're honest, yeah.
0: You're honest, Twitter check. 2000, the year 2000. The year 2000. GOG and then Bank of Ghana. GOG and then World Bank. GOG and the year 2000. Initial construction of early 2000s, during the 2000s, oh, 2000. And you call 2000, you prefer their power. Those prefer power in 2000. The sources, a Bank of Ghana, a GOG, Government of Ghana, okay. And World Bank, and the name of Urban Environmental Sanitation Project, UESP, network. So these are the two institutions I'm here today. Almost see, almost supportive funding.
1: Okay.
0: So it was Rollins who constructed my TSEC, and a media company, also ML, the year 2000. That is the issue now. You see, I'm person me dey politics.
2: I'm picking first course.
3: Good morning. Good morning.
4: Good morning.
2: Good morning.

0: Okay, bena si. Nabosu, good morning.
1: Hey, good morning. I'm going to be here.
0: And Carlos, Nabosu. Hello, good morning.
2: Morning.
0: Yeah, but you didn't maybe a free.
2: We did the comfort. If we have to
0: okay. But you
2: didn't. The person maybe saw MPP guy and say,
0: okay.
2: Or see, almost starting that face. I went to me and he, mama buy a soul to us.
0: Okay.
2: And the person maybe say, 8 years here, mom, tissue. I didn't know want to me and your gas, and now be our buy 2 years here, or expect it on your gas, Nana.
0: Mati, mera si. It's a good morning.
3: Morning, sir. I'm back at the same.
0: Boko, I'm free free.
3: I'm free free Western region.
0: Okay. About you, Tio.
3: Oh. Papa. Yeah, me so baby. Ma, I don't owe you one for your politics. Now, MPP, now, as more welcome. Yeah, we have a 10 8 years. I've seen, because I said, sadly, it's Mahama. Mahama. I'm not about 2 to 8 years. Everybody know 2 years. It's for me on all commercial. It's only gradually. If I try to say that,
0: okay.
3: And then take care of people. No, you're for politics. I'm not going to change.
0: Okay. Yes, with us. Nana, good morning.
4: Good morning. Good morning. Good
0: morning. Good morning. Good morning.
5: Somebody are moving a serious matter and a motor America.
0: Okay.
5: Or mine, I tell my actual man, whatever mine, I have some wagon. But the more from wagon, now only politics are doing my share. I tell my head discussion of mine, I find the first one. You bear, you know, what can I say? 8 years. 8 years, you pull 8 years. When you answer the problem, you will be by now, you what is what? Who the blame me in there for a commander? MPP, I hear Pan and Mubayama Ghana for Taji Modi. No correct, I want to come correct. Not Ghana for Taji. Let all the threat TV on a platform, big platform here. Now we have propaganda. I hear you pass out your politics.
0: Mati, could you have good morning?
6: Hello.
0: Could you have good morning?
6: Good morning.
0: What's your favorite?
6: Let's go to Mati.
0: Okay, Patrick, you.
6: Yeah. 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
0: Okay.
6: Ena, pebe kumso wa tiki na asoli ya sabbile na dama ano.
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you know that Ghana currently spends more than 8 billion Ghana cedis annually importing food that can be produced locally? 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Week 2 explores research, innovation, mechanization and live coverage of the Ghana Horticulture Expo 2026 from the 11th to the 13th of June at the State House Forecourt. 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
0: Na so match ni pon na

Afei o telling ni 4 PM aye the grand finale Arsenal versus PSG yes or Giants Chris or no live commentary yes what do me family as MPFM so I ne win it as a match ne pon

traffic next year. You make sure baby dodge your fire. And you must so. The other man echo. Friendly service and the Philistine. As soon as I saw.

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1: Your friend me DJ Choice.
0: DJ Choice.
2: DJ Choice.
0: And you want DJ Boom?
2: You be DJ Boom every I'm a choice. I be.
0: Now who the number? Bra bra bra bra. What's the who the number?
2: Bra bra. Let
0: me bro. Let me. But let me ask you for more. If I show semi mao machine, say bonyoma. Who bet me a bonus this year?
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1: DJ B1 and my pest. I will use you. And this
0: DJ B1 on a day.
1: One of my pest. I will use you. And this and coming from the media buyer. And can make the mana on us so on who keys in our master sending to know on us a bad yamano. What I say?
0: Mama Munsemano.
2: Bonsemano.
0: Because I somehow can't quite know him.
2: Yeah.
0: A very true. A true in a sense that with him. Many DJs I heard you, man.
2: Yeah.
0: And sometimes, sir, you're caught no more. I will be seeing more than my own.
2: My main family play, Amra. I mean, from only the show, be added.
0: I'm sorry. I was saying,
2: I am familiar to Nedi and Tino Deba.
0: Enti, Tio, a number, a machine back, and two DJ, no, wouldn't machine where you used to know.
2: Yeah.
0: Like a DJ machine. Oh, Enti, Ukokofa machine for Edimana, not what we're new to machine, and I say, Neduma on Beto Bay. That's a machine you, no one,
2: sir.
0: Enti, DJ four. Sa problem ne pa. 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
2: Wo eno ani si egusu ye bi. O se mamen ka se min chiro. Ade a multimedia eye no. 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O re stages e organa ha. Ye nkwa ye ho na ye wo ba bi asebe. 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Omo faso ewura inside studio.
0: Yes.
2: Ye ya na ye gine ye nuanum se no ye gine omo ho.
0: No correct.
2: Eti de bia na ye include om.
0: Response.
2: What you are saying, Tia, no one is able to include you. Na yadisa obuoni eni dia omo sefatano. Debi ani yadi ama om. What you are saying, sir? Yaba eni yadi discriminate you om ye you om free moa. Kebi an komo mark
0: fe. Kwa brad the way I usi kind discrimination o. Sir, wa awo kanu use. Yaba eni yadi.
2: Oh di yadi awo.
0: Oh no.
2: Ipeni mguasi e. Ena ope. But me, who's been your name?
3: Jim F.
0: David, you, Quabra, would you
2: see me to Arsenal?
0: Send
2: your multimedia. I didn't want to have a moment, so I did at this hour, Donna Bano. And no, I see a cost. Why?
0: Responsible.
2: What I said, and you can say, and so I said, and then you die.
0: Debbie,
2: they are Cosua, not the piano programs be saying, no. Yeah, invite to no more
0: solid.
2: Nafe, almost so far, almost talent in it, and need the no more no, almost so and for Macaho.
0: But the crack will almost have a power. But a man and manning now. Okay, my man, me cry me do ninja ma goofy.
2: Yeah.
0: Me won Frank asa.
2: Ah, what's that?
0: Bearman come for Bearman, sir.
2: Yeah.
0: But I be better now who say we tuntum.
4: Bearman, sir, I didn't say me back.
0: What say?
4: Yesterday, na Sam George and Betty.
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0: I say, omu.

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Obetimi atua water bills, electricity, school fees, and I said bank payment, and I said mobile money. Transfers are hold on.

0: Alright, aha ya sampa 94.7 FM. 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T Havana Park and Restaurant. 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Your friend, your pet, Nego, come inside the Dortmund. 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
1: communicable diseases no ye treat ni ya wo ho aside that so ye twa x-ray ye scan ye CS,
2: that's Obi. CS, Obi kwa CS no Obi kwa wa.
1: And I said I won't me yade ni BP was thrown ya dia. I want to me and 157 asia.
3: Yeah,
2: CS. Neke say moji awo.
1: But cho ye ni ni awo.
2: Can you tell us the price because now no in go first one kwa wa. Ebi kwa JB wo UGMC yesi 25,000. Ebi su kwa oh that is ewo chrome. Ima tema BB wo come to 3 ho baby. And so I'm saying money UGMs in the morning now the same. It is saying, Obi wa fit any, make a fit any, cram and can ye cry ye. Chase, Obi a juma, enye, and now Obi nye juma, no kwa. Now we need 25,000. On to me, and now Uncle Bubusia, and now on your day.
1: But you obey to me, oh.
2: Now Mohono, 25,000.
1: Oh, lesser than that.
2: Let me say.
1: Oh, I choose 1,005 to 2,000.
2: Hey,
3: W.
2: What's it?
1: In case Nippon war energy is there, is different. And you know, between me, I find when you are Yama Bebre, I am Quachachin Bebre.
2: Ah, W. Till Obi kwa wa 1,000. Hey, any W. Till, what's the hospital? And then Kaunim, I wore a baby, and I give crank for transfers. What's it?
1: Make us a so NHI is there a covan that there is a substitute in it.
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2: Sister, are you on your phone number? Later, near Saba, right?
1: 0-23 number. 0-800-124. Yeah.
2: With us, BBN, why?

0: environment, you know, serene, atmosphere, attendance, yes. You know, arrangement, one man, one seat, in front of him, no, I'm a Tomshebia, Bibia, Kama, Ewa Tiavana, Neobe Dianin, Neobe Namusudia, Ebusu, Ewa, what you say, different personalities in Asia. So, I am super excited, sir, and there, I am a debut, Mayor Champions League final, Ewa Tiavana, Nadiem, Eric, let me assure, sir, after match. There should be matches.
1: Champions League final. Now, I have headquarters in the air. Me and JBM.

0: yeah, some kids are crying. So, you know, there's a lot to talk about and first on our table, we said the Black Stars of Ghana will come on Tuesday, and the Wales and the year 20. Abra Scott never told you anyone 70 matches are rising in the internet, but they are 17 team and for PMO AFCON with the hope of qualifying for the World Cup. We had a second opportunity in to be a fan. That's the whole set, but who is to blame? I mean, where should we go from here? As I'm where, if it's answer, so where do you go from here?
1: I'm going home.
2: Debbie.
0: You got nothing to answer, so where do you go from here? As I'm going home.
1: Gamelian will hunt you.
2: But the question is relative. Are they opposition being a more evicting?
0: They are poor bouts.
2: Okay.
0: Okay. Where do we go from here?
2: We are going home.
0: No, I don't know.
2: I'm going home.
0: One more come to see that warm up for the Wales game and also a warm up also for the World Cup. Now, coach and the team, and I said, please, team, I've been to you, I said, okay, for Wales. As well as it's our final spot for the World Cup, we're not available in the now, a player is dropped, and the family of the player is angry. I said, I want to see a drop on banner, and we did not. So, we are going to send a draft to the children, and we'll send them play. Before this, we are going to mess with friendly. But later on, we got to this and say, I see Metro. So, Black Stars squad, we will send messages, which is there. How we are doing things ahead of the World Cup or not? Well, scenario is a little challenging, but can we say, sir, yeah, yeah, yeah, right, and have a great deal.
2: Very cool. I mean, Chia here for, Minchia production team, Minchia Wankasana, Minchia. King Kaninja is your friend Durag Master. a few days to the World Cup, a few weeks if I should put it, and then 30th May, June 9th for now, Ashasigidigid, Ghana first game here June 17th. And he appointed Carlos Queiroz and Che Bia, but at the unveiling, I make us say, Osha coach now. Sir Adebako is standing out with him. The fact that no name the sort of environment over. Ntusha send your European the supporters. Osha send your in Semanoa. Because Ghanaian journalists will come at you hard. And Mekai, there was a time I'd gone coach Otuado Osumo presser because Yaya Kobe stole man a lot of pressure there. So he knew the sort of people he was dealing with. And Osha the pedigree of the Black Stars, sir. And yet to say Nena Ebia Ye Bibima Obia Hubida. For the first time I qualified for the World Cup, 2006. We went all the way. We surpassed every odd. 2010. Yes, 2010. You go all the way to the quarters. 2014. Omo Sikasemni at the end and coincidentally was under the same government in Asansemni C. 2018 we missed out. 2022 year call year. And Yehuno, especially with tournaments, and they say yeah, retrogress kakra. Coaching has been problematic. In fact, I've shared a list of coaches. This current GFA appoint here, Enko Ye. You'd want to start with CK, Enko Ye. Milo came in somewhere, Enko Ye. Then Chris Hutton came in. It didn't work. Then we saw Otuado, first and second coming, Anya Juma. Then we've brought in Carlos Enti. Okay, limited time now. For me, baby, I'm eternal. And yama baby wawa and yame wawa. That team nekobo Mexico friendly, no. The rationale they say omo pair new players be on better test omo very young to get into the national team in the near future. Then also yenya players be on returning Afina Jan Mo Osman Ibrahim Moni Adiade. And that the purpose of that friendly they say yeah, testy boy see. Specifically for future assignments. In team, men, you'll be one of the sort of players that turn up. The real deal, no, see, I know.

0: testify.
1: Why not Gideon Mensah?
0: No, Gideon Mensah has been a regular with the national team.
1: But it could have been Baba Rahman and Korn.
0: Why did Baba Rahman also not wait, say, Nkobo World Cup here?
1: Couldn't it have been, say, met by Baba Rahman and Korn without Gideon?
0: When Baba Rahman was out of the national team, we've seen a lot of left backs. We've seen players come in. Yeah. But two names are Obet Miyabo in recent times. First, the starter, Gideon Mensah. This will be his second. And then Atakon came. Now, when everybody saw Atakon play in that German game, we saw say we have a very good left back on our hands. And the problem I heard the Abani say, the timing is wrong with Baba, if you ask me personally.
1: Okay.
0: Because I feel, say, if I were Baba Rahman, I'll tell them I also did not play a part in this qualification phases. Yes. Or even if I played some games, being away for 2 years, I don't feel, say, the World Cup is where I want to come and show, say, I am more Ghanaian than anybody. And these are some of the problems I hear creating. But for me, like Asante Chumakano, we will not see any other player join this squad. 28-year Wohoi, goalkeepers 5 room. Rationally, we take 3 goalkeepers to the tournament. All the outfield players will make the World Cup, if you ask me.
1: Really?
0: Two goalkeepers, Paul Reversing.

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1: 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We chase the money. We chase the jobs. But sometimes, everything can wait.
2: Ghana have done it. Ghana heading to the fifth World Cup.
1: And in that moment, nothing else matters. 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

0: started solidly. Game management for Senegalese, for us, we had it wrong. Then, Adebako Ehamini said, so see, under 17 tournament, so 48 teams they go World Cup. And the Africa slot, Africa slot here, 10.
1: 10, so you to me.
0: Get you up. It is sat out of 16 teams. Yentimi and maneuver your way
1: to the World Cup.
0: Sad drawing of lots, I don't blame anybody.
1: Yeah.
0: But clearly, there's something wrong with our tactical men. Inexperienced, so what? So what we mean?
1: Then it comes back to what Ket said some time ago. Say, and problem maybe a coaching. We have a coaching deficiency. We have refereeing deficiency.
0: I hear that too. Here for now, organize it. Courses for coaches. We had a proper national structure. NSA was involved. Yeah. Ministry was involved. Some the money at the end. The coaches
1: so
0: that
1: now we have a problem with that.
0: Now it's not functional. Your Winneba Sports College, yeah, it's not functional. So now it is the FA that is organizing courses for coaches and referees. And okay, we all know that some of these things, you know, too much power now. Who oversees
1: come
0: them?
1: Back to warriors.
0: Yes, who oversees them? Who is in charge of coaching and who is in charge of training? I'm not disregarding coaches now, honor, but there's no proper structure.
1: All right, I get it.
0: And you know, Erico, Maka, it's time we sit and reflect. But Adebako about this administration, he said they do not accept their faults.
1: They don't think Dombe accepted a part of the blame. Say almost so can hona the uncle.
0: Enti yaka say. Bible class, who despises correctioner, shall be on your correct. But there's something fundamentally wrong.
1: Did you see any future in this team? Maybe a place be down when this strong one, you think, sir?
0: One player was standing out for me was Eric Jenfie.
1: Eric Jenfie.
0: Top lad.
1: Solid.
0: And you will now be so the captain. But Jenfie stood out in this tournament. Usha ages now. Other countries, Colombia by 15, 16, Ghana relatively 16, 17. It means that maybe next year they will not be eligible to play in the qualifiers.
1: Oh, no, well, maybe we can integrate them into the under 20.
0: Oh, integration be a new.
1: Oh, maybe
0: integration will work. Integration will work. Like Kinsey under 17, yeah. Oja Omu because of interference is your car. Yeah. Every coach that has coached the national team that has been bold has said one thing, said there's interference with player selection.
1: Mm.
0: And why do you think Laye will leave his skates in that state and say, I'm quitting my job?
1: Wow.
0: Okay, so on this same show, make I say Laye is a good coach, but interference with her, he will not work. And he's going to show it at Uganda. What you say?
1: Well,
0: and Tiarico,
1: I get the point.
0: I say,
1: okay.
0: Say your youth football and thrive here. Will suffer. Anything as you see, I FNO, I'm on the name UK. Catch them young, you be no. And somebody asked, what is happening to our grassroots football? We are not saying it's a place in the diaspora who are eligible to play for us cannot play. But build your grassroots.
1: That's true.
0: Your local league is suffering.
1: That's
0: Division
1: true.
0: One is suffering. Division two is suffering. Hitherto, no, Anka under 17. Oh, juvenile leagues are running properly. You source them. Charlie. Football and your rocket science, so. But
1: people are planning, are people are doing about the right things we can right. Also tapping. Now, behind us, games, how do I acquire Dame Oware cards and penalty shooters also Koso, five aside also Koso. Now, Oshaya, Chibay, Otia Vana, Tema Community 9, and as MPFM UCL Fund, the Oya Sports Arena, a special edition of Sports Arena, Cape Onakas and Erica City Wedding. At this time, yeah, Co Boardroom. Later on this show, Yabeko Tokurim Zako Hedi Shet Tokurim, Sandy Bidis Kakra, Ed Yaku Botumwa. Yabetre Waba, Yetre Homba Pai, Yako Boardroom. Yes, that big game, Paris Saint Germain versus Arsenal. And on and later on tonight, get live commentary, bro. Ewo Asempane, Atom FM. Yeah, live on Atom FM, live on Asempane FM, special edition of the show, Sports Arena. Yetre Homra, Yabababa Boardroom.

0: Sports Arena. Jin Ramanim Mienko. And then a special edition of Sports Arena. And I'm not say you call a boardroom. Never the course of boardroom. Later on in the show, you're to Kurimu Sube Bro, one will send a handsome and so a sea at here. Yes, you are one thing there. Sanity, you know, hi, Yakonia, by Yakonia, Passa. Yes, that came. I'll stop at this Paris cinema. Mustafa Jitina Kwaba.
1: Major so.
0: Maybe a queer there.
1: Nyamiadom.
0: Great. And that became a war at hand. The Brinat so much in home, but the person who did it, the Muyi, near the Ascent Lungulungu, and who the odds a favor to win tonight's game.
1: Why now did it so bit to me winning the game? Oh, why now did it so bit to me winning the game?
0: Oh, man, Paris Saint Germain shouldn't do back to back. I mean, the only team in the modern era where back to back at Real Madrid. Paris Saint Germain shouldn't be able to do it.
1: They
0: don't have that quality like Madrid to do it.
1: Yeah, no, no, yeah. Emotions in the free.
0: And your emotions, oh.
1: Okay.
0: There's only one team in the world who can do back to back.
1: That's
0: three times.
1: That's emotional analysis.
0: And your emotional.
1: So who do you think can win
0: the game greatest team in the history of the Champions League is the only team that can do that.
1: I understand.
0: And not Paris Saint-Germain.
1: I understand.
0: The team that has gone unbeaten the whole season should be able to win
1: who would the end is there? Except Madrid.
0: They'll beat it.
1: SSO maintaining the record.
0: If a team has gone unbeaten the whole season, proving to be the best defensive side, proving to be said proving to be said they are so good in every aspect, they should be rewarded with the Champions League trophy. The gods of football are smiling this afternoon.
1: Football doesn't reward that way.
0: Well, sometimes it does.
1: No.
0: Sometimes football, it does.
1: It's about consistency. When
0: Paris Saint-Germain enter the playoffs, right? At you see, when man all show Biana, we all knew he was going to win it.
1: But so about
0: even though Inter. That's what I'm saying. After the playoff, they were so good after the playoff. They were beating people.
1: Until the playoff, no man can qualify.
0: What about after the qualification I'm talking about?
1: But don't follow that logic, no?
0: Logic tonight.
1: Let's see. But these are two Spanish managers. Omumiyoni no biya pese waje Champions League. No, for Luis Enrique, Obiyan himse waje Champions League in the pen. At least any shekwa jibaku Obasa.
0: Yeah.
1: And he's the defending champion. So night like this, Obi expect say it has be making history, and I say Obi war the other side of history. For us now, a representing and a cry omu the 2006 defeat omunya to Barcelona. This is the second time omunya opportunity. Omu baba bebo another final for PSG coming into a game like this, you know, and no chance no. Oh my bra for so many years. No more person win the Champions League. No, more into win it. Now more win it last year. And interestingly, no, team we win the last year. Only win it either. No, we are about final.
0: Okay.
1: So two managers are move the same country. Or more person be a year history. Now you look at both teams in the Champions League this season. Obeka say Arsenal and I am more consistent because for Arsenal playing in the Champions League, top group, no. Last season they were in the top. Okay, or more top five. There was Arsenal. This season top five. There was Arsenal. And on my 4 seasons ago, Arsenal no more Champions League. For about 6 seasons, no beyond who say Arsenal about Champions League. Only for Arsenal to come back in 2004, then Arsenal about Champions League. No more quarter final. Now Arsenal roam into the Champions League. Now if you more about semi final, then Arsenal about Champions League. Now if you more about final, so it is something many people. I am very happy, especially we are EPL fan now. Yeah. I ask this question, say, we are EPL fan now. And I say, we are fan of football. Besides, we say, Omo and Omo say Champions League, you know. And I say, European club competition, you know. English teams didn't perform it. I brand new year, you know. How far? How's the conversation now? Send them to England for any yardy because your boy Ecuador, baby. No, now for England for next struggle, say be a Champions League, you know, any European competition, even the Conference League, any Europa League, on back home, and you see English League, you know, a hype English League in USA. How's the conversation now? Conference League, they've won it, they've won the Europa League.
0: Yeah.
1: Now they are in the final of the Champions League. Okay, I said a season or two ago, there were about Italian teams, bare four, how we now compete. None of them won a single trophy at the end of the season.
0: Yeah.
1: Until football, a minute and a moment, you know, in getting a woman, and they determine who is going to dominate. What I say, overall, because history ever remember as a winner, and I say remember as a villain. And the moment I hear Baba Bedui, I can something different about the competition. And I love to see Arsenal play very good football. The same way I may expect to say, me will say PSG, have a very good football. One thing about this PSG team, I'm on for a call myself, I about how Luis Enrique, I build the team now. This is a team I call ball. What dominates in terms of beautiful football, in terms of possession, in terms of flair, in terms of everything you will see PSG. Then it's Arsenal team what building on resilience. Arsenal team what building on defense. Arsenal team why BBR. Now they are going to play at Puskas Arena, or Budapest. And sir, venue way, Equa Euro, sir, Euro 2020, almost to about four games, Euro 2020. And venue, one European football pain. And this time, Obaba Beshe, a Champions League final.
0: Yeah.
1: And this time, Champions League never, some moment where Nipa Bebre and Yasia, the entry of Mobile Champions League this time, is because UEFA, a percent, on your more numbers. And Osanso percent will protect the fans. And no mammy, you know. Uko Asia, a lot of them so complaining about time on the ball game, no. Europe also complaining because one mayor, you know, and you're entering the UEFA share time, no. Or share mostly about a more Muko stadium. Say, a bubble boy, there we are. Now, I draft an amount for venues. Aqua, and I saw Muko train stations. Aqua, pet train. And you're coffee, or Muko pet coaches. And you're coffee, or most struggle until the end of the day. Obey, say, a bubble game, there we know. Ness or Mabo Bonina, and we are now for air struggle. So many families are busted. You're my baby, herbal. Omunya Kwa, and Faka, and coffee, Omunya coaches. And you're my baby, Bracy. And you're going to use Open Air Freno, Sebe, Daniel Sebet. On a quaque referee for the game. On an officiating officials on your Mukakodi, Daniel Siabet in a D, Aya Arsenal, any Atletico Madrid, second leg, Emirates. Once Atletico for complaining bebre about that game, no, say, ya Robo Amo, referee Nini, referee Faha, referee say, and Arsenal supporters bebre, so I am very excited because their first referee, no, I am very fair. Uko Spain, a master phone poacher, say, where I am reward. Oh, my dear, my referee, no. Say, referee, no. I saw, yeah, UEFA forbid him. I'm going to let go free, you know. Yeah, the way I say thank you to the referee.
0: Okay.
1: And if you look at all the officiating officials, oh, mobile baby game now, they are very experienced. Recently, Adia Bakua, this season especially, Nipa Bebriaka about the Champions League has been about officiating. Barcelona versus Atletico Madrid, PSG against Bayern Munich, Atletico Madrid versus Arsenal. Many of these games, you know, controversial decisions are. Abimaka said, referee taking, you know, and my take it the shine out of the game. But we are all open, say, and the game need here. Ebebobe 6 p.m. No.
0: Okay.
1: Now concentration in ano. Eko games no so. Concentration in yadi eko visiting officials. So we are going to see the best attack against the best defense. 6 goals conceded from Arsenal side. Against 44 goals, Atletico Madrid. And see, I say, Obi Okuta Tuo, and you Obi are also all two barrier, and they are prevented to go. And this is a typical Arsenal team, coach in a building in Kakra, normal lucky Premier League. Finally, Arsenal for winning Premier League. And see, we winning Premier League, that means gradually obeying European glory, no? Last season, I became a semi-final. 2006, they were in the final. And since we win the Premier League, you know, about 20 years, they have not won the league. And they'll be able to win the league. And it's a history. And they're Arsenal. Ebi and favor.
0: Okay.
1: But football, there, and yes, I'm a team. You can see both sides. Oh, we know. Eben, Pepe Penti, and said something huge. Would be separate.
0: So what is this? What, 2-3-2 then?
1: Where two wins both. Obia 2 wins both sides.
0: Okay.
1: And I draw me and sir.
0: I said head to head.
1: Head to head, no. And Tianano, Edenya, Esabakunya 3. Even if it is by penalties, Edenya Esabakunya 3. And Tibakusu Benya 3. When and Ebenya Satreno, is it the best defense? And Ebenya Treno, and I said the best attack. Now, what your PSG for? I never quite interesting about this PSG team, no? Hey, sir, or more press, man or rented press, you know, against Arsenal for and to defense.
0: Okay,
1: what's the PSG for? I do a share teams, baby, you know? Hey, sir, or more, sir, press now, or more, no? And you see Osman Dembele, LED, on the press, so, sir, for 100 minutes, 120 minutes, 90 minutes, 45 minutes, continuous pressing. And OBOT, Luis Enrique, press conference, Henry Biano, and some more kind of back. Also, a person of 40 players, sir, OBIA, able to make different roles. And the players are technically good. Once the players be a Tactically, they are very good, but technically, they are no good. You can't be a technically good. Let's say naturally, I don't know. Into Bono, naturally, only more. Maybe I'll catch your Puyo, mommy, a tactically good. Naturally, on said the Nimbo and Nimbo bet, a genie, Juma, and technique, no, a your moa, a moon Nimbo and Unim, the air, or jump out with her, a power do any mobile. And he, sir. Manual rented passing okay. And a pressing up here before you.
0: Right, then I want us to do something. Sorry, okay. And then skip the boardroom, right? Do personal analysis for me. All how right. Do you see the game?
1: All right.
0: Right. How do you see the Paris Saint-Germain Arsenal game? Yeah.
1: Okay. So
0: you know, let's just skip the boardroom.
1: All right.
0: Okay.
1: And you know, it's your first home fan.
0: Yeah.
1: But
0: you're caught out. So some of the things are
1: yeah.
0: Let's
1: so,
0: do analysis
1: so
0: of the
1: what
0: game.
1: So what I'm seeing is if you look at PSG very well, if you look at us, how more pressing or more, you know, if you are comparing it to Arsenal for defense, PSG 4 has been dominant because of some man pressing, you know. And if Arsenal want to win, Arsenal has a mobile long balls against PSG 4 pressing, you know, and so we beat Arsenal 4, and so we make it to a bono or more too much our midfield. As Arsenal for a lot of long balls to beat everything, that's what Arsenal must do. Interestingly, if you look at Arsenal for setup, now show PSG for setup. Arsenal for a player, or we are good when it comes to area balls. Arsenal for a very good when it comes to set pieces. And the idea about how we are dominating amount for this season.
0: Yeah.
1: Hey, set pieces.
0: Great.
1: Because only Arsenal boy set pieces no matter dominate you. Mm. Only Arsenal boy start free kicks, no corner kicks, you know, on better dominate you.
0: Yeah.
1: It's a man focus. Oh, now Arsenal for when you set piece, we want to mention. Oh boy.
0: But is it set pieces part of football? Yes, it's corner back. Oh boy.
1: 2018 World Cup now. Adia Bakwa Ebua England. England for share 75% of your goals from set pieces.
0: It's part of football.
1: Money you move anything and that you're for throwing coach. You're for one coach. You're for corner kick coach. You're for Obia to make sure say baby are you kwa kodu no. Bono and no matter details and getting the determine and to have been over passing kwasha, it will not always work for you. And England for no, I show you no ma don't let's forget in time. Now born here more direct on the rings. And they your bob on midfielding now. Ah, na Pep Guardiola do Kun Aguero. Every new league. Kun Aguero is just like this. And confess, you know, and can you pay Giancola mo and you do more winning league? Because you're bubble born any across
0: no, them,
1: but they were able to play and even win a league with a brand friend Raheem Sterling.
0: Yeah.
1: Look at his height as force number 9. And to Bono, you move from that side.
0: Okay.
1: Yeah. Yeah, co game we mono PSG 4 and they're the favorites.
0: PSG are favorites.
1: They are favorites, not because I don't believe they are the better side individually, but I believe because of how much my resty. Now open players are on my resty the whole Europe and PSG.
0: On my resty.
1: PSG the entire season. Osmani Dembele have 11 games out of 34.
0: Oh, they are your best player.
1: Only 190 minutes and a wabo.
0: Mm-hmm.
1: What the bad down one? You look at what to say, this is a read way. What about 13 games? Varaskelia, abo 18. Vitinha and Kwan abo games to do draw.
0: Okay.
1: Who shep team now? Marquinhos, abo 11 games. And to many of these players, then your opportunity arrested.
0: Okay.
1: EPL 4 need that luxury, you know. Make no mistake. That count is very key. Team, who rested more. Now we are fresher. When they play their first league one game against Nancy, when they say team Nigeria Champions League, you know, only two players in the start here.
0: Uh-huh.
1: Omo to mida, editing B, crab one meshe. I'm not disrespecting the league,
0: yeah.
1: But I just want us to do comparative analysis of both leagues. Arsenal don't have that luxury. And to PSG, only Vitinha and Abo more than 60% of their game the entire season.
0: Okay.
1: A big crowd with 25.
0: What does that mean?
1: Because almost resting players, they have that luxury to rest players.
0: Okay.
1: And to Dembele, game will come back. No, I come back. No, I'll be back. And to they always look fresh. Only Omo Babe, Omo, you're very fresh. PSG is always very fresh. And Nunti and Omo travel that far in the Champions League. I'm not taking any credit from them, but I mean, it's key. Because team are no team you arrested. They are not so bad about Champions League. Or the team will be special league. Or be a league. Maybe Crystal Palace will league. And KB and Kobe to my fighting PSG. They have no competitors. And it gives you that luxury too. And to move baby, you're fresh. And it's in a team, you the energy of Monday Bono. Other teams don't have that energy.
0: But this season, I'm going to have fun.
1: Because when you start the season, the competition is very high.
0: Not even until the tail end of the Is it long?
1: They are very fresh. And I make us a place, you know, matches no more. Or more rested. No more, no more rested.
0: A day in Arsenal over Paris Saint Germain and vice versa.
1: Arsenal for almost unique a defensive solidity. Any almost long boss. That's what Arsenal is so used to against PSG.
0: Okay.
1: The PSG 4-1, I am fearsome attack, no? And it that pressing for 90 minutes, non-stop pressing. Arsenal 4 can dominate their midfield. Just allow PSG to dominate their midfield and play long balls. And two key issues about this ID game, no? Hey, Arsenal, are they going to use a branch of friend, Joe Karras? And that's how you see Germany, you know,
0: okay.
1: And Nabo. Because these two players...
0: Havertz?
1: Yeah, Kai Havertz. Obia style, your different. Kai Havertz, S4CD, where there is miss a little space. Who passing the ball? The foot is very good. Obey to control. And a brand here, your friend, Joe Karras, you know, where there is chaos. And to be a ball long ball. Obey to my first touching yet. Who man the true ball, so obey to me afa. And me personally, say if I'm Mikel Arteta, I will start Kai Havertz against ahead of Joe Karras. Maybe a second half, you know, maybe Joe Karras.
0: Okay.
1: Then they are right back. Who's Arsenal? Julian Timber and Shadan Yafit. It is likely so almost our best start. Maybe he might not start. But someone start here. They have a problem there. Already PSG, Hakimi Amo, and Tizayemri are likely so our best start.
0: Okay.
1: They also have a problem. And to both teams, you know, Obia our right back issue. And to one about to capitalize it on your right back problem. Who capitalize it? Now maybe some to man capitalize here, you win. Some capitalize it, to man capitalize here, you win.
0: Ah, now my cabby are in the mass. Your analysis, I was saying,
1: Messiah, is
0: it the owner who's to show?
1: Messiah,
0: is it the owner who's to show? No,
1: I'm the host
0: too. Host to our corner, oh, I'm host to Jack on Asada.
1: Yeah, see,
0: well,
1: it's what he have on.
0: Okay,
1: so I think if you look at the Arsenal setup, one thing Arsenal first, you are very careful. Say, why any of them about 2 feet so?
0: Okay.
1: It's very key because Vitinha only dictated the tempo of the game, and they should be very careful about a branch from the João Neves. João Neves, your yani say, or draw, I will hold him midfielder, no,
0: okay,
1: in the position.
0: Okay,
1: or bet my draw wide number of full back in the side,
0: okay,
1: or bet my draw wide you have center back side just to create a hole. I'm a Vitinha operating,
0: yes, yes, okay, finally.
1: A branch here, your friend, Declan Rice, he shouldn't tolerate that money move. Oh, make sure say holding midfield no bebo no or bebo because they will use those two players to confuse him.
0: Wow.
1: And the rings, you know, and so with alongside Ousmane Dembele will try to confuse us now for defense, you know.
0: Wow. Wow. I get that.
1: And a key.
0: Okay. Oh, share live on Atom TV, a sports arena, a special edition, it's a live.

0: see at Tema Community 9. Ya shall see a check TV, no? Ya shall see a check Ion, no? Ya shall see a check kettle, no? Ya chenny humanity, Uban Temwa. One more ban tempa and about breakfast, no metro when we eat. It's a brand, tell me, be on a lunch and I'm told, those white metro, no? Yeah, no, you're not sure, didn't it? It's not fear in your tree. Now, many of me are saying their best size B. We are going to compare player for playing, in fact, position.
1: By position.
0: By position. If I for goalkeeping, if I for defense, if I for midfield, if I for attack. All me doing any share the way stronger. Well, nigga, bit my area.
1: What can goalkeeping?
0: In the end, I grown it from.
1: What can goalkeeping?
0: Yeah.
1: My mention why you see idea.
0: Okay.
1: By PSU for no. Or more trick be a move to a goalkeeper no.
0: Trick or more use to a goalkeeper no.
1: Or more use to a goalkeeper no. PSU for more pass the ball. Say yes, starting no. Mr. Recess no. PSU for more possess the ball no. Or more pass it, I know I'm about to throw. Into the opponent, you know, aside.
0: Okay.
1: Do you know why? Omo pese, omo crowd o, estate, e dominate you. And the goalkeeper, no, many of the balls are wabo nina, no, obo di ko throw.
0: Okay.
1: Omo pass here within a minute, ni a bo first long ball, te se di a oba mo obi, o di a fine, wan di a ne ko throw. Ne wo ko throw.
0: Like I say, a plan.
1: They will start crowding you. And ube bisa sa di inti nanko, omo pass here, bon, omo fan kwe chile starte mo. And we are costly.
0: Okay.
1: Who bet my mistake near show? Okay, I said this in Allen Haaland and Everton. Or share less than 1 minute, no, I shall go. And Luis Enrique and Peso bet gamble on that. And to Sadi Abobono, Ekum, Abobon in Ekuma, no, a cock could true. You dominate. One watch your born, no, I started crowd warm. Into your plan. And when they played against Bayern Munich, baby, a goalkeeper, and I said that ball, quiet man, you could throw. Now you're Olise side. Only okay. He wanted to create chaos around Olise. Man, I said, well, relax, say, when you're born, I'm not to keep it. Or Bobo on it to her, then or the pressure to her,
0: okay.
1: Always create chaos around you. And a deliberate thing appears before. This well, season, about 31 balls from recess through League One. And my body are to throw. Intentionally.
0: Wow.
1: Champions League.
0: Intentionally.
1: Intentionally. Champions League and move 15 and to use our mobile ball next year pass here no bobo not inside the Obama mobile near code
0: Mashara Mustafa Jidin and go so HMO Vipak Kwa Sario Hassan so na Ken Kaninja. Vipa you have a position by position before you beco to Kurimo. Now you heard the auto Kurimo with Mr. Mike Bonsu was hi Eric with respect. Please convey to the gentleman who remarked that football is not rocket science. I know Vipa.
2: Yeah,
0: Vipa. Okay. That I agree. However, I would add that rocket science does not possess a formula. And a formula is publicly available today. Indeed, even the Taliban have constructed rockets using those established scientific principles and formula.
2: Okay.
0: In my view,
2: okay.
0: Anything that lacks formula for its solution does not exist. I love his submissions.
2: The fact that I said...
0: Anything
2: okay.
0: That lacks formula...
2: Okay.
0: For its solution,
2: okay,
0: does not exist.
2: Okay, Michia, Mr. Mike
0: Bonsu.
2: But the fact that Mika say football near rocket science doesn't mean say any formula.
0: No.
2: And once he also stated say Taliban phone in here.
0: So
2: what is happening to Africa?
0: Okay.
2: If there is that formula, what is happening to Africa? So it's how you apply the knowledge. It is not that Yewahai. As Africans, we are dumb by the application of the knowledge, and
0: yeah.
2: There are clear templates. There are other countries who develop youth football.
0: Okay,
2: what are we doing? What is the formula for us? It is spontaneous.
0: But we have to start from the DNA.
2: And I'm DNA. I was at the launch. How many years has it been?
0: Second by and okay, they are starting from the grassroots.
2: That is what they said. San Omukaye, I interviewed them.
0: CEO,
2: it will start somewhere. What has been the benefit?
0: Well, from the goalkeeping department, fence to attack, to the technical bench. Every technical bench, or the end can be go back. I experience them back. But sometimes, well, just sometimes. Well, okay, let me just say a few about V-Power hobby. Well, yeah, you know, oh, she say, you know, about the virus games. Interestingly, they are blind.
2: Okay.
0: I'm all about chess.
2: Sure.
0: I'm all about cats. I'm all about Ludo. I'm all about whatever. They are blind. They came here and I'm about boy. Baby, I'm worried. I'm bobo. I'm chest. No more bono. But I'm all simple cry. Simple cry.
2: Yeah.
0: Ken.
2: Yeah.
0: You're saying now you're fine. You're saying now you're fine. Goalkeeping. You're saying now you're fine. Defense. You're saying now you're fine. So you're fine. Goalkeeping. The two sides.
3: Raya.
0: Over.
3: Yeah. Stefano. Yeah, Raya on top. I mean, he's the best. I mean,
4: see, see, currently in Europe, minimum goalkeeper is better than David Raya.
0: He's in contention for the Ballon d'Or.
4: He has been very consistent for the past three seasons.
2: Ballon d'Or, the onion.
0: Yeah.
2: Same choice.
1: Oh, it's easy.
0: Now, for Enrique to be bold to say Donnarumma should move on, as the goalkeeper has something.
2: Saw the Chevalier in a buy.
1: There were issues.
2: Yeah.
1: You know, sometimes and you're on the field and Luis Enrique had issues with him.
0: Okay.
1: And don't see the money move on.
0: Well.
1: Donnarumma on any day, he's in the top three in the world.
0: Wow, well, that's great. It's very now, I'm about defense. The defense of Arsenal and the defense.
1: Right
0: of
1: back, left back, PSG. Right center back, Arsenal.
0: Right back, left back, Paris Saint-Germain. Central center defense.
1: Arsenal.
0: Saliba, Gabriel.
1: Magalhães.
2: Me, yes. Center back, I'll pick Gabriel Marquinhos. Why? Gabriel is a left-footed center back.
0: Okay.
2: Marquinhos is right-footed. And between Marquinhos and Saliba this season, Marquinhos far ahead. Saliba has not been the best cover for this Arsenal team like previous seasons.
0: Okay.
2: So for me, right back Hakimi, left back Nuno Mendes, center back pair Gabriel Marquinhos.
0: And so what kind of side are now? How many players from Paris Saint-Germain team Bora?
2: Three.
0: And then just one Arsenal
2: and
0: player.
2: Then Gabriel, yeah.
0: Yes, so you choose the Paris Saint-Germain defense over the Arsenal defense.
2: Of course.
0: Let's fight some more exploits, you know.
2: Of course.
0: Wow.
4: Did I hear say Hakimi Mbobo Nibi?
2: Hakimi is injured, but he's back in the team.
4: Out. Obebo.
0: You might bring the Arsenal defenders in there. But in that game, you have a boy there. Player for player, defense.
4: In that game, in the absence of Hakimi, I'll go in for Julian Timber.
0: Okay.
4: Not for Julian Timber, the right back. Nuno Mendes at the left back. Then central defense, I'll go in for Saliba Marquinhos.
0: Yeah, Saliba Marquinhos. That's the same thing you
4: No, no, Gabriel. Saliba Gabriel. But I'm going to call Saliba Marquinhos. Yeah,
0: yeah.
4: Me prefer Saliba Marquinhos.
0: All right.
4: In this case, yeah, I would prefer Saliba Marquinhos.
0: All right.
4: Yeah.
0: Okay. Yeah. That's fine. All right. And so, defense. You better call midfield. Comparing the two midfields now. Saying, and I'm a Bisiako. And so, El Hormo. Vapor for midfield, the mame.
2: If, I'll play a 4-2-3-1 formation.
0: Mm.
2: Declan Rice stands out. So between Declan Rice and the other options in Arsenal, I for Declan Rice. Then I pair him with Vitinha. Why? Declan Rice was set. Vitinha comes deep, takes the ball. And Ebema Vitinha Jumana easy.
0: Okay.
2: Because Declan Rice has the ability to break lines, or break passes, and then you just have to release the ball to Vitinha. Who can travel from his area to the area of the opposition and put in a crucial pass? And Maka, of the players, no mobile South type of football, no. Frankie De Jong stands out for Barcelona.
0: Okay.
2: But he's more of a slow-paced midfielder.
0: But playing them together, are the Arsenal midfielders together compared to the Paris Saint-Germain midfield?
2: Formation, yeah. I'll take two midfielders. Okay. Declan Rice, Vitinha.
0: Wow. Wow, wow. So who is better than the other? In fact, I mean the defense of,
2: so
0: defensive, of Arsenal.
2: Defensively.
0: The midfield of Arsenal.
2: Defensively. Declan Rice provides that support.
0: Okay.
2: But me probably about box to box, Vitinha pairs him better. Fabian Ruiz, João Neves is combative. But Rona, Declan Rice, it is akin to the role João Neves is here in that team. So if I'm to pick two, to complement each other, Declan Rice with Tino.
0: All right, Dean, midfield, who has a better midfield comparing the two players of Arsenal and Paris Saint-Germain?
1: I think they are par.
0: At par?
1: Yeah. Because Wayne, to me, end dominating with midfield. Declan Rice arguably is the best six-star in the system.
0: Oh, really?
1: Yeah.
2: He's not better than Caicedo, though.
1: It's not better than who?
2: Caicedo. It's not better than Caicedo.
1: That's you. And he's the best.
5: Okay, let's
2: see. The best Chelsea have had a bad season.
1: And if I put Declan Rice, I think I can pair him with Vitinha.
5: Okay.
1: Because of ability to detect tempo of the game. No? Then I add Fabian Ruiz for his experience.
5: Okay.
1: Because sometimes you need that experience.
5: Okay.
1: And Fabian Ruiz has got that edge.
0: Okay.
1: Yeah.
0: That's fine. Okay. So midfield Nedia or her kaboom now.
1: Yeah. Sure.
4: That's now a
1: very good
4: midfield.
1: Yeah.
4: Sir, PSG4 midfield now. Fabian Ruiz, Vitinha, and João Neves. Senior age, any inconsistency? Ewo Martin Odegaard ball ma. Obi no aye ball pop a proper ball career than Martin Odegaard.
5: Okay. Okay.
4: Kuta otumi kuta ball no. Eshe. Sitting right in front of the defense, and why you money there? I have rented Declan Rice.
5: Okay.
4: Into no yes, I need here. Then you are torn to choose Vitinha, João Neves, you know. Mama, Fabian Ruiz at the bench, kaka.
5: Wow.
4: Yeah, Fabian Ruiz at the bench, kaka.
5: All the young men here, Bouma, who has a better midfield?
4: So what do you need
5: now? And all bets now dominating midfield.
4: Me feel that Arsenal were a more balanced midfield than PSG.
5: Really?
4: Yes, because a neko lineup, a probable lineup, I mean, you know. About the young chap, Lewis Kelly. Too dangerous.
2: It's too dangerous.
4: Too, oh yeah, unpredictable. You can't predict him because he's young in the system.
5: All right.
4: Who said that?
2: This Arsenal midfield is nowhere close to this PSG midfield.
5: Really?
2: Attack, I'll in from Kwaskelia. I'll play Kwaskelia on the left wing. So me go 4-2-3-1. Kwaskelia on the left. Then I play Saka on the

0: that side. I place Saka on the other wing. For the 10. For the 10. Because I'll play a 10 and a 9. For the 10. And you're quite dicey. I have a lot of options. But I'll have to put Dembele there.
1: Wow.
0: As a 10.
1: Okay.
0: As a 10. Then up front, I play Victor Gyokeres.
1: Wow. Dean. You didn't say Paris Saint-Germain score for fun. You know, they score for fun. And see, if you're top of your Paris Saint-Germain, you only upper.
2: Daddy. I think Metro Swa be a 2 or PSG. And even that one, they depend on the kind of game cry me for. So if I want to create chaos, I would definitely Varaskali at your bubble. Then the other side, some person me create chaos. Depending on the game, I'll put Ousmane Dembele on the other side.
1: Okay, all right.
2: Then I'll put maybe Victor Gyokeres up front.
1: Get it. Now, okay, what do I know about? But news coming in. The Katemfa. And a slot, Liverpool manager sacked. Next season, Liverpool will be looking for a new direction. Omojidita and a slot is not the man. It's a breaking news. I don't know. Liverpool are Pamom coach and it's
0: Liverpool
1: coach to
0: appoint Andoni Iraola.
3: Before I be do her, Omoy Sabi and Nimpafo. You see, as has this no Omo Musresike ye pano, Omo decision making, no air nature. Omo Musresike ye. Because Xabi Alonso was waiting for this opportunity.
0: I agree.
3: Xabi Alonso, and don't tell not in us, no.
0: I agree.
1: But you know the man is going.
3: If you knew the man will go,
0: slot now, I check. Me, I'm not surprised.
2: They're interesting.
3: Attack, no. Me, me, but 3 top.
0: 4-3-3.
3: So Saka here, Karatkaria here,
1: Then
3: my boy Force and then Belly.
1: That's a Honso PSG dominate you.
0: PSG
1: dominate you. Well, and Yangwan was almost a goal for fun. And a slot to the end of the year, can't say DHC, Yanko, and myself, my just a few minutes, Yanko, I took Runimu. Nothing, Yanko, not the true camera.
3: I'm going
1: to talk Runio.
3: And oh, my main, I'm going to talk to you. Obi and was stop him from scoring. No, intend PSG to score once in the 31 persons.
0: 0.5.
3: Yes.
0: PSG
3: 0.5.
0: Yeah.
3: PSG to score there. Ever ball game we mu. Then again, first half double chance for PSG. And also better. PSG on lose first.
0: PSG home or away?
3: Yes. PSG.
0: PSG home or
3: no home or draw? Home or draw.
1: Okay.
3: A PSG double chance.
1: Right.
3: Arsenal a very good when it comes to set pieces. Into Kwa Arsenal, corner kicks.
0: Corner FC.
3: Corner. Kwa Arsenal, 5.5.
0: Corner.
1: Okay.
3: That is 6 corners within 90 minutes. Ube to me about Berse, 1 CD, 60 or 70.
1: Okay.
3: 200,000 and 700 plus, ebe babi go sone adi. And what you know, the entire game, the total game, you know, under 3.5. Match with
1: the entire game and a 3.5.
3: Yes, match in the goal sooner woman number 4.
1: Okay. That's fine.
3: Three. Okay. Koresko, what he said. Koresko, what he said. Koresko, what he said. So Arsenal's finish your first goal. Match in a 1-1. Tenye. Arsenal's first goal, a 1-1. So PSG's first goal. I bet trigger my back when we need 2-1.
0: As 7-8. You know, multi scores 1-1-2-1.
3: And also, maybe any option. Any option.
0: Any Oman Fama.
1: Okay. Wow. Wow. All right, well, last question. What time is on?
2: I think
1: there's dreams and nations on
2: side. PSG be winning game now. First 45 minutes, they be deciding.
1: Okay.
2: It's a PSG and to me winning the first 45 minutes. Arsenal will be there. And this game, Arsenal will win by a long goal.
1: Arsenal will win by a long goal. Okay.
0: And one here, you're near to Inter Milan. I bet to Arsenal today.
2: Oh,
0: yes. For a team, I watch 44 goals. A team.
1: That's your concession rate of Arsenal, sorry.
0: Oh, of course. Arsenal have done well defensively. But Obaseyebisan will say, when Arsenal is defending well, how has been the goal scoring story?
1: Well, that's fine.
0: What you are saying?
1: That's fine.
0: And you know, me say, Arsenal, you're careful. No more because City back deeply. they will concede like Inter Milan conceded. But anyways, regardless, PSG will beat Arsenal. They'll win their second chance.
1: Well, so we have a crown here up with that game, Dreams versus Nation Self at the University of Ghana Stadium, 6 p.m. tomorrow. And now you have the NTNFA Cup Grand Finale. Oh, no, but Nation Self might deny something, which is there.
3: Yes, something, which is there.
1: Sir.
3: You're there from Nostravia, as you.
1: And to what they can crap.
3: They can tell a very good story by beating Dreams FC.
1: I mean,
3: would the Africa? Confederations Cup, they call Brankes, yeah. It will be something that will come tempest.
1: Oh, that would be some nice way. Division 1, that would be
3: good story to tell. From Division 1, Wabua, Sisi, Wubabi, Wim, El Confederation. Into some we used to that day, no more when they break, no more to mission Dreams FC. Even though very difficult, especially when we go Accra. Dreams, any Accra terrain, no more than nations, dear. Nations in your mind, cost no more, to some extent, psychologically, take something out of their day.
1: Okay.
3: But me feel, sir, intrinsic motivation should be something also. Eddie, you to me.
1: So, who are you predicting as a winner of the MTNFA Cup?
2: Dreams will win. Easy for Dreams. Psychologically, Nations are even up there. No matter the mobile, so much at 20-0 crowd, that relegation alone

0: Mama, I wish a very special birthday to my lovely wife, Mrs. Quincy Japan Bwedi. Let's not know what I'm dedicated to the mount. But now you're
1: showing it, showing it, showing it, showing it, showing it, showing it,
2: showing it,
0: showing it, showing it, showing it, showing it, showing it, showing it, showing it, showing it, showing it, showing it, showing it, showing it, showing it, showing it, showing it, showing it, showing it, showing it, showing it, showing it, showing it, showing it, showing it, showing it, showing it, showing it, showing it, showing it, showing it, showing it, showing it, showing it, showing it, showing it, showing it, showing it, showing it, showing it, showing it, showing it, showing it, showing it, showing it, showing it, showing it, showing it, showing it, showing it, showing it, showing it, showing it, showing it, showing it, showing it, showing it, showing it, showing it, showing it, showing it, showing it, showing it, showing it, showing it, showing it, showing it, showing it, showing it, showing it, showing it, showing it, showing it, showing it, showing it, showing it, showing it, showing it, showing it, showing it, showing it, showing it, showing it, showing it, showing it, showing it, showing it, showing it, showing it, showing it, showing it, showing it, showing it, showing it

See you next week. And you know what? Young boy, if you want Fiabra, Brati Havana. Arsenal versus Paris Saint-Germain Sports Arena. Thank you so much for watching. Kid Wanaka Sani Erica Sierra Buddy. 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
1: 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And at 2 years, we have Article 1 of the Constitution, or say sovereignty resides in the people of Ghana. And all the powers of government are supposed to be exercised for and on their behalf and for their well-being. Now, you have 2 minutes, and you have to say, for and on our behalf. ye peo ye di omo pe e o de emission so awe bi e no me be ma ye ye di ye no san e no na ta tun ni e o so mu lusu e ti ko ti na government down be ka se ya to abama boom say the issue of LGBT was very fundamental and they know it. So about science once as I said, John, I'm in former president, current His Excellency, I'm in him no dear, Minister of Signing. But in Sunday, our can recently, maybe, I don't know, two reasons for the signing.
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1: 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We are all over the country, dealing with the students. We have a family values theater season, yet the poor training play, yet church and Quran, yet per se.
0: Abusiania, and yeah, which is ye lawyer Moses for money, and no, ne crocremo, no, was say, near crosswing in a no, ebia, unipa crow, bisa, and amre, and ye see a debe di ni penny, or said debi, nemo munipa crow, near was a woman who was amre, when he says she and be free mo. Pet near one more potting, let's see about whom ye, Nunyasa, a grobedu. Hotel for ye won make you say hotel for no. Yes, so will be bad at that one. Now, why wouldn't him send me pay ye a bed kit or monsa, mamma, me and 1 year or monsa? Now, by her by Quasha, some car by a cold dad and hooch in chimney pack. Now, womb jaw won't so won't question. And quite yanny a wire or why who hotel you would have managers ye betcham. What a notion chaya said, mammy, you know, no more so fetch, fetch, fetch, no mako room, was so at Chesembrano, a more bed you a mono a dross or pa na. 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So usudi yi mpasiru wo. 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
1: Obi wo as I said tikasem na no akwoto aduam obi so asutisubi na no akwoto sankofo ni nyina no ntimi ntabru omumum na won tamo ngobu prison the other policy plan can say obi a on say I love it I like it they want to glamorize it normal dressing or rainbow colors no move we pa na eyi advocacy na ye discipline form na omu ye tv program radio program na normal and no ye tia Oh, people who want to glorify LGBT activities, no. And no, and I'm ready with it here. Science is human, yeah, papa, papa, papa, papa. Eji, who because Mlana and Kase, dear me, woman. The woman say, would be a worst heart because of medical issues and say, guys, we'll make sure that we give care, treatment, and support. But what I hope say, maybe we want to do it. It is a human right against the will of Ghanaians. And no, dear, said you, Mlana Betuma. So if you engage in the activity, Nanoka. Obiwa said you has a feeling towards another man, but he wouldn't get involved in it. Obiwa Oba, he has a feeling towards another Oba. He doesn't get involved in it. It is the homosexual tendency that has not been criminalized. Tendency, no, prison. But when you engage in the act, or you promote it, or you exhibit it, and no na said you mrano, it's here.
0: Abusuani ya eneno ena wati eno perinfoa wodi echire hwema mre ye tumi eye adwuma wonsemo abode etudwa bi eno ne firi won ye se yenkom na hyebadwam na mra hyebadwafo na aye mre ihu adwuma ye ne ye 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
1: to be frank and baby wo aye passion and now tina na ye mu se no ade we se yeri nti anaye ye se ni akoya amendment nti na mrabia wo pass ya. You have the right to go back and make amendments. Now, in Rabia, so anywhere, a year perfect. And Rano, who pass you here, who the year, Kumano, now we say, I have to show. And I say, and so you say, now perfect, you know, along the line. That is how it works. In the first place, you know, Mbraya passed here under the previous parliament, 8th parliament, you know. It's not the same thing on Modibaya. There were changes in it. And we don't begrudge them for that because as time goes, as you review, the bill, no, there may be new ideas, new suggestions that will come on board. And that is exactly what happened. I'm more refer bill no, to Constitutional and Legal Affairs Committee. No. Yeah, a lot of stakeholder engagement. Matches the MPP focus, international organizations, people, it's very, very sad. So sometimes, you know, people do this just to score political points. It's also sad. Yeah, committee, stakeholder engagement, and him for by civil society organization, religious body, traditional leaders, the input, the consensus of what we're running by. As a committee, we needed to take all that into consideration and review it and see how we will integrate it into the process. That is exactly what we did. Some of the memoranda stakeholders need to buy, you know. We decided to drafted not nothing. Normal packaging is fine.
2: so that when we come before the main house, we'll propose it for the main house to review it. And that is exactly what happened. Now, Imran Omosi, ya water down, and ya no krekra, ushe paragraph or clause one of the bill. Now, it talks about applicability.
0: Ebusia lawyer James Senu tema wese mra shebedwani wono aso ne pania be de chire ya committee ehwe amamra so mra shebedwam odam no ene wo chire mu se emra no wontutu mu nye mu ha mfa mre wo omanfo 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
1: 6 and 9 by the backdoor exemptions on where they are done, they want to allow people to advocate. Another example, 6 and 9 by the backdoor exemptions on where they are done, they want to allow people to advocate. Another example here, lawyer by the previous one by who said there were 18 professors are who constitute to a one almost there almost say Emrano among them. Now professors in your university for in fact over the history of LGBTQ plant activities are Nipakua says your friend Alfred Kinsey who are your professor or Indianapolis University. Now a lot of LGBTQ plus activities that go with US in Europe in Milano, they start from the universities, they don't make at all, and academic institutions. And if you exempt them from these things, now advocate, you are creating the bedrock for LGBTQ plus activities. They don't make at all. If you to be honest, some amendments now a show one day. Me, you know what? Me doing that here. My teacher, you doctors, those who are engaged in surgical activity and other things, I have not seen the provision. The person to me, bizarre. Lady now, go in charge of drafting. No, I see this particular amendments. No, yeah. When the committee was sitting, and advocacy group be a man and such a moves amendments. No, and they were told to sit down with that advocacy group. So advocacy group, no, almost the whole LGBT plus activities, which we are catching with you for. When we move with amendments, they are LGBTQ plus pro activity group. And I'm going to continue on with this amendment, you know, almost smuggle abhorration. It's our provisions, we're part here. If we don't drop the language well, I say, yeah, there are 6 ever done a Ghana for 9, except by interpretation.
0: Ebusia lawyer Moses fo amani ena wate ne nka se ade no ya hweyi a panimfo no ombe gana fo nyina krokro de dwon ya gya tum so behwe mu no na aye se abo asebo ya yetutu nanum nyina hwe wade gweyi 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
3: Let us say Emrano a COVID device. Yeah, if you need it through and money ma and worry, me money memma and worry. That will be any one more and back and my shabby more. 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
4: As NADMONO, we always prepare in terms of disaster management. We have to manage the disaster. And, you know, disaster, disaster don't inform. If the baby are air flood prone with Greater Accra and MONO, we are earmarking out of the 29 MMPAs, we have 16 now. And we need to air flood prone when you come to Greater Accra or air flash point. We that by we say, Grand South and our Wager Bowie, a major flash point as far as the Wager Dam is also concerned. As you know, we are prepared enough towards the upcoming rain. And before, you know, we collaborate with GMS. As you know, communities of Opano, they are already aware about the spillage of the dam and the possible rise of waters in their communities.
0: Ebusiani ani a uti ye nadmo pani ya ani enkran mantem masei wono ene odi animu ehwese ye ka torenche mu boa wonbetimi aye ho adwuma owura Dennis Nate ajano ena wache ne nka no na pani troaso no 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
4: we are not failing we'll get there we are a developing country so me gbia me won say we should take a second look at our planning system and our attitudinal change me assure say it becomes so the attitude of the citizens also count. And you know, failing there, we will get there. We need to do a lot of planning.
5: Yeah.
4: We need to have attitudinal change.
5: Okay.
4: And we need to enforce our bylaws in terms of our building regulations
5: okay.
4: in the country.
0: Abusia, Ania, Uti, Penna, Oshe, Aturinche, Mu, Juma, Turinche, Mu, Abua, for Penny, or Dawan, or Enkrain, Ura, Dennis, Nati, ajano ena watene nkano afei ye kwa ensemfufro emune nura press 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
6: 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Oh, or sign to me, Jana, Ghana, for any new night to make her say. I asked for him for us, Suma, and also for Yako, and also for Johnson. Oh, the program, I said. Ah, no, could be any. Na the SR section, Pam, the press, Ghana, for any night, Tim say. Then, no, many of us, what share, yeah, this year, no, a year, a Mauritius, a possible just a four. Any time you obey, I said, the Asha, Kunana, or Tesson. 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
6: nyina nim se ka manemrem kaka nyina nim se ya de nyina wa ya de nyina ya posko je safa ye de sie no me pache wo se un se next man ya na man Now, no, me no, because I catch us or catch what I mean for inch freedom. The cat was what I mean for the can come. The cat was all say, or say, you make sure say this in it. If I show, no, what you shanka. Now, I had the piano, we are uncle for a throw, say, a winning day, a Yadishiano, a na on Pekasa, intimate man, a man, a mamma, a bonte. Name of this would cheer, cheer, mamma. No, Bob, when change every car and talk at this year, it's me and my teaching.
7: And no, and until I make us say a yes, I'm my bet. No,
6: my teaching.
7: But, Doc,
6: really about my milk curry dinner, I different answer. Che, your person, the engineer, the say, I send the Bob wanting. What enough for a year, as president, the personal aid? Tell me, send me down to a president for some friend, I do a corner. Even Otunfo, who's Otunfo, be a program B. That business program be a call UPSA. Abusia, I said that to a buffoon, you are paying a cock with draft to a tune for, so no, I don't care. Only I say, or to me, I want not a tune for a yana. And you can say, and I say, from thoughts of tune for, and many a bay, yet carry bill, and you a tune for, I didn't know, to me, ever catch a tune for my day. Now, something I'm a tune for my day.
7: Doki, But unim, o manusunim, unko siyesi asemnu ufi.
6: Na mimi abai, mi pacho me dasi pa, mi ko siyesi asemnu ufi efe. 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
7: 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Dok, are you in my home?
6: Pacho, as you say.
7: Adum, Nampacho, sway.
6: Nami Adum.
7: It does a pass.
6: Nampacho, a get doom so. A year doom so. A year transformer upgrade.
7: Tikanian, and Tikanian, a bedroom, and enum.
6: Pacho, a year doom so. Oh, say, you were. Definition and I say, if I say do what, so we can say do so. Now, I'm a BBI say a major outage be, but we are temporary because yeah, transformer upgrade a war batch on a primary substation, and it is a temporary outage. Say, because yeah, the
8: year replacement no. Wouldn't say yeah the machines there yeah, Juma. So you best see some machine there. Say light was so to me a year Juma. Understand what I say? You have to get put off for that period, that short period that Uber system and I say Uber year Juma will transfer and so. It is just a temporary outage for us to be able to carry out the transformer replacement. Now we also a government transformer replacement and upgrade program. So nyami bua ochina 31st May. Ye be replace sa transformer no from 2026 MVA at the 3039 MVA transformer into your expanded power capacity no a ewo battery substation.
7: Enti eno hwere be sen na we no ye be dum nkania no.
8: In fact, say ye be yes replacement e be take approximately 6 hours.
7: Enti na che se nipa e wosa bacho na enclave ono mono for 6 hours ye be ye dum nkani ana after 6 hours no na e ma ya na mfiri mo
8: bacho ai it is say after 6 hours then you can call our contact center 0302 611 611 if you are a localized fault na ya be hwe ama ana say ye social media channels no so be to me social media, Facebook, Instagram, TikTok, between I send the message for now you are responding to your question.
7: Mon information amo de ba santimantem so de ya te se near a free Ken UST primary substation ho ko sika se primary substation wa ridge box supply area sa mon cheche no so musi nyame ya adom enso June 5th mu be wie sa na enso so te
8: Bacho and Senyami Aduma, ye begin BBR by the 5th of June. And then also, ye expand the capacity no from 265, echo 400. Now, ye are replacing weak cables. Now, ye are to say, voltage, power supply from Kasi, continency, Syria, the quiet, meaning to any areas in Omania reliable power supply. And also, Senyami Aduma, 5th of June, that's about 5 or 6 days from today in Benue. Now, and we a major network upgrade, I work Greater Kumasi. It's in KNU's primary substation to Kasi primary substation from Kasi rebuild supply points. By the 5th of June, now BBR are fine. The transmission link, that's K1, and I say Kumasi 1, Airco Kumasi 2, or K2, both of black points. So, on lines, so, yes, and I say, yeah, Papa, we are expanding. Because so we say, Kumasi is growing, and I say, the entire Shanti region. It's growing. We have to put in place proactive measures. Ebema power supply stability. Nina eboko swinge.
7: Yo, na weje ampote mu waso, unse ensio no, Ghana Water Company Limited for BA Dam no, wasu mudu munke ni ano kakra. Maso, anase still no, o maso oho wehu.
8: Ipato, some parts aba, because unse spillage, you know, some of our transformers no ever form into a submerge some of our transformers. Now when you say power, so let's say flood and now say split causes why a papa. It's in collaboration with NADMO, any other sister agencies no. And say should say there's safety for our customers as well as the equipment and I say the transformers and I said never be a human a world side area. It is so when you say it is appropriate say we put off the lights to be able to save our customers and the general public are more sa areas.
7: Hmm. Well, Doc, one said, yeah, well, areas in Ibio are still now, we're more than Kenya and Dumnaba. Ninina no car replacement of transformers, no, and Intin, yeah, who know, and Kakanka Kra will Muno and Assessing.
8: Exactly. Inti, Sisiano, yeah, power transformers, any distribution transformers. Power transformers, they only are a power.
7: Enti nini na ano? Dok, wami ati asie, wami ati asie, juma amoye, nini na ano? Mube wye brebeyi?
8: Mpacho, within the next, we are hoping within the next 6 months, no? Yebe timia yye majority of these pockets of outages within our communities. We are looking at the next 6 months.
7: Tine se, the whole year, yemfan safi nini na...
8: Oh, in particular, and you said the whole year, so we can say within the next 6 months, there are certain areas that Sisiano, they don't have outage problems because we've done the replacement. But yeah, sure, I say, by within the next 6 months, no, we should be able to cover all the major areas.
7: Yo, Doc, my now I say.
8: The communities, no, they are still growing.
7: Okay.
8: What I say, the communities are growing. It's a better tackle at Delta and within the next 2 months now, Omar Bay, expansion war. We have to go back and
7: we should be able to tackle
8: all of these.
7: Yo, Ebusia, Dr. Ni Ayikuwa Yiku, ena yatene nkano, mpeni mfuwe shen kita undie so, uko ECG ya jumekuo numua, eti niya doko uka nefrisa abri kumunya dumso neka, ye pedin kama ye polisheni ya diabani ya ka, ti dumso diye uchi, ECG fuompe. 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
10: Ya, ABY, Minchia, Adoma Chief for. And all the multimedia platforms are and then we take proceedings are also a tea vana tema committee 9. This is a way and you're the first of its kind. Multimedia I about events and promotion. We are second to none. But as I see Ubana to compare the previous edition, I'm happy with said the listeners, you know, they see attaching greater importance to this particular event. Let's ask Kobika, you know. We had the 3 years edition 2 years ago, and even the last year edition. If they get it to time on that Champions League final, no be kono. I feel na na who send kofuaba. But then from the breakfast session, na usha said the any and listeners, any and followers, enjoy the breakfast. And about the 5-a-side games, ya buy eventually. Ya they about the kettle raiser. Na eventually, Electoral Ghana and Swada Roma. Yes, I ever church the idea my TFWA. I think that this program, if not the greatest of all time, not just as it stands today, a bare second to none, ABY.
7: Yo, mini amema, mami namase, papa. Na commentary no, medica dia truma nim se fair play. And only a dear yet.
9: Commentary na we interest.
7: Fair play. Na oba kasi ya wo jirem finfina che se no timine hu kita bo no de kwa. What they say? Well, you say, what's up, Chana? Do you
9: not in Indiana?
7: Who said, or back be any more duca cra?
9: Ohima, honestly, Uncle Sam, see a man, a special package.
7: And who
9: says of a ball penalty or Bomienu when you have a Baku cra? But also, now, okay, call the ball penalty now. There's a sky, program director, and as a sports director, HS or special package, Edema Ohima. Only more do for our own to one account, who we are, bra.
7: Because there are more to our.

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Guru Sinina Piemuho. Hey, Brad Jerry, Jerry Justice. He say we miem. 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Fatu fombo kwa, inke kanshemu.

UCL Fante 2026. Arsenal versus PLG. Na ABY say commentators near for ABY. Oh yeah, mafia pa pa pa pa

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Yeah, chef from Kankren to Kankren. Match the one to the final match. DSTV feel every moment. Jaga for Bires. Andrew Brandon Powell. Jaga for Bites. Now one of Kratis and the four Ashe. Hey, Radi.

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Yaka banchirima ya jini na Ebramo. Game near 4 p.m. And Chakra, Bibi Betty Tomniaco, a year T. Havana, Tama Community 9. We did a bad nigger comments at the Dotman.

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Yes, I'm going to go against you. I'm going to task the chair Manchester for. And who Chelsea for? Barcelona and Real Madrid. And against the Besu. Arsenal for. 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And Arsenal for. 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So PLG. Defending champions. So much me a kill you. Mo. And also want me kill you. 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Na Yanshua Boli pa argument to be up as away and away and then they know Takin Ubian Hawkoba Britain. Oh ho, ye nine tungo so near Queen Umti. Motivated Penifony na PMO. Ah, more HSA. Adia ya ye ye. Asampa FM, ye UCF Fundino, a bayer successful. What I say, Penifono directing Noma. Security a tight. Bibia koso wano wano. Ah, enya asem kituwa kwa. Unye ni bibia. Sende asem PFM, Adum FM, and then also Adum TV. 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
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Yes. 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Yes of gitu African. Nu hu hu pa African. Yes of gitu akra. Yes of gitu akra. Yes, yes of gitu akra African. 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

0: ehu odede. 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Beautiful atmosphere. Me won Terry Henry ni why play. Kepembe, yes, I think so. No, PSG, Terry Henry, two French players, yes. And he, PSG fans, and so on. Yeah, but I feel say it's going to be a beautiful game, and yeah, I mean.
1: Okay.
0: And they give me the
1: bed. Who said officials, no? Abba, Ebejina, Enimho, and look at the atmosphere. We share a stadium where a domoa, a PMO, ho, yes, but young fan to just say, Yoguso, Yashese, Yabako, T. Havana, na Yakwakofa, a year feed, and Eddie Frua, Abra, in 84, a higher Sempa, 94.7 from Atum, 106.3, place, no HH or more, our 10 animal, Arsenal place, no any PAG, place, Rinano, or more HH, ah, Chesse, and Yasam Ketokra, and Tenedia, the BCBC, aha, give no mubesh, bruta.
0: They are poised. 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But say wo hwe Arsenal place ni ni mu a a whole new experience. The entire team we have it a few more. Arsenal players in Jinnah Park ni

0: Barcelona. So there is some kind of similarity. We are expecting, say, they will give us the best of games.
1: Okay.
0: I mean, any game, no, a bit. Say,
1: yeah, shit, DBC. 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Yeguso and Manita Sebe Koti Havana. Na Yakofa Fidinu Efruho. But Kemno and Chakra Akasema Bako. Na Enya Astate. PLG against Arsenal. Ena Edi Ebweni Ewa Budapest. Nuhusa Center Referee. Our Free Germany Daniel Sabet. 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Wakoso net no, wakoso net no mo. A PLG players no, atrium for ni. A PLG players no, and a sabre. Omo atrium for ni sisia. Paris Saint Germain. Mehusa Arsenal Fonso players no. Oma koto. Atrium for ni ye. 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Referee wabona pay me game no atumi ashase. McQuinnos and a Trossard and then they toss it on. Yato toss it on. Juan Emine Odigat Edimrike Abba Odigat and McQuinnos, two captains. No, Yato toss it away and Yasam Ketokra. Namo Moneta T. Havana Eddie Mami Bibia Toma and Yetumi Epia Tumu near Quenimo. Arsenal fire ball 4-2-3-1 formation. 4-2-3-1. Goalkeeper David Raya. Uko Echirewa. William Saliba and Afeso Makahes air ball 4-5. 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Omone players omo sha sedema. 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Goalkeeper Matvey Safanov. 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UEFA Champions League 2026 final. Asampa FM, UCL Fande, Luis Enrique, and head coach Edema, Paris Saint Germain. Washer in the black top, Natalia Black. And Juana Ewini and Mikel Arteta. Waji Nilako Simpokra. Makaitama Obama. Barack Obama ba Ghana. Na Ghana Mperifuashi Shesha Kota Kesiana Obama ba Yanshalakos. Titi,
2: Murafu, your boy. Sir, Osha gave me na umbana. One of the nyama bakun I say PSG for. Among person be yes, umema Arsenal for set pieces. Because among your experts when it comes to set pieces, and Osha umbo sir, amache ni this season. Birona Efri, yes set pieces. Inti, idea bakun I say PSG for among working on. Na omo ma eye Arsenal sa opportunity no se omo bebo bo eye free kicks ni corner kicks ni those kicks no. I mean you say Luis Enrique by now or no any

0: father or your experienced coach and why the homework and he or be working or sir side no omuma Arsenal for sir opportunity no with free kicks baby he needs set pieces
1: a chance for Arsenal so that be Sania Titi Ekeno PLG for Aklam Lines and Tempaso still PLG one echo Makenos etwe bon asema fefe da baba nko afemo. PG4 na di 30 person for now. Yesi akan isma mienu entem ade komiansan enye obi anhyebi. 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Anhyebi UEFA Champions League final and the live commentary no ade Abramo. Antum 106.3 Asempa 94.7 FM. 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
0: 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tension from so I feel your best as here I witness a very good football from the two teams
1: and Sabre dia two teams no obia ehwe ni yonko omunya satope yebehu dia besie yesi akan sima enum entamnye Paris Saint-Germain and Shebi Sanson Arsenal for to me a chance ehu Washa Gwede Kadema Arsenal. PLG Zero, Arsenal 1, and Titi, you said it, okay?
0: Yes. Yeah. It's a Champions League, you know, and yeah, Eya Kukudro, any experience in Yedibo. And I think, sir, Ateta got it right starting Kai Havertz. Sir, or a half leg, you could have started because Champions League, and yeah, one hour, match, I'm acquired. What I say? And the, sir, who experienced player, what will be paying? I give you pain. What I say? I say go pain. Oh, finance. Me catch you. I say experience.
1: Oh, Kai Havertz.
0: Oh, say you are calm. No. Yeah. Oh, say you are converted.
1: No, pussy. No, no.
0: Any other player?
1: And look, Makunos. Yes, Makunos. Clear born.
0: I don't know. I don't know. Be a seven because that's all he born. But if you go now, have a share now. Senior Tony Bo,
1: yeah,
0: the experience, the calmness, the position,
1: yeah,
0: the decision,
1: yeah,
0: oh, take it here to convert the goal. And you'll be on a bit, yes, I'll go away at this level.
1: Maybe a born in number.
0: So I just say, but you see, I'm a minute, a be a cover, a young cover, and cover, I say, yeah, you go now to,
1: yeah,
0: so
1: just
0: and these are the experience you need.
1: So oh, but yeah. Okay, say. Me na me hwa se ne okay sa saka bukaya saka
0: na me hwa
1: yen game
0: Champions League ni there your money is out. The Champions League, you know, but who Tasty never found. So, who will be there? We also gratitude. Or come. What will be that? On the stage, you know, a familiar man. And to score that goal. And you play beyond the beating, I said, I go. Now, prepare one round, go back to Akoni.
2: Yeah.
0: There is no tone of the ball. The position you ball.
2: And look at the
0: beautiful goal.
2: Beautiful goal.
0: And he, of fine, say a normal game.
2: Yeah.
0: Because he's been there before. And that stage is meant for them.
1: Arsenal supporters, no, Astati, Echanti, Havet, Havet, Kai, Kai, Havet. Four goals in six matches so far, Arsenal. UEFA Champions League, no, Amu Ajiana. You see, Akai Sama, Enso, Antemunye, Paris Saint-Germain, Ede Fome Kabako. Yeah.
0: A baby, a veteran, a Casana, say, Arsenal for me, so we win inside you. I'm going to go Chelsea, EPSG, World Club, Cup, no more. Club World Cup, no more.
2: Yeah.
0: And no more far lesson in film. And this one with the IPS, you won't have your game in the first half. Mm-hmm. And that's exactly what they are doing. I'm making sure, say, born up PSG, but yeah, mouse, I can now who the express who huna, who best of Bob born out penal. There be in junior born a idiot also, idiot hosa. Because PSG for my
1: mom, quite a born in a PSG at a program, so that we have been one floor.
0: Arsenal has a good defense. That's as I said, PSG go beyond the normal football to score Arsenal. Yes, because on defense, we are solid.
2: Solid.
0: Yes.
1: 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Like average. NAD MMO. Safans wa Johnia. And our back and Sadia and I say Arsenal for the back quartum Kai Havet. Washego Edikani Edema. Arsenal Wabokoro. And Dembele, I started to talk.
0: It's the first goal for Arsenal, but Arsenal supporters and so almost swag your money because it be a for massive thing. So I just say, I'm only about 2006, I'm not share first goal. So I just say, I think there's some come in the head here. So first goal, no, I'm share in Barcelona, everything to show under that circumstances. So even though say, I'm going first goal. I believe say omo mane nko mu trim na emom no o se omo e concentrate e have full concentration as se omo mo mane ko game no because at this stage no se o ma go a wa se ko trim a na se ti fa so a ade e fe be o time what I say and especially only team a o sa experience na obetimi at ten tables anytime nti a good say Arsenal a take lead. Also keep you on composure. Now omo a jina omso. What do you say? Also jina PSG for no so. I think say how omo for me.
1: Say about the form power.
0: Solid. Yes, yes.
1: Game no at the form. Sema etu aniabo. PLG. Paris Saint Germain. At the form a kabaku amun 20 years. Vitina, Jemo Fafafa, Erbon Waba. I said, PSG for no Arsenal for no, this is a move defender power. And I said, Arsenal for a city back
0: home. I expected. What did I say? It takes
1: a chance for PSG now, so that be.
0: It takes just one mistake.
1: A corner for Paris Saint Germain.
0: And that's a very good clearance by Gabriel Martinelli. Gabriel, yes. I think it's a one homebody in power because Anka Bo will be here.
2: Look at the cross.
0: It would have been easier to score than to miss. I feel it's
1: 11 minutes. Arsenal LED. Still, yeah, say, yeah, back call, yeah, T. Havana. 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Goal kick in Arsenal 4. Abon Tempa Suma Queen as a pin bono. 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General Mosquito The general himself. Mosquito Cassiano and Soka was about tied in so. Aseda Equadama, Nasco, Soka Pets, T Digital, Kiss Condom, T Havana, Packer Restaurant, DSTV, Jagger Forbites, Loving Muff Wash, Aquadot Mineral Water, LPG. 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A more and a dictated pedabio Malusu possession, a chance for Arsenal, where bet may hold them up Pia Jana, a chance, Sudabi, Titi, Arsenal for a no major Mopau.
0: Juandia, it's going to be a long 90 minutes.
1: About a Bukasa Kansana,
0: but a bonny body, I said, a bonny body answer, ever born inside.
1: I said, Van, on fire view.
0: Who say, Champions League finals, and bone. I am mostly Champions League football because I am almost said that my game in flow. So I just say, so I prepare. I am giving a bad time. Already in a test finals. And see, if you are omani flow kakra sine be ya agudie na be fe nti I mean but I think some of the chances but when your penalty because it came off his body first and sir airborne and sir nti referee bien no abaji we as a far
1: referee bien no abaji nti Daniel Sabet German referee no wankasa wukra yantua game na so 17 minutes Paris Saint-Germain 0 Arsenal 1 Kai Havertz and Ashe Gono we are UCL final UEFA Champions League Arsenal ebeji dobo ana Arsenal betumi aji dobo already no maji Premier League no English Premier League na Arsenal for aji afidia Arsenal for back pa pa pa pa pa pa pa pa pa pa hey but utumu say say no pressure no at the Arsenal for so
0: adie ba ko e say say Arsenal for any so woman no AC any so mema PSG for ho ball ni bibre say PSG for enya ball ni bibre emo Arsenal because the more in second ball the more build the confidence the more Philly say obetini ashe go nti eni say Arsenal for a mom is a chance ni so mo PSG for who born in bebe however PSG e a team a difficult to contain unti me nchere no say no money ball because of me the players or ne on flexibilities nti enye team a obetini atena ho e decide say o me me pese me man bossi but senior me kind no if say Arsenal omo me pese game we e be tintintin am omo ne om supporters a eni so mo tena e defend bebe although they have a very good defense eni say omo ma PSG mu e dey ball enter center line bebe the more they keep the ball the more they become confident over the ball and that one opportunity bi obenye bia no obetin ya convert and that is the team you are playing against ndi ateta e bi animu nimu ya no I was say because say PSG nya sa honde no omo ehye Arsenal e beti have as well Arsenal but Arsenal I know they will be able to contain them but as to how long and you see another thing
1: Sanya Arsenal betumi aso PSG mu no a Brendan Krabia na bechre game no emu ayashema Paris Saint-Germain e throw ewo benkum ashia so to born for favorite born a chemo ebedi center circle akwe pinte 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
0: I think Napoli. No, Napoli, you know, they at the bar.
3: One of the best players.
0: Yes.
3: Omoji League and Monte Scudetto.
0: Yeah, yeah, yeah. He's a very good player. Mikaia Omodiji Siriano. He was a very good player at PSG for FA. I don't know, Ebeka Omohu. Georgia player. Yeah, very good guy.
3: Ofri Georgia?
0: Yes.
3: Ohadion.
0: Yes.
3: Georgia, ni dating sano. o ko fa sa di wahi
0: Twenty-two minutes,
3: yes. David Raya. Wa club born on the Arsenal. Asempa 94.7 FM Atom 106.3. Very soon, every crossover, Titi.
0: Okay. I think, sir. At this moment, you know, idea. Omo mpese, omo beye, and he said, omo bejai, game, no, ama. They are playing some good football. Unfortunately, say an anka me pese game ne kono. I say I hear bit KG kaka. Game no end me said the inflow papa because. From day one, it's been a tense game. And see, as a team, see me and you know, Obiye Suru, Obiye Mpese, Obiye expressing the home, Obiye, as a Oko Kakra, na Ofe Wechi, Ofe say, Mpese made a mistake, Mpese made the ball about come on my opponent, na Atia first. And see, Ama, Anka game na yeah, expect say, you be witnessing, in the Champions League final, no? We are not getting that, of course. And the Arsenal, we know, say, Anka Arsenal, we there, I feel you be him no abano because say I feel Arsenal no go share why dey and yam yam na do na when your face go into on person be him bebre or person protecting the one go now when ya no or if you say obetim dey akọ e we here and it happens. I mean some of these early goals no we need to better one na we dey apo no be born say be get boy we we as na and akoya wa she go in so peta pesa
3: Kai Havertz no no
0: winning goals. In the honesty, and watch a goal, no, it me too. A goal post, no, be a shabby.
3: That's a one goal and a deco and a titty.
0: Oh, bet you.
3: And yet, too early. And yet, too early.
0: Oh, early goes, grade. Early goes, no. Say, back, a bayer goes in the bed at what was so. A prime beam cacan as over the first half, we say, I bear once about Boston and have Sakura. Yeah, for Nas Nafo. Nas Nafo, a whole year, no media, Omodi, I did Champions League. A bayer me, ya papa,
3: but. A bayer, yeah, but. We are not by our no dear. That's not from Faho. TT. And I'm a TJ Promise. Oba Boa Kings. Our Sasha Spurs. I never acquire your parties will be more against Los Sasha Spurs. You're brutal. Oh, I'm cutting him. 25 minutes. Paris Saint Germain 0, Arsenal 1. Kai Havertz. And I share Gono. Asempa 94.7 FM at 216.3. Asempa FM UCL Fante 2026. Nasco 4. Yeah, Boma Basso Nasco. Bring home happiness. Soccer bet. 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If you DNA. 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Kiss Condom. Kiss Condom. De. Kiss Condom. Bobo. Anuswa. Daka. Mosquito. New Agrocra. Kiss Condom. Yeah, Bruta. Solid.
4: Mosquito. Otobi.
3: Mosquito. New Adoso. Kiss Condom. Oh, yeah, Michelle. Oh, man. Potato comfort. As a 94 points of the mosquito. I do want to support free TT. I should show my own mosquito. Guess what? You're sana. Oh, God, you're a Samuel Kwanade Renji. Oh, Toby. Oh, man, you're not a social bottom. One last message. Then, Pia Mosquito. The social bottom. Ooh, the social bottom. Temperate hold up. 26 minutes. Hey, a temper hold up. Yeah, trim check game no so. Paris Saint Germain at the former Kabakwa Muntumi anti Arsenal at the Tumu Kai Havertz and a share Gono. 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Mosquito air tone no condom kiss condom no oh my Vivian Sotum Lovering Mouthwash and Nadia Toto Asevinga and a T stadium Hono Asevinga and a Tuano Mosquito PLG and a Fumacabaco Uber the kiss condom one and Sana.
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3: Yeah, chill, dear baby, you know. 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Would the recover rust in your Zizia? Oh, so for my frozen Zizia. Platform and so it's a young boy, dear mosquito. And ready, I would, you know. 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
0: 28 minutes in general yeah, that smooth game now yeah you can hear that of course in the Champions League finals yeah and yeah, you try it goals and you can yeah go you can yeah, here you say, other goals ever to out of us. So, yes, I'm so the answer. Yeah, yeah, winner. I brought here Kai Havertz, Wayade. We share Champions League finals in the history of Champions League finals. Player with me, I share goals, good draw, or finals, no? A pair, Cristiano Ronaldo, on the crowd, 4 goals. And then Havertz, I share a year. 2 goals or Champions League final. Yeah, the last time was share, you know, we need trophy. Yeah, you say this time around, you know, so the goal I was share, you know, a bit near we need trophy. Eddie, Ama, Arsenal, the Gunners. We share, say they are giving a corner. Any mama, say, Ebia, say, Kai Havertz, with me, Bob Bonnie, Ebia, a bit near, and another goal. But now, share. Also, play be as or she go and what to do. It will be very difficult for PSG. Born there on the ball, but I feel say, hey Mendy, what up, we baby? I say, who play Portugal for Mon Vanche? Portugal for a yardia on the Bachel Cra. What's our brand name, Mendy? At the Fema,
4: yeah.
0: One and nine.
4: Into the. She said, "Yeah, you better call a year."
0: Atom.
4: Eric, a sea dupe with D. Our man, so yeah, call Tiavana. Nyako for coming to number.
3: Erico. Hello, Erico.
5: Hello,
3: Erico.
5: Hello, Albert.
3: Eriko, so what you mean? Eriasi na tio, Yanko.
5: Hello, live on a 106.3 at some point, and you can find better late than never. Minoka, so in case you just join us, leading Paris Saint-Germain by 1-0, 4 captains, he can't have it. And of course, live from Budapest, there were Tia Vana, Tama Community 9, and they have been playing live community after 1 minute of time play. Or is it about 0 after 1? Yeah. First to me, now the Jima, and they had a live community every month. How many Ken Kanija and Eric Comment team member alongside Professor Wala, of course, Maestro, and it's Boston in Yogosu. They have a focus on the Mokong, and about 2 hours, and some of them are. after month and go be there for a long one for Paris and occupy Raya Cantal Giant Plant. And after four, I away the farm. So Paris Saint Germain for Vim Dia, but many champion bench and 31 minutes. Paris Saint Germain for no yeah, Paris Saint Germain so punches and now again before. Almost that for Lauren. Anti Paris Saint Germain fans were. Well, I'm saying one down for us now. They told me to see a banner. Yeah, Cornea, but 32 minutes to the elbow. Ken, 32 minutes and falling in by a goal. Of course, you're very welcome. You're part of the Tema Arsenal Football Club. They started in a front foot, playing for the determination in CTR. They didn't catch up with that. This is a one-off game, a final, and something that will put Arsenal at a level where they get to some back. I'm going to do something, person. I do believe that. But they have said, yeah, club will work on beating this season here. I think to put Arsenal on the cake, you know, and to beat and someone to the team one. They'll be very rampant, scoring here and there. In the Arsenal, about 30 years, even though about possession, 30 years before half, but in truth, the important details of the game, you know, it's what Arsenal is doing right now by leading PSG by 1-0, Eric.
6: PSG and Sheffield bear the best club other than Real Madrid to defend the Champions League trophy in the UEFA Champions League era. And after ever to make the four different clubs to win the English top flight title and become European champions in the same season. Ever to announce and for many champions of the we'll see live on a 2-1-6-5. We are preparing 4.7 of them. King Kevin Jabby, co-commentator, Kid Wallace Kazanier, Eric Asiru Bwedi, Otia Bola, Sama Kobe tonight, and Paris Saint-Germain, Alonso Abimba, Nasura Abi Pasnanto, Asa Klamalai, this is the man Saka, on the right hand corner, Nasura Abi Atrache. Atrache, they can defend this season, Asa Sean Bobra Faye, and the man Mendes, on the right hand corner, Nasura Abi Atrache, on the Saka, and the Yebo, on the right hand side, or throwing for Paris Saint-Germain, Tato Fomboko, Paris Saint-Germain, Tony Bo, Santa, for the map, one already back for Kababa. Virginia. Switching play to the right hand side. Paris and Jamaica have lost now. Nice pass. The good animal has helped Hakimi. Cost me back more. That's what I'll be after I climb a line. The next year, the first round, I don't know. I know bad thing. Send the man first, not so long more. Vimo. I was on the back. Yes, sir. And then it can't be the bench. The Woods here, 2-1-6.3. I've been putting 4.7 in the summer. We are there. You can't tell us it's all to level. A job to play the commentary about five years to come. Yes, yes, bro. But we will be able to see him out. And we have the money can catch up. Say, I will come into him with that. And once I was there, very solo cool. We don't can say it is also. Nice pass from the back. And the line is to Saka. Saka for us. We have a police and demand. And after push on Saka. And it's a foul. Clear foul for us now. Patrick Kerr Powell. And which of the parts of Spain. How often have we taken the face of play, slowing down the possession? Years before that, the tempo of the usual ever slow. Arsenal will always try to say, I'm going to give them a slow the tempo, though. The moment they slow the tempo, the first years before, though, to commit errors, and this is a typical foul, and it gives confidence to the Arsenal team to say, over to me, in your upper hand in the game, what you're saying, too. At this particular moment, you know, Arsenal is forcing years before that, on the commit errors of fouls and then errors in this particular game. Their first Champions League final in 20 years, Arsenal, they are attempting to win it. And the history of their club, when you did that, I'm about finally in that year, and I hope that someone win it yet. And third Paris Saint Germain, so it's made it back to back, you know. Everything coming in the match, it's a foul for us, and we have a Paris Saint Germain. Right time for the call, so it's a problem, not so happy. And I'm sure about the crowd. And I'm sure about the who's here? Well, after 44.7 FM, after 106.3 FM, I see a fan at 10:29. And early on, here you're for Taylor. Let's discuss the nature of it. That's not the sport worth the more. That's not the sport worth the more, Ken. That's not the sport worth the more. everybody because who compare opponents now? You appear to pass on a 5-6 and call one. Arsenal and Newcastle team, they've been a more defensive team this particular season. When it comes to defending all channels and then putting their lives on the line, that has been on a top. And then you know, also players, you know, and struggled to even have a shot on target. If I get to them, my soul from 37 minutes in the upper, Paris Saint-Germain, still last hour. I took 106.24, this is Paris Saint-Germain, in the upper, last hour. Nice one, I should have been after push. You know, please, that's all. Please, let's continue. Now, my man, never born, so let me boy. After he switching place to the right-hand side. So, last hour with possession. So, I'm going to be beating up on it. After I'll be beating up on it. Oshara, poor born, nice one. Beautiful. William Saliba. Nice, right, well, Paris Saint-Germain, come on. Me name is Anthony, but he's done in the wood, you have to read. It's me, as a song, I'm a fan. Then it's just a song of Paris Saint-Germain. Hey! 37 minutes to the album of Paris Saint-Germain, Bill. After one, the whole crew is in the house. And to my family, I'm from crew in the other people. And he was, you know, Tiabra. Now, I'm there. And why a best owner? Why a best owner? So I'm not going for that. I'm on very needed. It's a look cool. That's the 80 minutes. Paris Saint-Germain down by a goal. Go courtesy. Kai Havertz has done it again. Look on why, you know. Or say in the final, he's done it for Chelsea. He's doing it for Arsenal. Absolutely. And I mean, everybody Kai Havertz in the journey. Every football man, I think it's a lot of credit. Thank you, man. Mikel Arteta shows our confidence in Kai Havertz. At the same time, a lot of people were quick to fight in Kai Havertz. On your play, that's really leading the lines. It's an important goal for, you know, Arsenal. I went to the reason why Jack has also on a striker. On the day, Kai Havertz, he did it for Chelsea, and he has done it today. And I'm sure the Kai Havertz goal, you know, and the long way for Arsenal so much they will lead the Champions League. It goes to many clubs, you had a match at 38 minutes in the airport. I was going to be a one, I had a UCL fun day. Yes, I was a from UCL fun day. If I talk to him, I'm too cool. But I actually had it. Let me answer this question. I'm already TV. I'm already Iron. I'm already the baby sound system. I'm already this name up with you. What do you mean? It's a minute, depends on who they buy it. One is there. One is there. One is there. One is to the bus. Ask my time, right? I tell you what the other thing after. J. And champions. And interestingly, EPL, the red card, and without a payment. For you, this has been a good foot with them for after. In fact, the red card is actually the best season. The red card last season, actually, it's been the semi-final of the Champions League, you know. Not only 3 games to play. Yes, you know, you champions in last year, no. It's just 5 matches for different champions because you know, you champions in last year. By the way, the better team as compared to your statistics as to PSG. You know, what's action upon consistency from last season to this season. Not to this particular team. It's a bummer, Quabba, come up, and of course, it is 1-0 against Paris Saint-Germain. They are doing everything to come back in the game, but I think it is experience, it is youth, Mechanica. Absolutely, you are not far from life. Yes, you found it, it's simply because last moment of the Champions League, you know, that is how you give them close advantage ahead of Arsenal. But then again, when it comes to total teamwork, commitment, resilience. At this particular level, maybe I think that in Europe, maybe one particular team come to the conversation, and that is Arsenal the Gunners. Arsenal the Gunners. This is Paris Saint-Germain crossing effort. Seba, I tell you, Gabriel Makwai, this could be dangerous. That's what I be after the line. And I want you, this is beautiful. That's all. Martin Odegaard, watch me and fuck out on your quiet. Take me some. Paris Saint-Germain, that's down below the attacking the beam. Switching play to the far right. It was from Makino. It could be a chance for Hakimi. Hakimi is half fit, but he's featured tonight in this game. You better have on him. I'm going to so far. Well, born in the Namunoka crap. I'm going to go back to the second side. Yeah, the development of my finance at about. I want to go and check why your man is in there. So was it so much? Arsenal have put defense. Papa. I mean, the very solid and compatible defense. The only thing I'll tell you is that the channel of supplies and authority in Katino. And that is exactly what Arsenal is doing. The biggest fear in this particular game for Arsenal is for how long can Arsenal stay at this point? Somebody may defend the answer that point game, you know. Arsenal everything. If you have a team in the Champions League knockout, you know, consider only two goals in the first game today, it tells you that it's capable. It is capable. Do this in a way I'll bet me out for it. Do this your own way. And after trying to do that, but the power back to and I'll say, you're not crack here, but queen. After I'm for now, question all. I'm on 2 minutes in the upper. Paris Saint Germain 0 after 1. Paris Saint Germain pushing moment forward. Needed after to their own back. Nasuda Bichet. Scalia, kiss your son about, or the queer call, or the so after McQuay. Nice pass to the back. Now one across to the other. Men have the queer call. Men have the representative of the room. Of a top, the first of the ball, the quick. Nasuda B. WWWWWWWWWWWWWWWWWWWWWWWWWWWWWWWWWWWWWWWWWWWWWWWWWWWWWWWWWWWWWWWWWWWWWWWWWWWWWWWWWWWWWWWWWWWWWWWWWWWWWWWWWWWWWWWWWWWWWWWWWWWWWWWWWWWWWWWWWWWWWWWWWWWWWWWWWWWWWWWWWWWWWWWWWWWWWWWWWWWWWWWWWWWWWWWWWWWWWWWWWWWWWWWWWWWWWWWWWWWWWWWWWWWWWWWWWWWWWWWWWWWWWWWWWWWWWWWWWWWWWWWWWWWWWWWWWWWWWWWWWWWWWWWWWWWWWWWWWWWWWWWWWWWWWWWWWWWWWWWWWWWWWWWWWWWWWWWWWWWWWWWWWWWWWWWWWWWWWWWWWWWWWWWWWWWWWWWWWWWWWWWW
5: I'm going to go to the house. Are you all 05 in the building? All PT in the building?
7: No,
5: that's the question. Yeah, okay. Okay. I'm going to go to the house. Yes.
8: Magic, it's coming. That's about to move. One, two, after the first number, that's what's about. Hey, my guy. Hey, my friend. My point.
5: yeah, cafe. So before, yeah, only the fourth club in the EPL. And I say in England, the and the Champions League. And Liverpool, yeah, Man United, yeah, City, yeah, Southampton, which we have here. And club, yeah, better Liverpool in the 76-77 season. Come on, you know, and it's a 3-4 season. United, you know, 1989 season, yeah. Yes, and of course, in the 2007-2008 season, Premier League in Champions League. Man City in the 2022-2023 season, league at the Champions League. Can't do this. Nothing can happen in this game. This is the UEFA Champions League final. Yeah, I mean, when it comes to the most prestigious club tournament in the world, they are not the UEFA Champions League. Arsenal knows the business of taking this particular game. Of course, you can't take anything away from PSG. I'm not here defending champions. They would love to defend the Champions League, but Adrian himself, in the history of the Champions League, you know, after opportunity, my goodness, what a chance! But once again, and Nadia Carr versus Daniel, what a chance! An opportunity to put the game to bed. And Katunio the other day, Paris Saint-Germain left off the book. Snare Bobby B. Snare Bobby B. Roman Mia was 24 to say, well, not the higher Paris Saint-Germain. Say, well, my God, some of that. Say, what? I'm not so tight. But what's wrong about? I watched the team, yeah. There's a full Paris Saint-Germain. After placing the Kukupanek was in impair, Ubiama, that's why I'm going to have a fast, that's what I be. Beautiful interception. And after him to read the game so well, not giving Paris and Jamaica any breathing space. Isn't that? He starts splitting fast as he is so good. And then after Unina, it's a corner kick. Corner kick for Paris and Jamaica. And Chef Baby Papa Betmouth, remember, 6 minutes are up for the torso. Yeah, Bono, 4 minutes. I kept 2 minutes. I kept 2 minutes. Left one PS already of any kind of. I'm gonna be a Paris Saint-Germain, you have no one. In the Paris Saint-Germain, Virginia, I'm gonna try to get to a job now. That's off to the mobile call. I'm gonna pass the long one to the left hand side. And then across to the other. Who else is the bomb? That's been right at the demo. That's also not here. And can we say, as a stance now, he is the best goalkeeper in the world. He is. I don't think this particular I already say Obibe tries to buy a Janus or Baby Betty. But three consecutive seasons, David Raya has been very consistent. He has been on top form. Wabu Asuna to the level to back, you know, second place in the English Premiership and eventually winning the championship this particular season. This is how far he has brought a team. I want to say about 40 matches in the Champions League. Now, Arsenal to make you put 9 clean sheets. Yes, we tell you the kind of goalkeeper that promo. A lot of credit will go to the goalkeeper. Who is Kutua? Kutua time with him. It is David Raya's time to enjoy. Yes, yes. And I want some, I don't know. The Anina Mugula Paso. And Ayaka. It is David Raya's season. Let him enjoy his season. I mean, 1 minute. You're Freddie Kenning now, but I'm here. Fabi Piawa Otianka. Kiavana. Emma Community 9. And ask them for to make the Champions League here and you have a box for Madiachi. Listen the man to me here. And it's the boss for Madiachi. And the boss. Now for Moody's Kabaye. Moody's Kabaye. Okay. Yeah, okay. I'm the bet one. I'm the Abuso. Yeah. Oh, yeah, sure. I am Madrid, Nigeria. Going for us, a long one. Now should I be Petre, open it to Cinema. See, you should be careful. After looking for space, and after push, after that shit. The Calvers went in there. The left is there, the corner kick. And when corner kicks come like this, now Paris Saint-Germain for Potence, Arsenal for. I am a team. They love set pieces. And so, set piece bar. Next up, we're going to be a open mark of corner. Who's on your back of corner and purchase as a baba? As I did it, you know. When I kick your back, say, yeah. Yes, sir, you're a bad boy. When I kick him off, the referee says, what? What's your bona bay? What's the corner kick it all, master? They patch out DJ, so DJ. Yeah, the chat, yeah, but in the next 1 minute, Mr. DJ, I don't see ya, but no hot mommy. In sweat on chest, I'm going to my hot mommy. And money, my daffo, but no my hit. Why? Then, first off, I will send them out to you. That's now one. But I think, from the statistical point of view, though, and should I reflect the results, because PSG Pono had dominated statistically all the numbers. It's about PSG, but the most important thing in our game anymore, and then Arsenal for that take lead. Then it's Francois. If we see the confidence level of Arsenal team, room, I think it's the first half of the year. I'll give credit to Mikel Arteta for another practice and in the game plan, the game management. I hear to my. We still have another 45 solid minutes to win the UEFA Champions League final. And you know what can happen in a final like this. Let me just tell you, kind of say, Arsenal really have a lot to do in the second half. If they really want to win this particular championship, they have to go all the way to the last minute to claim this particular trophy. It looks like the trophy belongs to Arsenal. But it's not over until it's over. It's not over until it's over. And what's up, Nayaka? And our titles were, and that honorable winner, Aston Jesse, and Aston the killer. Honorable, first 45 minutes plus six, Aston leading Michael.
7: Yeah, my turn is, we've been playing very defensive. I think Arteta, strategy, you know what, doctor, you know, it's good. Because who be able to I'm going to fire this. And it looks as if, not Mark has PSG have almost about 80% of potential ball because of the defensive nature of Arsenal Bono Bono. They should repeat the same formula. And for me, I'm happy for the way Arsenal are holding in the last 45 or 51 minutes. Yeah, they are above, you know. So it's still early yet. Bono Munyano and Gawasi Edition. He should have dribbled the PSG defender. But for some ball shot in from it doesn't matter. At set pieces, you know, Arsenal is good in that. Corner, free kick, and all that. I'm sure Senia, I can have Mbeti Akono. But so far, the strategy of Arteta, no, Abuha, to play the defensive football. I'm sure Senia, I'm going the second half in the next 30 minutes. But mom, too much possession of the ball. Yes, Anwar, it confuses us. Money hold the ball not too much. And money some control and authority in the way they play. But so far, so good. I'm happy the way Arsenal are holding defensively.
5: Well, our titles are over. Arsenal fans. And now I went Arsenal Jesse. Second 45 minutes. 45 more minutes to play.
8: How about Vigno?
5: Oh, there you go.
8: Okay. I'm playing
5: Vigno. Right.
8: Premier.
5: And they're born home. Arsenal. Yeah. Wow.
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0: Havana Parker Restaurant. Well, Titi, first half, you said it. Say, Kai have it, Kai have it. And that one, then I walk.
1: I feel, sir, me one year, me a bit disappointed with the outcome of the play, you know. Yes, as na I share go. Now we expect to game, you know, a better film, Nanka, I have fair, but we may say, I tell you, I'll be doing Champions League final, and I have to be a boy. New year is our budget trophy. In the Equimbia, no, no, but first, so I get a trophy. Eddie Akoka, ne a year EPL, ni hono, and no, and no, or Junior, because so I just started. Oh, I mean, first half PSG 77% to 23% as against Arsenal. Just a PSG now, Bob Boning, but of course, Osha big chances are about game anymore. A year. Arsenal and any other chance now or they are converting total shot game no yaba PSG any 6 Arsenal any 3 shot on target 1-1 touches in the opposition box imagine PSG 8 me any 15 wabra Arsenal any 5 and so 15 touches now PSG any ewo Arsenal box no no they've not been able to utilize it not because omuntimi utilize but it's because Arsenal have not allowed PSG to play their kind of game or more per se or more ball. And see, even though when you have more touches, Arsenal, box, you won't make any use of it, won't create any proper chance out of it. So it means that Arsenal is doing something good. Four corners for PSG, zero to Arsenal. We better say, I then Arsenal, yeah. Kona zero. Kona na omu yeji mo omu no. Omu ambo. Inti kona suzi ye wambo a yankounting kao. And that's the most unfortunate thing about football. And even though referee niji kona no. Asna en tiki kona ninti. Ya squashi en ye kona ninti. But I'm thinking say, Asna play a square. Obu mwese afi, mwese Odegaard airco. Your friend say, referee niho after the whistle for the first half. No, it could be changed. I don't know one more because Arsenal, Philly said, is one of their strength in recent game. Set pieces, no corner kicks, no. Eboa, Omenti. So opportunity, Abasi ya. Yemuani abre yenye biye yenya wana. Go say Omano, but referee no. Signal time. Nichiro, me say. Already you are leading, and I've given you the corner kick, but time asun. Na wasa kwenye chini na udileta nti ya di ameja au mwabo kona nti ne enono ufya game mwabo so far in terms of passes imagine 345 for PSG 105 for Arsenal this is not the Arsenal we know but in finals you win with strategy what you say
2: yeah.
1: You don't win with the senior it's a game nife
2: and
1: one say o strategy na odi ko e no aweki amao ni we ni se obe parke bus so se mori o wa parke bus so o parke tractor o parke articulator so
2: excavator
1: no em fa wo ho
2: dey hansa wa
1: ni se di open I mean for some people
2: titi wo kasa no place no ever for dun so ti wo ye we na na yehwe se
1: e be court ya bana
2: titi
1: I mean in at this level I think say maybe Ateta might have taken a lot of their friends and inspiration any ABA edition kakra if we experienced coaches who any in their previous experience finals are omani basa boy 2006 perhaps they thought said they could go to for two with basa unfortunately omani to me match basa of course with that red card and BB Jesus said Uncle here. So I think it's a Ateta might have taken a lot of cue from event ACC in the past with regards to Champions League finals. Now Oshé said yeah Ekona at this time, you know, it is just 45 minutes away to be declared or to win the Champions League. Say we are Ateta, what would you say? For me, I feel says Ateta it me containing. Yeah, Arsenal, I tell you, I need the Arsenal team in the first 20 minutes. Say, Omu Timi CPH for Equine. Now, Omu prevent you from scoring now. Frustration will set in. or PSG. They will lose their game plan. They will now start shooting balls and just trying to survive the game. Then they will play the game into the hands of Arsenal, which I think they might be able to take advantage of that. I see, say, very difficult. Like I said, me who say game where a game I be produce a lot of goals. Of course, in second half of any game, BBH me see a mistake or two opens up and say Arsenal to me avoid it early goal in this second half. They will be champions.
2: Yeah, that's a part. Titi, no, no. Mosquito, yeah, but Nancy, you're back on us. Yeah, we transom, young Kawasam. Maminko, Eric, I said, what D? Ewa, Homana, so Erico, Erico. Hello, Erico.
3: beautiful one up on Jabatoy, first half Piano, second half for some of BB, long one looking for them daily, and what to do. But in this particular game, Arsenal captured all the supplies of PSG, and at this point, PSG is working, is indeed
4: working.
3: Yes, I said, you know, it's not you, Ken, my enemy, and when you're doing my, and I'm not saying, I'm going to do the justice, I thought you're out. It's any problem.
5: Why, you know, wow.
3: ball. I have 50-50 balls. And that's like a wavy playoff. Paris Saint Germain Arsenal. They are the eighth time of Musia. Now, we record now balance the paper. 2 wins in the draws. I think that I. Daniel 2-2 and a draw from Yenta. Draws, you know, I can send in Kitwagin Abu. I am Yenta. At the most recent meetings, I have Paris Saint Germain for National Bubble over Arsenal. Populous.
4: Populous.
3: Hey, Opa. Hey, Opa. Ousmane Dembele. Our dear Dembele switch a play to the far left. I'm going to pass for more. Sabayo Menya Quayle Yakono. Mequa Quayako. Mequa Quayako. Sabayo Menyano. And only a seven. Beautiful. Let's say about a bank. And the answer fans keep complaining to the referee, it's not fair. Yes, medical doctors are there. You see, first half of the decision making for the rest of the day, I don't know. I don't know what I'm saying. You see, let's just say the game is a club, but the truth is the referee should have to kill. We have a decent first half, but the second half, you know, as a supporter for us out here, we're more pushing the decisions of the central referee.
5: And we don't know that there was some slight contact between Arsenal player and the night can go on and who cannot. And see, it's a decision that this guy
3: Why
5: we not that? So,
3: wow.
5: Hey.
3: I have a man, you're fanatic.
5: Hey, Sally.
3: I find the man for the boom. Not you. JJ, car number, GN 1733-14. Car number GN 1733-14. Should I call the man to see a patrol? Go back in, so you are the car number for any more. About what I
5: Let's see, In fact, I have penalty for Paris Saint-Germain.
3: Hey, be a demand of warfare.
5: Yeah, the mama offer. Police can demand that you walk out now. Dembele, I'm a director. Something wrong with the system, baby. It's a big step. Dembele! I'm sorry, Dembele! Became the best of the boys and the world's best player who keep playing at the ball level. At this time, I'm important to say that this Eric is the head of the Rangers player in the team. Where I saw the Mr. to location, no deliver for the team. And Dembele, the running for Rangers player, the best player in the whole of Europe, you know, to not to location, where he keeps a good radar. The winner was talking, I mean, speaking. To get a demonstration, and one who says I can, I think you can put themselves together. Moment for tossing again. I just found the momentum. First in England, every time I play for the team, who wants to put themselves together? I continue the penalty again. Arguably, the most famous team in the world of Europe.
4: I want to do.
3: Paris Saint-Germain after you over game name. Yeah, play Jabba game name, and I recover cancer, you know, talk to this particular final, no, the conversation I know I have really nice. If Arsenal want to have upper hand of PSG, they need to score price goal. And the moment I'm share price goal, who said the game was for PSG to change. You have to put out terminated profession. They go to the statistics and the details of the game. It has gone in favor of PSG. The only thing left for PSG was Solomon the ball that tonight. And at this point, PSG follow, I said, go in here. Matter. PSG follow, a dangerous thing to contain at this point. And I think, sir, Arsenal follow should be on their feet for the remainder of the minute in Akadu. This is the new one with the entire Yatuya Bukaka. Dembele, the 8th goal in 13 good matches. He's having a wonderful season. No wonder you're voting as the best player in Ligue 1, despite limited minutes of time play. Paris Saint-Germain, nice pass to the right hand side. Spot the ball. About to have Dembele. What the number chain? Dembele number chain. Can I watch on the table? We saw a little bit in our telling you that kids come down for the check. Kids come back telling you that. And I did the shit out. One more, I stand in the lobby and send it fast enough. Did you sit up on a while? Yam chips not much enough. I'm going to be nearly free. It's a yam chip free. It's over my only beer. What did you sit up on a while? Also, I'm just on my grandy. Remember, I'm here. I'm very free. Free, dear. Yeah? I didn't ask you to go. This condom, so maybe I'm going to tell you. Your teeth are there. I'm going to go. I'm just going to sit there. I'm going to go. I'm going to go. What a drive from between you. Beautiful drive. Over the bar. And in this second half, you know, I think that Arsenal Fono didn't have too much for PSG. And if you give such opportunity to PSG, I'm saying, yeah, the 2-3 goals are not for Kekano. Now I'm saying, now back up him. Arsenal Fono is mistake compact. This is a 1-0 final. You can push the game to extra time and probably win on penalty. In the Arsenal Fono, they have nothing to worry that you stick to their game plan. France didn't change their game plan. After that pass, Okaya Bete Webo! That pass. Pass Nankoye. I think, sir, you have Okaya Bete Webo. And at the same time, as he's facing from Sakado, he was at this way. Once he's facing a pass, he went to the outro. And once he announced a pass in the final, not to be a case, you know. On two occasions, we all know how dangerous Okaya Bete can be. But then again, the edge of the always come up to us.
4: All right, I'm fine. I'm flubbing. I have been flubbing. Chibami. Flubbing. Yeah, come on. Flubbing.
3: 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Paris Saint Germain 1, Arsenal 1, live on Atom 106.3. Arsenal 4.7 FM. 1-1 the above. Can we? Minim Sabe Quest, time of the hour. What are the winning? Tell me, winning people. Now you also require the tree. And young farmer, boy, go Rasulukum. Yes, Lukum, your poor, and that is Lukum. Jerry stop the pressure. 1-1 is the scoreline. It was here about a telecommunity tonight. And as I'm part of some UCL fun day, if I saw Tibia Yaba, I feel Siaba, yet the Piaf will be up at the end of the year. We appreciate you so much. Mama, I had the power. Mama, I had the power. After the year, Mama, I had the power. Beautiful thing. On the first center circle, on the so-called Kodawa, what's that? And the Obi, you have been some messenger way. What's your sub left side? I was over 190. Louis Kelly. What's up with Pippin? That's a foul. That's a bad one. Mr. Edward, a quick chance, Arnold. I think that after Bono, I'm at this point from what we call indecision. What you have here? I give him some credit here, some credit him. But I think at this point, you know, I'm coming up on a quick transition, 1-2-3. I'm going on Panama State defending the channels, you know. But indecision on the part of some of the national players, I give Bono the channel, which I was trying to do anything. Trying to sell the coach, trying to offset the Fred and the Fetter for yet the other. And so, you know how they see a call. How you send the man one after one? They were key upon a telecommunity tonight. And far for us, I'm a German, they be Raya Song, or a board across Saliba, Saliba, German, across so. After the Kitab, or a police, and the man from all line so far, one and above. Beautiful. Ah, Jama, they're going here, creating more coaching. But what you're missing, question, they be Raya, you movie. They be Raya, so far, they're going to call. What's the nine in our body? And the women with the police and the man from Mosta, it's a career to form. That's what we're doing. Police and the man, clear my line. Throw in. Jokers. Jokers. Jokers, sir. Okay, sir. Came on in here. 1-2. Jokers in here. Jokers. What was on the call left hand side? This is the man and can't be crossed to the command of him. That's what they'll be. They'll be a phobia. I got the right hand side. Follow guitar, stop, stop. Cross to the command. This is the man, Saka. Saka new, Saka new, Saka new, Saka. That's what I'll be above him. Saka above him. Came with the eye of the chance. A chance for us now. That's what they'll be alpha. Well, Eric, I'm not surprised an incredible run from Chris Kavaskaria. He's just 25 years of age. And we expect to say energy to be there on the side. What does that? But I think the implication is the national player, no? That the structure for national player, and no MLN in the works we said, I didn't want to be able to get it. I mean, I'm going to say that too. It was a nice play from Trisha Karaskaria. And she has now played up in pool. And she has now played up in pool. Car number Gingy, 2186-21. Car number Gingy, 2186-21. And Saliba, and you're going to be a so the mania stability on the ball, but still try to be for Bono. Wow, not the destruction of William Saliba, it would have been a different story. Number one, the player not Kobenya, the opportunity to think where the things are going, and also the clearly passing. You know, the thing is that, the destruction from William Saliba, and so I'm going to go to the other side. 78 minutes. Oh my goodness, after Sako is deported in the middle, after Faso, he said to him, I'm not going to walk over my time. I'm not going to walk over my time. That'll be a power for us now. That'll be a power for us now. Give me one thing. 79 minutes. I'll be sent to my water for one. I'll be here while I'm okay and carry on. See you, Havana. Number 29. Give me one thing. And my wife, Luis Enrique, turned nice on the wife. Oh, no. They can do something. So, pretty over to me, and I start making a change. Wow. After that, after first, though. After first, then you have a chance. This is after. That's what I deal for. This is Paris Saint-Germain. Paris Saint-Germain, get up for another moment. Paris Saint-Germain, one after one. On the Twitter, get up on the Sunday, Paris Saint Germain, on the Twitter, Abbas, or the man, I saw for Timmy, I saw for Tim on the right hand side, I saw for Tim with the Pazamas, Pandemele, with Pandemele, get up on the Paris Saint Germain, which I will be a follow up side, stop on the Paris Saint Germain, and back to the Paris Saint Germain, top of the call, and Ashna Paki, back to change, a piece of the call up side, this is the China, Paris Saint Germain in the middle, I want to be a question, 18 minutes. I'm going to say one after one. This is Paris Saint-Germain. I'm going to get up on the Sunday. I'm going to move up on the team. Which is up on the Super Bowl. For the team up on the after the popping set. This is Paris Saint-Germain. I want to call outside side. For the Paris Saint-Germain. After the blessing now for the Gucci. For the son. This is Sal. Double Man D. Paris Saint-Germain one after one. This is Sal. Sal Pacini. Sal Pacini. I'm boss on the Gucci. I was on top of the man who is responsible for the corner of my nervous. This is Paris Saint-Germain. I'm going to go for the bus now on the line. Because Kelly can't pass. I did a better to ask for. After, come to the view. That's Kelly. Paris Saint-Germain, I'm going to talk about it. This is Kelly once again. They just went to Paris Saint-Germain. They just went to the bus. I was on top of the bus. I'm going to go for the bus. I'm going to go for the bus. I'm going to go for the bus. After the bus. What about the chat up before? This way. No! That's what I brought up him. What I kick. Oh, Paris Saint-Germain. Wow, pressure. You press up for pressure. I mean, 9 minutes in I can. So at this point, you know, the two teams so tight to the floor, and then make sure that if you look to me, I have defensive error. I'm over the border to that. And I want to change this after I'm probably here. Because they're going not to really, and I've been trying to be, and then I'm just going to be your body. Oh, that's where your partner is. Oh, you're doing that to me. And see, you know, it's not about that. I'm going to ask you, I'm going to ask you, and if I'm suspecting on ever dribbling, and I'm about to tackle, I'm up here live on FM 94.7 FM. 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When I want to call him, cross it up. That's what I've been, I'm so. And I'm so. Yay! I start about to effect two changes. Martinelli, Madueke, Martinelli coming on. Saka. I'm not going to get you, though. ebi mo cha mo ehia sera ko no mo hu hia mo papa papa o to mo ade de okay nesto I am forced to bring home happiness nesto ke ona na ele conferencia 84 minutes going the class as the captain sampa na mo pulu ko ona na ta ta ta as for you ish ish as for top of pressure na so there be one other problem Kebro, hacia paso, en la opa, de Sede Chule, a vosotros no, a vosotros no, beautiful. Roya, what process, no se David Roya, no se fortify en mundo, no, David Roya, no se fortify, I'm dispatching, that is so well, and all five of us came on the first time, the full as you saw, what about us, oh, what about us, I started one, and that's why from between you and to me, uncle, look up at your best performance setting. DT Sito, DT Sito for I am not free food. And you're an idiot, yeah? There will be a DT Sito for one more than one, what did he? I tell you, when you're mad, I'm not wrong, I'm not wrong. DT Sito, kiss condom, I'm okay, oh. Be Havana Park and Restaurant. Be Havana. Yada Masia Sabri Bia Muniya. DSTV for a time and any commentary ever. Paris Saint-Germain. 1-2. Nervous. But also the call. I want Mama Mendes. And that's what I'm going to say. Petinia. What's such a place to the left hand side? So Paris Saint-Germain. I'm going to get that boy. Tumbo Poco. Pa. All right, gentlemen, one after one. Lost in my force. Achaf Hakimi. Hakimi. Key. 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Saliba mo de mwa jamana trase. It is 1-1. Aqua top in na wata. 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Okay, why are they? Tuma di yeba. You don't be sad question. Alpha, oh, I yes, you will be the attendant to any year. I'm a boy by hanging out for 2-3 minutes, maybe so. A drive after I clear my lines. After Paris Saint-Germain, quite a mistake. After, oh, my goodness. I'm a fan of my work in the room. And working. Well, it's unfortunate, especially a player like Gabriel Martinelli. I want to what you have here. I'm so bad that shot. And I thought, I'm that pass. Eventually, it's going to pass it down here. You know, it was just, something against me. Blaming in Empire, man. I am a very good player. I'm just going to try to do that. Yeah, Paul K. Munua. There is justice there. Let's go with that stone. And maybe some questions to me. But I'm not my answer. I'm not lying. This is what you try. No much of a dear one. I tell you, Mr. Samuel Kwanede Yenchi, the Bepon Machi, Nay Timune Tisonebua, Nay Honorable Nebuno. You are saying, and Bum Honorable Nis of the table is not me a master. Yes. Wow. 88 minutes. I'll be sent to my one, that's not one. I'm on the ground, Echo. Let's go. It's coming up. Talk a bit. Hey, after me. I'm on the ground. After one or passing off. I'm a Madueke. That's Madueke. And he's in here. A long one. They say it's away. It's going to be dangerous. For our star. Let's go back. Now, so don't get tired. Let's go back. Petina. Let's go shut up on your neck. Let's get them corners up here. What I don't like about half an hour, I'm a second half. Okay. From the catch of half an hour, second half. Then first round, I won't have a snap in the first half. Then the second half, second half, I got 15 minutes in here. That's the game, you know. Defensively, they are having a very bad day. And it's from what you're talking about, who's here? I'm sure you're about to be up for one. Poor little thing. As the Paris Saint-Germain second half, we're going to be on my job.
4: And so far, are we watching the pivoting final? Of course, yes. I mean, after that demonstrated that they've been the more defensive team this season, a more independent talent league, which is about the team of finals. And you know, also, I'm watching it defending against a team where I'm the most offensive minded team in this year's UEFA Champions League. Scoring as much as 40 something goals. Not at this point, you have a 90 plus. Now, Arsenal conceded only one goal. So, still, it's that Arsenal is here in Nano from a visiting final in this year's country. At the upper goal, at the upper so, I have an answer beautiful. Yes, I think you are the Jadik and Rice. Emma, Papa from, I was there. Papa from 6 minutes in the above 1 minute. Kim, you can say, yeah, live on Nakobi. Nakobi will not finish it. Nakobi. Yes, I'm a Yabupua. Yay! Nakobi trail. I will not fail. Yes, people, your people. Yeah, for 2 minutes. I'm standing here, 2 minutes. I will 6 minutes. Yeah, Bobo, you know. Me patcho, over top there, so come in. And then, champion says, no, I'm all sorts of papa. That's all for infecting the co-form for co-form now. But the answer is what do you want to go? Nesto! Fresh condoms! Spoke up back! Wow! How many sponsors are working on the commentary? I'm going to say that way. We have boss of the Aquachi. And I'll send them out to a mobile call. Gonzalo Ramos, they're from. Yeah, I'll proceed the 3rd minute. I'm going to run one of them. I shall forgive me. How do you want to talk about your phone? At this point, they're talking about last goal for closing.
6: I'm going to try to mind that. I'm trying to keep my correct score in mind. First of all, team, the correct score, no real team. The first and the surprise goal are. The worst for PSG, baby. From the second match, I'm not giving it. The first for time. 1-1. And a full time score.
4: Wow.
3: I am a cleaner.
7: the captain of the star also the master for Kimmy. I can search over 1-2 Napa. I start for Kimmy Nebano. What's over that's not for the man. Which I want to pass off. Paris Saint Germain. Bobo Mamma, Paris Saint Germain. Pa. 4 minutes, 3 balls.

also the ball left side. The ball is a Paris Saint-Germain. Makino said, "Jamu said between any between your one was on the call. Who's on the ball? Shoto. Who's on the ball? That's our was on the call." Make it a Ruzo, Ruzo for the Diamano, Ruzo for the Corona Pump, National Biasa, Kelia Pumaco, Atapaso, Asa Nabano, Madueke, Madueke, also the Mamatinelli, Yama Matinelli at Topom, it's a foul. It's a foul on a yellow card. João Neves, a deep papa. A deep papa, João Neves. Yay. One man for a crack. Aqua dust mineral water. Then they left him. Ama Gonzalo Ramos Abom. Then they left him. And this season, let me make 90 minutes. I want one more 90 minutes. That is. The ball, I mean, some pieces are last year. On the ball, yeah. He was very consistent in all the five trophies. He was fighting for the Lakers. The champions, the Coupe de France, the Champions League, and of course the FIFA Club World Cup. I'm going to thank you about the FIFA Super Cup. No, I'm going to say UEFA Super Cup, sorry. I'm going to thank you about it. So, he has been a player. Every single day, some player and father. Almost the elbow. Now, the attack. After year, I'm going to have that. Martinelli, pass it up. Oh, no, Saliba. The right hand side. So pressure on Paris Saint-Germain. Asa Sapaya Paul. One has the goal in Tabe. Asa Boko. Cross number one. One happy more. Nothing at Paris Saint-Germain. Clam line. And the referee won't have been here. The case. And now we're here. At your first goal. Bakona. Bakona. What about watching it? Bakona about watching it. DJ, I told DJ, all right, it is all over. Yeah, quite extra time, but extra time, he won't have a chat yet. It's not for stage, sorry. Alex Robinson, for stage. Now, in the Kakan, Sana, if I told you, Kobo, Mr. Boy, I come in Winky Wambo, Obama, Kukuru. That's the answer. I can't get a co-commentator. Get one of Castanier, Erica, say anybody, I'm not so sad that chat yet. And she have a chat here. There is justice. Oh. Okay. Okay.

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0: City wa ha. Samsung na mosquito wa ha. DJ Promise wa ha. One one after regulation time. Man, Ajie. Titi.
1: Yeah,
0: right. They have, I don't know.
1: I want to say, okay, I say, we expect you over 2.5.
0: Yes.
1: And make I say, game with you over 2.5. It,
0: yeah, you know.
1: Obviously, from open play, then it was going to be difficult for PSG to score Arsenal. Mekajero say if Arsenal are able to contain PSG from the second half, you know, first 20 minutes, then it means they are walking away with the trophy. Unfortunately, within that time, they concede a year penalty, a year Abrantie Dembele a converted penalty, you know. And it is a very difficult game. I think say after Arsenal concede that penalty now, Dembele share, you know, they open up the game. Incursions one or two be an anchor, a bit me a share, of course. So, share boa and PSG boa, they are playing a total football. PSG a attacking team, ain't he? So, City backer, you are only telling them, say, we are ready for you, so come at us. I can't go share a year first half of the extra time now. I see. And what's your game so far? Said the Aqua. It's a game where it will be very difficult for you to say this particular team in the Berini and away in the Berini. You see, are you open? And in extra time, see, about extra time there, then means there's a possibility of playing penalties. And see, that is what we are looking at right now. Anything can happen within the first 30 minutes of the extra time. I feel, say, me sure say game we ever call penalties. That is how I feel. Me sure say ever call penalties. Me feel say we will get the winner of this very finals within this extra time. Me who say game we ever call penalties? No. Okay. I don't think so.
0: Titi, you ni bra kra.
1: Yanko.
0: Aruko yanko.
2: Hey.
3: VR 2023-23.
2: VR 2023-23 Kokano. Kokano mine. Samsung of 20, 42, 48, 25. GW 391-21. Hey, hello, be a good cow. GW 391-21. Let's look at the incident again. So far, we've been answered and a good call.
3: Oh, that is a foul.
2: I think that a good call from the referee. Ninshaw, I will have been trying to be join up the Shani and eventually also referee to be just taking care of the PSG. And should I know what? A critique against Atlanta Football Club. And just as supported, I'm in your chair. But second half, it looks like, and as a first half of the extra time, it looks like that is very promising for Arsenal. If they can keep this momentum there, I think Arsenal will be able to goal before the first 15 minutes of the battle here. Zion, I'm not going to shake him anymore. The official King Kicking. What's it what Pimu? The official King Kicking. What's it what Pimu not to say? Yes, I'm saying. Official King Kicking. I'll say, hey. And then I'm going to say, Tola. Okay, you know, and then I'll be there, baby. It will be a bad fine. When I'm going to say, live on our champagne, 4.7 FM at home, 106.3 FM. And, I condoms, okay, I want to do my dear well. Did you shut up? I have free food, go for the yamanary, for the yamanary. Did you shut up, okay, I want soccer bet, your best bet for soccer betting. Soccer bet, yeah. What about your bet, your soccer bet? What about your bet, your soccer bet? I'm here, contact in there. NASCO, oh, my players. NASCO, be up, baby, NASCO. A chance, Arsenal. Oh, my goodness, what is Arsenal doing? Kenyan International Atama Lawa Ewa Asia Live. Atama, welcome. Atama Yamwakwaba. Yes, yeah, so also multimedia bar. Into Ababa Maya Kwaba Kama. Thanks for the honorable titles global. Then in the share community after what you intended in Dendi. And yes, I'm Ketua. Share you today, nice one there. On Eric in the bar. Atama Lawa, Eric Lenz.
3: Wow.
2: I am Odia. Yes. And Mr. Joshua Tuotu, a.k.a. Mr. Joshua Tuotu, a.k.a. International. Mr. Joshua Tuotu, welcome. I want to say, yes, Squire, station manager. You are my partner, what you have done. I'm going to Yanamu ya kwaba na yopoa. Yanimo baya siti na mana yefe. Palestine to my one after one. Uti ya tomaro si sponsor ya sapa nani sapa sapa fm. 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Berikane yefe. 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Ya wana to form. Refi se yefao. And it's a yellow card. Jokeres. Ene bedi pono. Jokeres na bedi po. Yellow card for Jokeres. Of only deep the baby boy. Yeah, of only deep the baby boy. At the point, and I, that's the last football club in the city. I think that at this point, you know, you can't afford this to be losing concentration. What do you have there? And now, simple and partner, on the part of the Arsenal player, losing professional, and they, you know, Nanka, this particular yellow card, you know, on the trial point, and a victory show card, and I'm about to just say yellow card, but hey, you know, Arsenal focus who are. Who are pressed to win their first ever UEFA Champions League trophy? All the defending champions, PSG. So, I'm just on that team, a defending opportunity to become only the second club to do this particular achievement after Timani being at the Real Madrid. You know, just remember in the Champions League era, the 92-93 season, it's only Real Madrid. But the areas are Paris and Germain, which may be and they are not far away from it. It's 1-1, about 98 minutes. 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Hola, Tampa. Nipacho Moya, but no more car numbers. 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I want to go to the ground to put this up. I can't watch it now. I don't want anymore. So I like to get 99 minutes. Yes, 9 minutes on the airport. Germany Morte, GT 21-10-21. GT, Adina Mendia, GT 27-10-21. That's GW 933-25. But your tribute of talent is here, man. Germany Morte, they say the Oya Soya, Oya Soya. And then the Paris Saint-Germain strikes. Now should I be in the mountain, baby? I shall for Kimi and Pim Sosa. The whole is facing their challenges. Cable the Morte. After, can they rule the continent of Europe for the first time in its history? They want to become the 25th different club. Our best competition. In the last three editions, still, in the last three editions, it won't be a new first time winner. And maybe Arsenal can be a first time winner. And when they took it, especially when they have been consistent in the previous season, you know what I'm saying? And Bonsar, it gives you that slight advantage that you have the Champions League. If you really want to win the Champions League, you have to be highly competitive and very consistent. And that is what Arsenal for achieving so far. In terms of the Champions League, we are because they really deserve this particular trophy. They really deserve this particular trophy. Did you shoot on your namaste? Okay, I want to recommend to you ever. Thanks for now, stop the bet. Your best bet for sports betting. And I want to move to you. And I want to in the Kiss condoms. How much is it? Yeah, fine. Check out 4 meters. And then you may put him in the Arsenal for William Metrebi. Paris Saint-Germain will make sure that record is coming off. Cross to the corner, and that's maybe. Rapid on it. Madueke, action demo. Madueke, action demo. Is that a penalty case? Is that a penalty? He took the player on, and the player may have done everything from behind. Of course, not the only one, Madueke, huh? Yen Shadi Adakwai. And for the Champions League, Fadugia. And for you, well, after about final, we need to play. In the last edition, so let's go to the final, be at the best way. In the last 6 years, Paris Saint-Germain, you can't explain that, so do I. In the last 6 years. Yellow card for Declan Rice. Declan is complaining. Declan keeps complaining. They're going to complain because the attitude of the referee is so frustrating to the team. It must be fair. The government of Wellington regardless of the team I was supporting, of the game we are watching, you know, the duty and the deficiency of the central referee is so frustrating to that team. What can I say? Oh, frustrating after that team, you know, and this particular game, this ball is your penalty. This ball is your penalty. What's your big book? I'm not being biased, but this is a penalty incident. But the referee ignored it, and as the player is still complaining, not even to the VAR. This is what the perception was. The Arsenal players are not complaining, no. They are not complaining, sir. Let me know, automatically should award the penalty. But to give them a benefit of the replay, So what is the main order? I think that the team of the center referee, like I did mention, is very frustrating. And at this point, that's what I gave you. Wow. After the first one, I'm going to say, referee, you might know who will be there. And here, the Ghana Premier League referee, who have come from my idea. They is going to have a good one. How are they? How are they fantastic? How are they? This is open thievery on the part of the referee. Of what 12? What position? Eddie, I'm a PSG. Honorable, that's global. I'll say, referee number 12, I'm a PSG. I have punchline. 1-1, the scoreline. Paris Saint-Germain, Arsenal. Paris Saint-Germain. Bringing passes together. Utien, 1-2-0-3-3, as a 44-7 FM. Paris Saint-Germain. Paris Saint-Germain, change. Lucas Berardo, album. 15 minutes, Eddie Kana, Sorafi, and 2 minutes at also. And that particular incident will be the talk of town after this particular game, if after starting to win this particular match. But that particular penalty incident, you know, Jimmy, Emmanuel, Jagafor, Peter. Yeah, Baba, here you are, the Kakabe Buffon. Jagafor, Peter. Wow. You have 2 minutes, and then 1 minute. And tomorrow, since 1-3, after 44, first time at a time. Yeah, you are here for a former community. Community 9. I'm going to get the game. Who cheer live on a tomorrow 6-3 FM for 94.7 FM? 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Yaposwa! Ghana supporters, wow! Yapoy, my mama was so high. So high. Makra, SM Meche. The free up on the bay in 7-4-30 KW, short time in the middle. Bikinia is not looking good. Bikinia is not looking good. Jerry, but this was where? Jerry, but Sadia Kakram Yanko. Hey, champion. Jerry, but Chami and Sabi, but Chami and Sabi. Akai. Okay. Oh,
0: 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And so Ebete Kano Edema a year Paris and Germain and now a 1-1 and ye asam keto akra asidano e kwama Nasco omu asu ya se den den de Nasco bring home happiness soccer bet your best bet for sports 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Omo edi aye achede bebri eni di PMO ewo ti avana. Titi, first half extra time is still 1-1.
1: Yeah, 1-1. I think the highlight for that that half, first half of the extra time, there was that penalty incident. Now, so many people, Edwini say, I actually do cry. Nanka referee in cover.
0: But no, the penalty.
1: Nah, uncle check. He say, say the decision no take. He no cry. Nah, he no cry. But one corner, you could see say the whole Arsenal team, both those on the field and the bench, were furious, and they did not agree with him. And I think say this second half, and the first half of the extra time, you know, the referee has been a bit. It's been a bit unfair. Kakra, the decisions ni bi ensheda enko yi papa. We are hoping say this 15 minutes of the second extra time, you know, a bit better. Because then if it happens like this, Suboni nyina eba the referee will take the attention from the game.
0: Okay.
1: And it is going to be the referee. We don't want anybody to give excuse. So be Ebe Lucia, I was so Lusu fairly.
0: Okay.
1: Obibe Winia, I was so Winnie fairly.
0: Thank you.
1: I thought, say, he could have just walked to the VAR and check it for himself.
0: Thank you. Titi, no, Yan Yuani feed, no, Ewa T. Havana.
2: T27-10-21 NRGW 93. Well, can old man, why? You can't know it yourself. So, if you can't see, I don't want to send that after. After to be on your turn, let me buy a blow. Pick up the thing. Let me be the middle of the middle of the middle of the middle of the middle of the middle of the middle of the middle of the middle of the middle of the middle of the middle of the middle of the middle of the middle of the anticipation, the reflexes, and the organization. These are the key attributes. Obetune, who's a goalkeeper, he's a very good goalkeeper. And I think some Raya there. For now, it's a top goalkeeper. Raya there, yes, is the top goalkeeper. Who's there live on a zoom from here, from there, from here, from here, from here, from here, from here, from here, from here, from here, from here, from here, from here, from here, from here, from here, from here, from here, from here, from here, from here, from here, from here, from here, from here, from here, from here, from here, from here, from here, from here, from here, from here, from here, from here, from here, from here, from here, from here, from here, from here, from here, from here, from here, from here, from here, from here, from here, from here, from here, from here, from here, from here, from here, from here, from here, from here, from here, from here, from here, from here, from here, from here, from here, from here, from here, from here, from here, from here, from here, from here, from here, from here, from here, from here, from here, from here, from here, from here, from here, from here, from here, from here, from here, from here, from here, from here, from here, from here, from here, from here, from here, from here, from here, from here, from here, from here, from here, from here, from here, from here, from here, from here, from here, from here, from here, from here, from here, from here, from here, from here, from here, from here, from here, from here, from here, from here, from here, from here, from here, from here, from here, from here, from here, from here, from here, from here, from here, from here, from here, from here, from here, from here, from here, from here, from here, from here, from here, from here, from here, from here, from here, from here, from here, from here, from here, from here, from here, from here, from here, from here, from here, from here, from here, from here, from here, from here, So Bonnie gets a Paris Saint-Germain. Now to the left hand side. Kimmy. Zayemri. Wakwafe. To Wakwafe. Kimmy. Kimmy Strauss. Waiting on for over. David Raya. Ashrafa Kimmy. Emerald. Performing. That's a start time. Just 5% of shoot. It's also the commitment. And the whole level. I want you to the PSG team. No. Even how I don't say Ashrafa Kimmy. What you do so many clubs. The Madrid, the watchers there. Yeah, I mean, and then, you know, my over time, what you have there? I over time because we should play as a substitute to Amoa. There is a best and a day of time, say, Kayo Saka, and our starting game, you know, and also Nukoche, Nanani Madreke, so, but these are players on a good day, they will give you a good run for your money. In Tanya, also, you know, my at this point, you know, they only two bet you, and it's a bet you are starting a new look at. And then, I'm going to say, they come on the way to know. That man, I'll be.
4: After that, the pressure from the PSG defense, and also also a factor to the reason why it's here. I'm not sure you're in team, but it's not for me around here, which I guess. The player keeps on coming closer, the clock also keeps on ticking faster and faster.
2: Oh, it's coming closer, and the clock keeps ticking faster and faster.
5: I don't know. I'm going to go to the hospital.

0: Okay, Asempa 94.7 FM, Doom 106.3. And Yasam Ketokra, our Budapest. UEFA Champions League Grand Finale. PLG versus Arsenal 1-1 after 90 minutes of soccer fiesta plus extra time. CCI call penalties. Well, Tidi.
1: Ayadio. Yes, obviously from Ayadio. The blast of the whistle for the second half of the extra time. Now, what you say, Ateta's clear plan was to take the game to penalties. Minim Nientia. If you are now an assignment, if he say they stand a better chance to win when, say, a call a year penalty, sir. I believe, say, penalties there. Yes, no matter how confident you are, no matter the experience, sometimes penalties and can occur. And in the history of football, in fact, mostly experienced players, players on board Bokra on a match day now, yeah, I say penalties. Indeed, maybe I don't know, it will be a game. Anybody stand a chance of winning this game? And when he said, you know, near minimum, he said, penalties, the keepers in G penalties, players in the same penalties. Yes. Say a player, Edna Boechi, the composer, 100%. Now, o take his spot, or my power, no my height, keep our head in. Mostly, players, how jittery they feel. So, Bejina Boechi, the confidence, the tension, the pressure, a war, a year penalty, boom, and a year, a money, a year, dim, my players. But in penalties, do you obey any homework? I think that this is in recent times we've had some penalty finals with regards to the Champions League final. Mekai, a year, Madrid, Atletico there. Of course, another famous one was Liverpool, AC Milan. So, I mean, penalties there. We were here. Examination favors the fool. But when you had the answer, I say no, ever foul. I feel, say, the two goalkeepers will have a say as to who becomes the champion of this year's Champions League. You'll be a winner of this year's Champions League. Penalty, you'll be a game. They will take advantage of it. Will definitely win. At this time, in okay. That is beautiful.
2: I just send the man an open. Rugalo Ramos. One on the offer. I send the man first. I had it right. Another thing. DJ, now, if I know me and some people are, I'm going to take you. Yes, you will know about you. Where you got to be. Every cool of my hand. Oh, you really got to be. Oh, go 1 minute. You're enough. You're not just a baby. You're not a person. Aha. So, the cook. Referee not play two goalkeepers. No, I know you are not going to play. Why are you show him. When we don't get that, they run after no shaking. They are fine. Hey, I'm going to put it in the way of Anna.
3: I'm not going to say anything about it. I'm going to turn out to be careful. So Arsenal players, you know, they should be extra careful in this shootout. Even though we are counting on Ryan, so that we are issued, our action are supposed to take the penalty. Gonzalo Ramos, passes David Raya. David Raya, Gonzalo Ramos, beautiful goal. Who is that? The man of Sadia Dikai.
2: Hey, now I'm going to say, I'm going to say, I'm going to say, I'm going to say, I'm going to say, I'm going to say,
3: yeah, on the reason for tribulation, simply because of that, I am player on your match playing time. But no, you didn't know. We're doing it, you know. I don't know where to open the account. By the way, the penalty is for PSG. I don't care what celebrate this, I know. It's okay. It's okay. I'm going to have a first penalty for us. I wanted to say this. What's going on here now? The third way. Second penalty for Paris Saint-Germain. Oh, boy. Second penalty. Twins. If you had a two, I'll be back. You see, my little one. I saw that. I'm not going to write. Yeah. The practice in penalty shootout, you know, it's here. Goalkeepers, you know, I'm not me empty two by going one side. Maybe I'm going to have the soccer or perhaps two. No, about two. Then I'll soccer one or about one. So, a very tough chance from the goalkeeper, but I think that so far, so good in the penalty shootout. Second one, your master. Oh, Miguel, I said, I was great.
4: Hey, hey, hey, hey, hey, hey, hey, hey, hey, hey, hey, hey, hey, hey, hey, hey, hey, hey, hey, hey, hey, hey, hey, hey, hey, hey, hey, hey, hey, hey, hey, hey, hey, hey, hey, hey, hey, hey, hey, hey, hey, hey, hey, hey, hey, hey, hey, hey, hey, hey, hey, hey, hey, hey, hey, hey, hey, hey, hey, hey, hey, hey, hey, hey, hey, hey, hey, hey, hey, hey, hey, hey, hey, hey, hey, hey, hey, hey, hey, hey, hey, hey, hey, hey, hey, hey, hey, hey, hey, hey, hey, hey, hey, hey, hey, hey, hey, hey, hey, hey, hey, hey, hey, hey, hey, hey, hey, hey, hey, hey, hey, hey, hey, hey, hey, hey, hey, hey, hey, hey, hey, hey, hey, hey, hey, hey
2: I'm still a bakini. Captain for penalty. Of your experience, after about a question, you know, when I'm not so bad in my career, I'm not. Bakini, you go. Gabriel Martinelli.
4: Gabriel Martinelli.
2: Gabriel Martinelli. 3-3. I'm going to go to the hospital.

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0: until. 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The mosquito say. Arsenal for penalty no. Isa Ghana omo captain sibi na omo. Mosquito. Oh yeah, mafia bruta.
1: Well, Titi, BBA by the way, yeah. And for free, PLG, a defending a title of Paris Saint-Germain. Very interesting game. We are witnessing very fabulous and epic encounter. Ewo Budapest. Ti Havana, yeah, da. Your sponsors in Nasi, Nasco, Sokabe, Didishito, Kiss Condom, DSTV, Jagafobi Race, Lavrin Maf Wash, Aquadot Mineral Water, Electrolon Gala Limited, LPG, and then Tea Havana Park and Restaurant. Yeah, Domina, see. Bibia, Benevi, yeah, son of Oka, you know, Abakwa Sambia, Odigu, and a Dahono. Yeah, okay.
2: Penalties, dear, media, me who coach, say, who could penalties. They say, I was saying, when you're GDA, well, penalty tickets move far because the atmosphere alone can change everything. I say, this is a tense atmosphere, the first time. Because BB says, the only thing I did about fighting Arsenal or about preventing Arsenal from winning this Champions League is going to be experience.
0: Mm-hmm.
2: And I thought, say, at a point in time, PSG gave the Champions League to Arsenal, but they just didn't see it because say ye yi Dembele free mu na ye yi Vitinha free mu na you could clearly see say PSG
1: just some we can team no
2: on attacking no na fear and say that here ehun bi say no. I was expecting Arteta to kill the game in the extra time second half. Rather, he came in like a team that was looking for a penalty. And I was shocked because at that very moment, Sir Arteta and my boys na Takia, I'm sure say they would have won this Champions League. And because I feel not PSG crowd, I don't know the talks that went on. I felt say it's very difficult. Arsenal for yesterday. Edding, and especially
1: next season, I want to win the whole.
2: But you see, the most difficult thing is on the earlier before the kickoff, make a big trail say, team Utako finals in a particular game, tournament.
0: Now,
2: Ulusu Bibra, a Bayensa now, a Bayensa Netherlands, any on World Cup finals. And you know, it say, I said, Utako finance, Baku Mienu, now Lusu to Aswa. I feel motivation to win, a scare the entire team. I always say tradition. I said, Juventus, Nippian done this final. They've been there several times, but they've been struggling with it. So I was thinking, say, Arteta and Arsenal for would have used this occasion to break that. Because, Anyesa, Abeyensa na obi se mudu finance bia mulusu inti mudu finance crank wose munya ahonde di bowini no na musa wo metu ko se ye di yendimi wini Champions League final
1: Arsenal na kasa
2: that was what
1: uji Arsenal dine
2: yo that's what I thought say this Arsenal team would have prevented this narrative. Unfortunately, it didn't happen. For me, I will blame Arteta for some changes. Jokeres was, I mean, sure, Havertz should have finished this game. See, and then I cry any year, but in vain, because you know what? Like I said earlier, Champions League finals are played with experience. Unless you're injured, or you're fine. And yes, I dear, because, oh, yeah, Jokeres, and qua we knew no, on the big ball going to win you. Rather say, and I felt say, ne tatis ni bi for me anko ye some of the substitution they were too early and it didn't work for me. Martinelli was like a ghost ever obey Munu while may who impact be obey, maybe I'll be defending and a mad young call. Man said, whom Martinelli ever game no more. Again, the talking point will also be that decision, penalty decision now, referee, no. At least ain't me uncle very far from the verse. Dear decision now me take ye no a yampa and I say and no ne dimu and I no ne dimu. I think that it was fairly a good finals, like I said. Mm-hmm. I wasn't expecting so many goals. Me people and I was tipping one goal.
0: Yeah.
2: And I wasn't expecting because scoring Arsenal from open play is difficult.
0: Yeah.
2: A very good side. Again, minim niense one my team man started this very finals because I thought say that mistake was avoidable.
0: Mm-hmm.
2: So what I say, even though the player was in the box, I didn't see that boy as a threat too much to have gone for that tackle.
0: Yeah.
2: And yes, like we discussed, inexperienced Kakra from the part of Arsenal, Alexium down. They have a good team. Last season was semi-finals. This season was a final. Perhaps they can work and come back, and then
0: because
2: use the league as a
0: motivation for next season. You be who knew Madrid, Barca will come in. Barcelona.
2: If there is any team,
0: mm-hmm.
2: I see getting closer.
0: Mm-hmm.
2: To the Champions League semi-finals, finals, Man City. Man City, a new coach will be tough.
0: Because
2: it takes time to build a team, and not just build a team, to build a formidable team. What do you say? And it's when you build such teams, it becomes difficult for the team to break down. Oshé team PSG are building with Luis Enrique. The confidence is there. What I say?
0: Yeah.
2: They can move and play at any level. They can decide games at any time. They play at their own will. Ni own person omo ye no, eno omo ye. And see, even when they are down, they don't keep their gas down. What I say, they keep fighting for the ball. Because omo ojidie say until say referee be ba benu ye betimi ahye, and that is PSG. And when you build a confident team, that is how they play. Even when they are down, they still believe say they can come back, and that is the kind of team you have. As we speak, I don't see Madrid having that team. I don't see even Barca having that team. What I say, the closest team I see, we PSG has the free war, be a Bayern Munich.
0: Mm-hmm. Okay.
2: Mm-hmm. Because company is also building something with the Bayern team.
0: Mm-hmm.
2: So it is not easy. Champions League, you know, unti mi free pre kunze we free upe muze ube mini Champions League. Debi, eyen krofu eja padie. Eyen krofu atere na oma bre abo mubayi. So you don't just wake up. Say maybe one season be now lotto be now the FIFA man debi. You can do well. Your best will be a quarterfinals. Ebi anyami abua wa ni say we do semifinals. So it's not just a season. One day be now see debi be the Belgian Champions League. So I still see these 2-3 teams: Arsenal, Bayern Munich, PSG, as teams. I'm feeling say. ABR when Mourinho comes in, say minimum say Mourinho when you are confirming for Madrid. Because the last game, with Mourinho in, he's an experienced coach, a coach maybe with one or two adjustments with the Madrid team, perhaps he can do something. But Enocrano, I still feel say it will be too early for him to take the team to the finals of the Champions League. Maybe after 2 seasons, I believe say he has what it takes to do that. It is unfortunate for Arsenal fans. Even though I don't like them, at a point I wish to say Ateta for me wabre in the hands of Arsenal supporters. At a point they didn't even have that belief in him. Say, but continuously he's been able to deliver, he's been able to restore some confidence back into the Arsenal team that they believe said they can do with. Especially for me, I think say Arsenal teams, you know, the Arsenal team and supporters, they should hold their high, their head in high. They should just believe say they can get there, they have the team. Maybe I still feel that they have to work at the attacking end. They need one more striker to really help the team. Say Oshé born on boy now, say Nankomo a better striker be. And I believe say they can go far.
0: Okay.
2: This is a win for PSG. They deserve. They played very well. And better luck, Arsenal.
0: Titi, no. Moski, chairman, aboy jumo.
3: Aboy jumo.
0: Menye no, anopaya. Na, onso, onanama, waba.
2: Na, distribute that, how did we buy?
0: Case condom, no. Si, si, si,
2: chief executive.
3: Ne, ye, monitor from afar.
0: Oh, monitor from
3: afar. Kese, ne, de, I'm a honor. Onse, nibia be huni bia oko boba anu abre no abeda
0: so we are going to be
3: aha so tonu ana ya na e se se ni motom ni ade se na kan
0: yeah jowa wa him say wo birthday bia o di jowa akoi so so wa sati e cheche
3: o da
0: wa sati cheche
3: I want any ya
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3: arando arando po shu
0: ya fast na kaje tum nti birthday no
3: oh se wana
0: 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no Real Madrid energy ye 56-57 Real Madrid SRG ye and afi so the year 1958 Real Madrid ever G year 59 Real Madrid after the year 59-60 Real Madrid 1960-1961 Portugal Abubakar from a year Benfica and a G year 61-62 Benfica side year 62-63 AC Milan or Italy and a G year 63-64 UEFA Champions League no Inter Milan and a fire 64-65 Inter Milan SFI NT Omofa side defender year and a 1965-66 Real Madrid SR 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
3: In general, say a business in the end e boni.
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3: kapaki
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0: Asempa FM UCL Fund.

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0: 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So here na nyasa mkutwa. Oh nante. Say the car there's a one fantastic guy.
1: Yes.
0: Iti yen chiano. Yen chiano. But mini mini team also about 20 mana.
2: Oh no. Oh yeah, you. I'm not going to find out you on car. Oh,
0: oh,
2: Charlie, a massive, massive,
0: oh, very, very massive, yeah. Okay, yeah. Social media, so yeah. I mean, the way they started, it was a man, normal, ball, yeah. So I'm buy. I'm okay. I'm also the Abrini Abribia. Na yamfa nipa. 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Ene bi papa biya wo motimi de biya de besu momo. Ene unti ni ewa hano.
2: Ene jinsa wu yanda yo.
0: Eh, se me mi de moha. Na me madada.
2: Wu nada.
0: Se me mi nada.
1: Was get to home.
0: Eh, you may
1: was. Wala sisi mikacho so mefu wako besu.
0: Ye besu. Wala misa ye besu wane die.
1: Wale so mefu wako besu.
0: Ye besu infana wako kada. Na bi oni ye Kubrick. Se honda wame kani ye Kubrick.
2: Eyi. Nita.
0: Ye Kubrick kakra. 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
2: Oh okay.
0: Tibi resume enche.
2: Mu resume.
0: Ye resume enche. Wame wari. Okay. Okay. On the 7th, okay. On the 7th, friend is saying, June,
2: okay.
0: Sunday, 1 p.m. Now I say,
1: Angola,
0: Great Angola, Nanga, see right. You, Nangasa, mm-hmm. Of New Town Zungura, so be
2: okay.
0: We are really see a pa, in see, New Town College, wa.
2: Yeah.
0: I say, she should be behind, I say, Guma, ze ye Guma, sanity, oh,
1: what do we have no better? So.
0: How are you? Yes, I am. It's kind of a young great jet to go at it. Yeah,
1: promise, dear. You are so better. How are you? What's your
0: no, what last year? Currently, who's our best gospel friends and DJ?
2: DJ.
0: Now, each show will be on in Kushaya.
1: No, no.
0: Hey, promise or not?
1: Miss 1 a.m.
0: Mm.
1: Mimi ye babe production no na fans opi promise
0: no hiji so oni ni shawo baby ya o se ho no kra ne kenye eyi kra nka oni fit kra nka zenga oni ye ekọ ba eno de ono ana eye yi oni mse ne etie ewo
3: for monka say yi
0: ehe
3: monka say yi
0: ehe
3: o si 1 year na mi afena
2: bi ye bo eyi omo omo be so ya se me ekọ ti ya ba
0: sa pepe pepe
2: nko ma ye de no nti se o wa se mi kati ya ba na asempe FM UCL funding no ho ka chira Ghana for
3: oh ni America ni say yasida na bi de bema etie for adom FM asempe FM etie for nyina say ye outdoor program ah
2: yeah
3: te say senior omo di odo ni ahokika ebe support no
2: yeah
3: anu ashi nti asida na ye de bema omo
2: yeah do my
3: support ye bibia
0: Reverend Ufuriata I was sending message. I see, hey, what's he do? What the Anna? Oh, my make a cancer. So,
3: I'm going to go.
0: Tell promise which of the testimonies, testimony, Ben, or can it be a power? so wo rata e wa dazini we so wo wa dazini
3: video
0: on ka so nyu ni ti ara sini no

0: 4522164 6. Hello, first caller. You're from Senoka Safri.
1: Razaki, I don't have friend and now go the Allah. Maybe I'll be to you more than I dance and while then come for
0: Razaki, ain't you away? Asana for Asana or my Jenny Bill?
1: Asana, dear. I dare mean your Chelsea fans, but I'm a person called Moja back. You're my age, yeah. Oh, my landing, or they say still Chelsea in the European King of London. No, thank you. No, Mutiny, now, most of the town. And the Crystal Palace Club of Mumma, the Asana. Ah, it's Asana there, and you got it too. Woman couldn't tell you much. So the Asana there, mother, well, group your heart, but you won't forget Asana. Well, we are group your heart, the book more, Asana. Oh, look, cool, see. Asana supporters, Romeo, you, oh, my dear, papa. Dear, dear, mama, but for most of the town. We need to know me that say.
0: Yes, so yeah, that say. When you might be dead, I'm a swimming the mosquito. When you might be dead, yeah, I'm picking a crack. Maybe swimming to you. When you might be dead. Hello, you're from, say.
2: Hello, good evening.
0: Good evening, boss. You're from Saraka Safri.
2: Pacho, your family guest was Nukasafi Dodoa.
0: Pacho, into your boss.
2: And then my cheat the. As I asked you a good minimum, I say. Me, a Barcelona fan, but I'm impressed with PSG. Mm.
0: Oh, Arsenal for a hard year.
2: I'm aware that I'm so hard year to be there, but I.
0: What the night then?
2: I do.
0: What the night do?
2: Hey. What the night? New uncle said, Arsenal winning, not confidence now, Abbasro, but I knew it didn't want him.
0: The order not you all. It is who should them wanna?
2: Oh, me, me, pie.
0: Oh, me, pie. Okay. So, what the not you do, me, pie?
2: I cannot dream Super Saiyan Nations.
0: I will FA Cup final. Okay.
2: But any question, any to send that they know.
0: Okay.
2: 2-1.
0: All right. 2-1 in favor of which team?
2: Dreams FC.
0: Okay. Dreams Saiyan Nations 2-1. Okay, yeah, that's it.

0: man.
1: Hello, promise. Na what's it?
2: Oni caller here wa fresh is here no. O si oyɛ Barcelona fan. Na onko pese Arsenal nji.
1: Yeah.
2: Yeah, she born me ka say Barca fo nyina pese Arsenal en win. Omo pese PSG be win. Oni ni tia. Dembele waji league. Se say waji Champions League. So o sa ko ya die wo World Cup. Ballon d'Or beji. Barcelona fo pese Lamine Yamal NG Ballon d'Or because oji league. Wohun into they expect say Spain be here the World Cup na the Ballon d'Or na Malami ama into they don't want PSG to come close to the Champions League.
1: Okay.
2: What asema kai into Barcelona for obi also support the Barcelona bia person as Nigeria but
1: you are see who
2: ampo
1: mosquito anko yeti
2: na me support as na but after the match no
1: me fa kwale imra hello your friend say hello minia
3: thank you.
1: Yes, your friends are not as a free him. Tio?
3: Chief.
1: Chief, we demo at Doom FM 106.3 and then at Sampara 94.7. Right, Fabian Tio.
3: Okay, I'm going to say Arsenal team because I'm a young fan, but I'm a Chelsea fan, but I'm going to say Chelsea team. But we know penalty in India. Okay, I'm going to have the young fan, but I'm going to say
1: you. Referee, no?
3: A little bit. I got to say, I'm
1: going
3: to say, I'm going to say,
1: Was good to him for two calls. Nah, you're fancy.

0: Yeah, yes, sir. Me pacho, chumu free radio. No, we are frozen. No, kasa free him.
1: Good evening, pacho lawyer. Me kasa.
0: Hey, lawyer. Lawyer, ukuta mrapa na ufu. Yes, sir. Final caller for you. We are frost and Okasa free.
2: Okay,
0: for me, I'm
2: Honorable.
0: Honorable.
2: Hello.
0: We are a Assembly man and we are MP.
2: Me are Liverpool.
0: We are Liverpool.
2: I tell you.
0: It's we are Honorable Liverpool. It's you. Hey, Ghana, dear. And some of wake na kahuna. You do like to you. Welcome back on our way to so you be sounds
2: like.
0: Okay.
2: If you are preborn,
0: don't
2: compare that. I think you know, and you fear you know, and I'm more found that
0: okay.
2: Now, better to ask her.
0: Okay.
2: No more dripping, Anna.
0: Dabby.
2: No more dripping.
0: Yeah.
2: Let's listen to the one share. No more dripping, that's the man in town. And some other demons are moving. Ata.
0: Okay.
2: The man to.
0: Ahin ya two pipe. Oh, ahin important man. Oh, ama. Oh, kasi ya two pipe me. Honorable.
2: I'm not doing pipe me.
0: I will find him.
2: Oh, Matayako Jerusalem.
0: Matayako Jerusalem. Ya two more pipe me.
2: Afenya.
0: Okay. Okay. Oma.
2: Kenya. After Michelle camp na. After the Michelle camp.
0: Okay. Nti Ghana water from penny footy into a working on Mama BBI come on soon, Baba. Why a channel power soon?
2: That's fine.
0: I mean, so I mean, a channel. Yeah, some old. It was good to hear. Yeah, I'm one conquada. There, Cassia Bayer Wallace on ITBA. Yes, I'm getting all graphers. I'm so who's your problem in Nano. Ask the fool. Wait, I ask the fool. Ask the fool to and go for a show by you, mosquito, and no from crab. Internasida, and come Nasco, soccer beds, Didi Shito, Kiss Quantum, T Havana Park and Restaurant, DSTV, Jaga 4Beaters, Lavron Mouthwash, Aquadot Mineral Water, LPG, and Afensu Urumwa, Electroland Ghana Limited. Oh, my idea pie sponsors are mobile in the massive Timony now. So, Yaboma Basso, Event 4, Client 4, HR 4. Hey, a cook and impenum for more multimedia in Nano. Omina, Kupimu, Awayeti, Havana, Tama Community Naya, Omabibia, a year successful team for no bio by Biaso, Edmassia, from your pet nego comensa, anopay. And ye can't you go ma be see Sabri H S and ya some good to mosquito. Sabri say say upa preach you.
3: Oh yes, yes, yes.
0: We knew what is so we say newsuma.
3: We don't want to crowd we see wabo friends and Mate could Jerusalem. What's that called Bobby Shake up up here? Is it papa for ten? Ate
0: biasi ho
3: eh na me fi se bi onyane ye ni e no o ke kan kan
0: ze wa da na
3: eh bia na wa da o o ka se uti mateku e na Jerusalem afi ye se eh ya o se afi nya bi she ka
0: na o se friend honorable na me se honorable no o ya same man na we MP o se Liverpool
3: Grover,
0: hey Grover, Ghana.
3: I had the fa.
0: I had the. It's you know, Ghana the hardo. Ghana had the pa. Honorable, no yeah, Liverpool honorable. What's here? Bit bata yuko. What's here? Bit afia ya. What's here after Michelle Cup? Into Ghana waterfall. Ehe no mo ma hwe nsu bebia nsu ne ma no. Sa no mo frɛ eye fire service ni police wo mo ko.
3: No for man
0: want to match. Bebia to ha. And so, Obakona, and you, SMP. Why am I my direction? The Ghana and Kwan will be to make a choice. Call right, Oko righter, call left, Oko left, call straight, Udu straight, and be doing a single call left. Obakona, Jesse, Mosquito,
3: I
0: mean, no, Pa. How did you see? Let me add my message here. 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
0: 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Maybe I'm putting a old settlement, I'm showing you, be a monsieur to a yenya, be a hoda. It's almost the end, you say, yeah, to Yenchenpa. It's so torn and saying, yeah, you say, Sahora, Safla, debut. Because settlers no a war proper places. Yenshe Western region, Pra River, any other rivers are if three other regions are ever bought a punumunjano. Settlers no in our ho, you won't say community is you flade or more. By a back greater Accra, two areas. Eye bawe ni enhwe lasibi tema side ensuo to a such areas na ensuo no kobo punu mu no ne ekonko fufie from 1960 ni enwo me but history any in senkaya ya trato ho uridi a since our places we in Soto Biana flood, Yehubi. Middle belt, you had a reference, can have a reference, a middle belt, your circle. Odona. President Kufo, yeah, sir, sewage, yeah, wahey. And a mass,
2: Semper FM,
0: Aveno area, Hano, Ajoka crap. 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
1: 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Where would you know? And so now, it would be to a blab one to church at the sun say, insure quacker still, ubesi dynasty. It's no ayayet memophone, yaniana, yamas a problem waiting in our one, insure quire ya broken. Yet see a dying a sim, and a two baller, a fear ye sheer good insure quam. Gaso fo be brown ma esisi
0: bola dear dear be fa ma Weja cause Weja dia bola nka ho
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0: Weja show we ni bola ka ho
1: so gatas and da on there And that area on a memetier. Memeti, a can say, a broadcaster, top one. Ti that area on in an idea, a
2: simple
1: anti diagro. A one year anti diagro.
0: That's it, broadcaster area, okay. Mugu be possible.
1: Yeah, and you could be the funnest. It's a young.

0: Kivo, you no matter who you are or where you are,
1: Kivo has got you.
2: Kivo Gari Soaking Mix, a taste of Ghana. Kivo,
3: you. This advert is FDA approved.
4: Oh no, as a set listener.
5: So tell me, Sabio, you know, I'm going to have one of the dad and I'm going to have one. And as I say, and as I say, as I say, as I say, as I say, as I
6: Ena mo fele fele na obi fele de akọ haya na adavertical obi di
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6: so asọ we dem aka
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1: 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No, it's a very bad. 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
1: e
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1: ye be no
2: I had a hard journey. 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
3: a simple FM
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1: Ghana for the year to quite far.
2: Mr. Busabio,
1: Ghana and Nigeria, dear. Your mind,
2: you don't cut Nigeria.
1: You took quite
2: a lot for the big
1: cold. You took it to be a befer beer, Ubesha Ganani. Be a befer beer, Ubesha Ganani. And I want to say, Ghana for your 2 crowns, they are not your comport, young we. And they are bringing the papa could be a obey any beer, a womb.
2: But Ghana for 2 crowns. Remember you, Maso. 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
0: 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this card afi na aban ni nyaso tax ya e no so so ultimate effect say
2: yeah
0: on mine
2: because I agree with what you are saying say the two kind let me hear adwuma chrono e tax no
0: yeah
2: the missive dey brief in returns no Ghana government bn one coach na parliament enko can say budget we are making no and this time the remittances
3: at temper fm
2: e so to cross so or say remittances no
1: yeah
2: is the highest asala koko no nyina aba Ghana for two kind e discover fee remittances e de boa busia aban ne boa o man no oboa e but otubi say yen e to kwa no we support our family na about 70% to do come no ya but I'm still asking say adwuma na
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1: yeah black color job e dey am say be when dey come come can we you nuan mo me hairdressers e be a we here fitter mechanic
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2: operation here say even government dey cry here can also abain etn direct no and private companies now may establish no etn direct dey come no unum say call pension now bo some so now call you miss can do
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2: 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consolidate do your own private your private companies be brave make a government there by your private companies or my insurances me boba ko glyco me am ko for the glyco ye life insurance and not a lot go to glyco me took my own man insurance right me just say me 1 month a travel insurance so my mama same to kwa o same to kwa ya mama me kona ya rebi na beto me a ya obi na me kotua ti Ghana ni 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
0: nton o jine ni a ko the baby almost about be our age about 30 years so o share pensioner you have to start from the age of 18-19 mm-hmm. right roughly 20 years the SO started a human year started till and now benya heavy money
2: as simple FM
0: but yeah to cry in there the age they need to cry already no are who could do chromosa who could rely will be a pub wa will never share
1: answer
0: ah we yeah you know beside the panic dim when you would deem it will now would you know now would number 50 it's why you might 10 years now corporation it's said the baby mouth and only year challenge you know it's now it's about time you know and be brave as you almost your HSR private pension scheme no say would you yet it don't think it on why your private one it's nyami adum now about pensioner near to timo she said a new scheme ever no say you have more pension now but not gonna hire from our view to come where they enjoy that pension or o metna okrum
1: okrum
0: yen ka se Ghana ni o
1: no mte babia
0: babia o che se so o free country now wo mu no titru Germany any UK for na start is hard way o free krum o pe yen first Ghana ma obi o it's approaching come o tie ne a ye de be ma o fill out all the time a higher sample 4.7 so for kokwa man kwa extended version I dey account 1 hour on the streaming you know but more dia so be catch you e bia we are safe na nyina say approaching come si say be bia you zoom and am kan e no zoom number no id no e ye 25241616 na password na aye 12345678 9 password ye 12345678 9 obetima be join e anytime bia de oyɛ ke bia no betima be kyerɛ wadwe e wo ho saso so na yen your WhatsApp lines
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3: oh okay SD say you win a tournament dia me dey na me ka me ni problem dey because baby
0: who ni problem but who ni no be problem
3: yeah.
0: It's a problem be pa na Ghanaian community no mukum e pay for tie you know say sa issue we no e dey a to be
1: true
0: and no be an ever omo be car no so no yenhwe yes yanam si for ambassadors h is omo bo you know my adwuma from
3: video your best
0: ye papa no ye papa is a boate kuma se former kotoko boss back obeye and me I mean ya
3: ac boate
0: na no na wo ho aha ac boate free ho and redo Redu Subai, Mia Hilda, the other na consulator, you have menina. Yes, I'm a Bahuana, Sadi, BC, and I'm a Sambachi. Then I'm a first view of Apatashi GDO.
3: Yeah, yeah, Ghana first.
0: Ghana first.
3: Yeah.
0: Oh, Apatashi GD the whole world.
1: Wow.
0: Ghana first. Yeah, shortage. Yeah, yeah, Papa, Giok for, and oh, next week, maybe, that container, and beba. Mumu ye brand, no, come on, a shortage. Sans nen samba ejina no Ghana stand na unyan san ni bi oho Ghana petishi ye de gu container de obo
2: se ni oho
0: 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asese no and now Ghanaian community Mr. Loris Jabintino always we come together yeah. to bring the news said the Kuwait for me no more so Thomas no more Ibrahim no more you can't Kuwait as a man Ghana for baby I'm will be a look at them with you
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3: Oh, okay. On say CCRD.
0: Yen kan ye so na problem.
3: Na make say first ni say obe passport kura na aye problems na da CCR or his residency by or the toy we yen e bi o kura organize here. No dia toy no abey passport on dia my. In fact, o bo dwuma pa. I know dia. Sani ya mananka, tinkiti na omu ye.
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3: 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But where did ye?
0: Ima.
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0: no to do no die
3: yeah.
0: I ended the door to door
3: no
0: ma pa
3: kwashi
0: ma witness
3: yanku po yisira o
0: ma witness Italy ma witness Germany ma witness Belgium
5: okay
0: right door to door e ma Ghana for bi kra eye social media yi beto se adenti na o mu free office
1: at the
0: 12 community near and I'm can say money dey moka sad no there Ghana buy there because two bro Italy papa no 5 years no renew the passport
5: wow
0: made wa Ghana
5: made wa
0: no me say say they renew your paper Ghana who did the intro team call because time obenya ho so obeko eh weekend
5: yeah weekend
0: so weekend no so obeko so so no yenye juma Ghana embassy ne yenye juma eti okaso oje off so so ohwe ni sika obelusu ajuma mu a eti ntio ma ne timi rini oh Ghana ne adwene no no ba onim se passport 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chrome dey until me ba but that time you know there or say the saka passport e dey over Ghana right me huma me bi okutan kwara for o say be dem be dey kwara ya ko room asaba o kwai so order
6: as simple as if
0: e saka obetwa train ticket 7 hours o ko dru ade asaye so order on them cry no so could you ask how we asaba back it's an identity now or how no hosa it's what to the baby it's if they go to the community to take the pictures and the fingerprints now it's a better way of so the work and who are you good that side no are you good but a came on a member can say or say and then the papa by and bibia a come on here may can say oh never may can say Ghana for so war approach no mon kan kwe 70% or 200 nim address will nibi
3: let me oh
0: tobo and your whole person oh
3: me you should be fear address
0: and your also me you should be fear address
3: yeah
0: tell you me should be fear address it be kwadi fear ho kwadi be fear abuda baby It was me sankai.
3: Eba efie wa.
0: Mi bi ore so won ti ho. Mi bi so wo pet.
3: Oh, okay, address. Yeah.
0: Osa osu isu fie ra address. It that is ebia key no fie ra no ho. Eti letter and I say ya request me bi efie ho. Efie ra no bi no aka chiro. Eti wo no ebre mu. Mhm. A mission no. I'm tell people say mo problem ne say. And no ho say ye problem ni almost problem ni but door to door they are accepted now it's okay
3: ne me fa ba kun kan
0: fa kan ho
3: first no o se si no papa Benjamin ba ye no first no na o ko e bia si wa maye kwan time wa e bia elia fo o hia na o ba o ma put me sia no wa be kan ho first no na nti sa nti na make say e bia na obi o ha obi a me de minim but
6: Asempa
3: FM. But me the name of his name higher no. Sa papa we Benjamin Kwashi buy no. Na me nim. Wa be jenni ama kama kama ya. Because he says, "Oh friend, oh friend, I na dokura, o peke, o ampeke a." Mo say, "Wa send o message say, "Friend, any pass message."
0: That na me me nya no friend no.
3: Aha, I say tin am. Onte South Africa. Who is South Africa?
0: Baby, ana me mi nya nem frere.
3: Eno de, ana this time I got so why you busy.
0: Baby, ana me mi nya nem frere.
3: So who is South Africa sis?
0: Me mi South Africa, but me na dwuma na me ye no.
3: Talent, in fact.
0: But yefa, and to change. Ghanaians are so easy to handle. Ghanaians, we are so easy to handle. But who ni para wo ba no? One for a command to my own terminal
1: monitor.
0: Said the minuet canal. Foreign Affairs is my second home from multimedia. More, bit my catcher was said next month, HUA or Beffy win echo. Bit my catcher only.
3: No one family, my question, qua America.
0: And it's all America.
3: Oh, boy, you make it the giddy.
0: No, Uncle Yi, and you feel.
3: Oh, here, say in tune to
0: every will be an or boy, you know, Ghana. But the question is often they say, and yeah, America, and you crew be a mammy. Ghana for your dreams, America, UK, and yeah, you crew, see, baby. You do to Togo crown now with your mama Ghana. Ghanaians over there, no. Baby, you would, you must have said, okay, you know. And yeah, baby, I do because. America dey no. Any juma na bi no ko ye Ghana san no ko mi ti omo. Ho kra no di pa no do so. Nti ha no pressure no e wo fo. But the mechanic say only kra ye do ko so pressure also. The whole world Italy na do ko as ambassador. Asma me ko pa bun cha ha ne kekin. The whole world ye do ko as ambassador.
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0: Only peace e Italy. Kabibi.
1: Eh, one of the Okan, a bear no cray. And yes, a bear, no do cray.
0: The whole world.
1: Because social Italy, a whole world there, yes, just said Italy for one issue by one culture, and it's a Tiano. It's one on one, it's 100% true.
0: But any Italians in the peso, you can't Ghanaians.
1: Yes.
0: But see, as my making from 20 years, yaya abrochin komo. Me si ambassador bia waye juma wa Italy. Me used to word say, "Oswa kri kakra."
3: Unfa benko obeso avana sempo.
0: Ah, chenio, yeso omu sovo. Me chese nipana oko mito omu ano.
3: Oh.
0: Tio, baby omu namu ambedru kromu ano. 80% efensio suni kudre kromu.
3: Okay.
1: Nipana no, bad no. Well,
0: your husband, husband 10 years, you are crazy. I don't do promo. You took a chance and said, "I'll confirm the birth certificate, make the passport." What's the baby? Just now, me again, and we cast out your house. We confirm the passport. It's any plan we want. Teach me, I say.
3: Yeah.
0: It's when your ambassador.
3: I do not admire it. Then.
0: Oh, what betrayal? No better say. I catch you more on any team. I catch a year. Be the minister. Or share passport session. Ambassador on the ground, then the human passport issues, you know. But you overall, you. But so many things are, you know, and you're one to one with Ghanaians. You're a trade desk. You're a consular session. You're a be out of But moment, you it's a way you ambassador, you ambassador. No, no, no, we are no.
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0: but me see the whole world. Okujeto, Hanatete, Ayoko Botwi. I prefer free kwasi Botwi kura somra. 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Ye bold dis ko hon ma na obompa ye se rade. Pope Muami. Cause it depend for won ojemu no monam.
1: Yes.
0: Ote me che uko room ha. Onam won oni ayi ticket kura e che so ye Ghanaian but obeka cho so ye Ghanaian se o me gine passport mra. But what did make na say?
5: That's it.
0: Itina ye kan se mu kan mo asem na bisakwashi echi esu hunu ba se do sika ye no se mo hono mo nyeyi but ye be ye sa 1-on-1 ama ulmane hunu no ma e so sa de gu akwa e mabio biko ya ye me ni redu ye ma redu su se che no ma bia ono so afem e so do tutu akwa em they are career diplomats and they were appointment but okwa one career diplomats na ne dia edi enkomo. As we speak, Holland, your papa free or Mr. Kutia or Bae or head office, say the Ghanaians were saying, say, hey, Tonya Dubai, Doni Ebeye, or Hase, oh, Tonya Dubai, say, no, mama, hire, come on. Right? O person near Shia, but Ghana, yen, yen, ko. No free community leaders, Mamu no money common among Rani meeting here. You see how the positive which said, what come, Mr. Kwashi? Mr. Koti also, and you'll be out what lady so many. Also, Kwaku, confirm. Oh, by the community, we say, oh, Baga, a hassle no more. These are the normal Ghana, but oh, be catch all. Oh, fair, oh, my, oh, my party, dear, no, my.
1: Party
0: no. That's how we party.
5: Oh, my party.
0: Who call party pa?
5: Me and them.
0: Who the one go? But I'm not on the frame of Moko.
3: Okay. And me then no credit dear. You need to be no credit to me. Me ko anu matise upin.
0: This are the challenges I'm facing. Moko ni binu no. Moko.
3: And then no credit.
0: And
3: then no
0: credit. But and the only thing I count on there. Oh, can't there were more free no. But on no frame among her, but party the my homa.
3: And
0: my papa no more honour must say party the ambassador maba. They per se minimum didn't come 5 minutes be. Or because hey, that had yo.
5: Ambassador same.
0: That's how Ghanaians are. Belgium, ABC, the whole hall. Or me meeting or Saturday, no. Mami, a boy, mother, say, oh. Ye bi afri Ghana e banti ye nyina e be hia wa hase ni ye ni maka mo hawo no wa tro wa record na Ghana ban ate mo hawo eni ye yi omo mi emiti ho ho no ba akokra ensi ho
1: omo amba
0: debi omo am no mo free Antwerp e ko Brussels no eni ni the staff eni ni eti ho one crazy ho ye free e ko party ase na ho ayema
1: ayema.
0: You see, we Ghanaians, we are something old.
1: Yeah, was some, yeah, were colored to be your own. It will be an idea, Pastor. Ghana, it will go to Oyamwa, pa, and so no, sir, on over 2 in 1, 1 a mono, but a better
0: answer. Never come home,
3: So, I was all contribute to a kakara bit me be an a can. And you was just in China Casabibri, a kakrebukan or beca, or what can I do be so betumno? Let's say a bebuan our firm, but celebrate your house will be who said the echo or my name.
0: So for the Binia Kai, there were France platform 4 president said a lot, Mr.
3: Lollis,
0: Jabin was a year back. I may also be at the same time, France, the Omo 3. Ni na mo so Germany omo ye 4 do wo so bi Kuwait me waso bi Lebanon afi na uma no ehyehye omodie no na na nsi Israel for no omodie si ene ne yi ba me glory amechiao papa Kuwait di end there time difference near you know but the crew met me near kwahwa de crew because e bia no omodie bibi to ha ehu
1: hia very important
0: do bi wan say omodie atoso street e bia fan of first street Accra to Achimota Road, go for the journey. Has it move beyond for her? It is a whole year. Juma na se bus. It was our road way so. And so we go far. Ebia
1: different route.
0: Can she go far? A you go by because he goes. Ufu bus wa ha. Who do the best stopo bus? No, I check him on. So every minute you have to
7: check your phone
0: and check and send what pie, which is Thomas Nene Dom. A dear Moyeno, Tembia, and say, well, we have information, beer, and just send it to. This is where we are near. Krona was on pay a cool before we ship.
1: Because the American say, I want our Oma mini ho, Opa Penny ho, Obusia Penny ho, Unia ni wonum. Tido ya Oma me, Opa Unia, a gun near Wakoton honum. 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So we UK, we America, baby, we be no Ghana community platform be and he very very active. So the boy be here, was what me even na it me abwa. It's no, he have the Ghana phone in a issue. If you look out the Ghana, mukura ampona, ibu ama area out here, asoli ya uum community, baby, how ye Juma, ibu ama the platform probably try to umaha juna no do. Onkain emwa emwa kra
0: right
1: eti nyanya yedi ho fo pa
0: yedi ho fo
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0: yo aha eye asempa 94.7 muso fo kwa mankwa ena meka no opese oti akwantu omu sema eye asempa 94.7 memre da enemy me de bia ebo no nsia ne fa ekopem no nkuno na radio for no de ebo no
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0: 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So now Obiti me I could tune in. Na wako wako yede akutie ewo life mimi da enemy mi debia nusia nepa efa ekopi mno nkono but asempadie ebono mochia na yejai mu edia ma Dr. Phil ewo hono mo
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0: So what story we are discussing here? Yeah, Fafa 0208-938-3318. Email so bet me the affair akuntejo@gmail.com. 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The mesake bion say asempa multimedia ye wadu ye edemam all the time. 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
7: asempa
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0: 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In the same race, you know, you better say you need our TV, no so I'm a market late coverage, no market the course. You know, you ma, you mean show, say also so a buy, you know, pay for no kind one can say Debbie. Now, also, maybe I send about 300 is so I'll be kind of home. Oh, my canoe, you say, Mercy, my be kind of home. Nay, you know, I'm so on my own. Say, my ministry and fix your country, you be fix it. 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
13: FM
0: 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We'll be say for 30,000 brand. They might do $20,000. We don't call. If I could do no one, so 20,000. 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But I must say,

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1: Yes.
0: Edu ba bia Satan enum so wo power, I wo power. Now to say yetumi di ye authority ni eye dwuma baba. Yetumi stop Satan e wa bra wa so ano.
1: Yes.
0: E bra wo di yare ya so ano.
1: Yes.
0: E bra wo di ya ho kira so ano.
1: Yes.
0: E bra wo di ya koma so ano.
1: Yes.
0: Yetumi di authority na yekura no. Yetumi no yekura no.
1: Yes.
0: Yetumi e di stop no. Ye di stop no. And found the senior police in what fault to tell me. And found the senior where you're tier to tell me. Would the speed the essay when you're paid done in Sakubentina?
1: Yes.
0: I didn't tell. Ghana had the authority to be a man.
1: Yes.
0: So one thing you know, Kwasu and yes, a Sadian.
1: Yes.
0: And to our authority, it was our driver. So.
1: Yes.
0: Amen.
1: Amen.
0: Baba, Samiko, Matthew chapter 8, verse 28.
2: Matthew chapter number 8 verse number 28. I say verse 28 no. Now odru aso nya jado ho. Odru aso nya jado ho. Gadara for asase so no. Nipa baanu. Nipa baanu bi a ahomone wo won so no free budan mu be sia no. Etu aso
0: baba.
2: I say why Renfo say obi ntumi ntwam okwan no so. Verse 29 no. Na hwe. Wotie mu say e den na woni yan woyo. Nyankopon ba. 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
0: Let's go to the other side.
1: Yes.
0: Papa, woni pa bia wo other side ho. Woni pa bia sen ya wote ye wo baby wo no ma eye wo other side.
1: Yes.
0: Yesu se, let's go to the other side. Mumma yen ko baby foforo. 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One side that we are crawford any penhunu. One side that we are sound any penhunu. One side that we are to bottom any penhunu. One side that one co school na you any penhunu. One side that won't take for any hunu. Now so may catch yourself. Who at that side to be what will be to me across Wako? Who at that side to be a honomo? One side to be a we are sending.
1: Yes.
0: And no pusian any penhunu. And no one so any penhunu. And the anunquana any pire de so. Now so may catch yourself. A branty ababawa. Owo other side to be a ube to me across the
1: hall.
0: Sa other side no. 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Obi piere nwa waso da aji se ni awopo no. Ye friend de on no self. Enna no enipa be hu se wo ye kwensani. 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Wo wo ohu bi e ho no mo. Wo nipa bie nu hu a wo ni mo.
1: Yes.
2: Amen.
0: I will be to me across a cold water side.
1: Amen.
0: We be to across.
1: Yes.
0: Na south side no. Se ube to me across wakwa. I just say only Jesus Christ a bomb puni mpu.
1: Yes.
0: South side no. Se ube to me across wakwa. I just say only Jesus a shemun.
1: Yes.
0: Se Jesus kuwa ne be to me a chida usa

0: pafudie side yesu oda side bia eye CEO side
1: yes
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1: yes
0: What's the woman young cross who and quite the other side?
1: Yes.
0: The Bible was a bit of a woman cross who ya womuko. Bible was a huana. Womuko do and say, Yabi. Now Bible was a huano. Na Embrantium Yanubia. Bible was a home bonnet as a woman. Embrantium be a home bonnet as a woman. Bible was a two demon possessed men. Bible was a they were so fierce that she said, Womu, you who? She said, Womu, I dear be a

0: your letter and bunny a show, man. But a one would team with Kakoko to Yesu and him. And was the Yesu Christ, a dear now war any yellow animal. Yesu, what Bahasa will Baba say, and Yana? What Bahasa would to a plan of Yana? Yesu, and to almost power sinina, one submit to authority.
1: Yes,
0: one who Yesu, one who be who said, one more power, dear. Nelson.

0: womu powers ni nyina tino womu chia adie bia your friends to authority and to authority overcome the power no and even if authority is silent power submits
1: yes
0: whenever there is authority power submits
1: yes
0: baby to me wo and what you confirm
1: yes
0: Bawo se wo mo se papa wo ba se wo ba be se ye niana baba tie bawo se san ko fote menu we wo ma di ekwan bi aboso enti in the revelation no papa wo ma make barrier wo kwan mu
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0: 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They submitted to authority.
1: Yes.
0: They submitted to Jesus Christ. I didn't tell you. Woman, see a woman who boss. Rebecca just said, "Jesus Christ is the boss."
1: Yes. Yes.
0: And umre se uni Yesu Kristo awaira. Papa Yesu nko ane wotu mi. Womu hu Yesu no. Yesu emisa woma se. Womu hu Yesu no. Yesu ni woma kwedi nkomo. Womu hu Yesu no. Yesu ankasa. Na so the signal say this man is a man of power. This man after power he has authority. This man carries something. Papa we say ye dia gro bema yakwa yakwa dia. And they went down to him. E say papa ye power cho. E beyan ka wodi eyempam ye. Na mu ma There is authority over power.
1: Amen.
0: Sister, idea na titi wo. 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
0: 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Everybody must have something in hand.
1: Yes.
0: Wo bibi ya wo beko nyame ne mu. 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
1: yes
0: what the two are better than it. But I will say when you are demonstrating,
1: yes,
0: I'm power the two. None of Puman Adano. When I'm the self sum nefa. But I will say a bro do the following him. What's the baba? Wahini, when Yamia Sumami, Israel Yamia Sumami, when Yako Bosom say, Papa, me my chin in my refusal, was some wine saying, Yamano. About the Moses. As I say, what down when I'm etum nadi
1: yes.
0: Enti wadde na ba ne to form
1: yes
0: ba wo so de to form ne dane o na fero sere che adentra wo musu e wo sadie ne bi wo musu betumi aye bi ne Moses eye no eye power
1: yes.
0: Moses e demonstrate power
1: yes.
0: Enti Egypt fo ne sere fero ne ko fo sere no adentra wo munu se sa power sere die wo musu obi wo ho wo mu wo prophet wo ho wo mu wo akonfo wo ho wo mu wo magician sa wo musu be etu bi enti fero 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
1: amen
0: and to what done or yes share done or
1: yes
0: today when I bet you the a whole nafe what authority a bit more
1: yes
0: I was a faith Moses a one as I

Moses Jeno any authority. I was far very soon. 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And found in your obey of Yenu. 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
2: Amen.
0: Dadie bi twa dadie bi.
1: Dadie bi twa dadie.
2: Yes.
1: Onu authority. Pharaoh mini wom. Moses wo wonu mini wom. Chese Moses die no enya tumi ewo o ma ho odene
0: nso.
1: Enti ya wari wo fke ni ma wo mbe wari bi. 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Yesi ye be disofo wo musu wo musu be tibi. 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Na so ye kache so wo mu te. E wie ye no. Ye be mo mo e wo mo se. Yesu Kristo die no. E wo tumi e wo mu de de so.
0: Yes. Original.
1: Yesu de no tumi.
2: Yes.
1: Adolfo, Yesu wo tumi.
2: Yes.
1: Jesus has authority over power.
2: Yes.
1: And he say Yesu e tumu dia.
2: Yey.
1: Na woni Yesu e na eyenam dia papa. Shasie se wo di sa tumi ni be yaduma.
2: Yes.
1: Shasie se wo di sa tumi ni be kasa.
2: Amen.
1: Shasie se wo di sa tumi no.
2: Yes.
1: To kind of book of Proverbs. Was say in the mouth of infants and babies, I have ordained power.
2: Yes.
1: In the mouth of infants and babies, I have ordained power. And the Ebra ye young Kurano, Ebra ye Susano, and O Maya and Watene, and the Seuba Beninia, Minka and Yini in age, Minka and Yini in number, Minka and Yini in size. Then we may come maturity in Christ, maturity in the kingdom of God. Seuba Beninia or Yamia Hindenwa, Afi Pape, who combine power and authority. Now would do authority no Aya Juma, Emma authority in Ebedu Power. And I feel we hear to me now. Bonin to me, and I would tell them to me now. Before you're to me, I would say, I'll put some end to me on
2: this.
1: I will bring take you authority. Messi, if you know, put some end to me now.
2: Yes, man.
1: On to me,
0: on to me.
1: Enti ene I wonder say any people free omo ejidi fo na so omo fio omo fie bosom I wonder say any people free omo ejidi fo na so omo so omo fie abei fo ye fie ha de say yawo e fie de wo ya omo bekun 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
0: authority.
1: I didn't tell you. For some of Christ.
0: Yes.
1: But to me, you know. Me to me, so. And to me, to me, you don't be a. Say, oh, the best see.
0: Yes,
1: of the coin. Yes. Ya worry your coin.
0: Yes.
1: Ya control coin.
0: Yes.
1: Ya insider coin.
0: Yes.
1: Now, so you catch yourself. Inside to me, now you're on it. One more year, day, one more boy.
0: Yes.
1: Baba, so for bright, if you be you, what to me, I be this for.
0: Yes.
1: Multimedia CEO ni fie be ye ho.
0: Yes.
1: Watumi e be company sapeja.
0: Yes.
1: President Mahama ni fie be ye ni abusu mo ho.
0: Yes.
1: Watumi a rise up the president.
0: Yes.
1: Agbiso Dankawiram ni fie be ye ni abusu mo ho. Watumi a be ti sofo.
0: Yes.
1: Apostle Prince Boatinya to me a bit this of war.
0: Yes.
1: Reverend Yume to me a bit this of war.
0: Yes.
1: Reverend Ofoli at me a bit this of war.
0: Yes.
1: Reverend Fenya to me a

0: through.
1: Yes.
0: You can break through in marriage. You can break through.
1: Yes.
0: In traveling.
1: Yes.
0: You can break through in finance.
1: Yes.
0: Se wo mu tan ko fo yetu nya break through dia. Papa wo su betu nya break through. And so if you be
1: here. Yes.
0: Tie wo ko. Mi papa wa. Ya church wo ya anthem kro. Aw kwa Sunday school e yankran. E yankran nyina ka.
1: Yes.
0: Yesi bayie. Eye kwasia. Bayie. Eye kwasia. Kwasia ni in quotes. Eye ignorance. Ignorance. For those who lack knowledge. Womu wa womu ni wuse omu otumi. 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

0: to enti enti baye eye kwasea Hosea chapter 4 verse 6 was for lack of knowledge you will perish
1: yes
0: nimdia so enti baye bedu so obebre
2: yes
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1: yes
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1: mu
0: ajidi fo chasi na bom paya chasi na da erade ase
1: Jesus Christ.
0: Me di wujano, me di wujano,

I'm

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1: 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What do you say? Your kwan so. Baby be say you police. Aye sabari abia.
0: Yes.
1: We be through on traffic at che.
0: Yes.
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0: Jesus Christ.
1: And I dream myself come to you me baby so.
0: Yes.
1: Me did a 2 million and what down kokro e dey man so.
0: Yes.
1: And I dream me kasato so baby bia wo.
0: Amen.
1: Adie bia aye barrier, aye barrier.
0: Yes.
1: Emma won tumi enko anymore.
0: Yes.
1: Enko so delay
0: yes. Yes.
1: And I dream by authority.
0: Yes.
1: Shadie na free ho.
0: Yes.
1: Shadie na free ho.
0: Amen.
1: Shadie na free ho.
0: Amen.
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0: Amen.
1: Shadie na free ho. Adie bia e delay ho no. Adie bia e delay ho no. And na dwe e wo yesu dirim. E free ho sesia.
0: Amen.
1: E free ho sesia.
0: Amen.
1: E free ho sesia. E free ho sesia. E free ho sesia. E free ho sesia.
0: Amen.
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0: Amen.
1: E free ho sesia. E free ho sesia.
0: Amen.
1: E free ho sesia.
0: Amen.
1: E free ho sesia.
0: Amen.
1: E free ho sesia.
0: Amen.
1: E free ho sesia.
0: Amen.
1: E free ho sesia.
0: Amen.
1: And na dwe me declare wa what Jemma says,
0: yes,
1: me declare found you know what Jemma and Nagi Raja Santos. When Nipper be a Sautiania, Yari, Yari, Yari, Yari, Yari, Yari,
0: Yari,
1: Yari, Yari,
0: Yari,
1: Yari, Yari,
0: Yari,
1: Yari, Yari, Yari, Yari, Yari,
0: Yari,
1: Yari, Yari, Yari,
0: Yari,
1: Yari, Yari, Yari, Yari,
0: Yari,
1: Yari, Yari,
0: Yari,
1: Yari, Yari, Yari, Yari, Yari, Yari, Yari,
0: Yari,
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2: Hello.
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2: Daddy
1: Mpacho, good evening.
2: Good evening.
1: Mpacho na wapum etisen. Yeah, then yamia se. Daddy Mpacho, would you any baby out case free?
2: It's
1: a mistake. I'm not saying
2: that. I'm not saying that. I'm
1: not saying that. I'm not saying that. I'm not saying that.
2: I'm not saying
1: that. I'm not saying that. I'm not saying that. I'm not saying that. I'm
2: not saying
1: that. I'm
2: not saying that. I'm
1: not saying that. I'm not saying that. I'm not saying that. I'm not saying that. I'm not
2: Baby.
1: Okay. Any jina so? O so fu ofori ebedi wanim. Na ya bompae ama bana papa. 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Papa, di ya ma me anim. Ne bompae ma no.
3: E bompae. Ewrade ye bompae o Yesu Kristo di ne mo.
4: Amen.
3: Jaya ma mi ni ne bai e sha won sa.
4: Yes.
3: Ewrade say say o aduane.
4: Yes.
3: Na o man tampe so enya ya sa.
4: Jesus.
3: Sabe everybody baby be obi ala
4: yes
3: your small hands are 2 minutes
4: yes
3: emmanuel
4: amen
3: dey unam dey mocham
4: dey
3: and team everybody bowra
4: jesus
3: ona ubowra mo adinya die
4: jesus
3: empire bon say everybody san yari
4: amen
3: jesus christ dey mint
1: amen amen
2: amen
1: mama onyami shira opa
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1: shira mesra your pon a ye the number e betudwa na wa frɛ na ye din komo na ye tumi atoa empire ne so
2: Why?
1: Ha, your point. Now a free. 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Amen. If I show us who to my friend 0301-6545-0302216-0548-955-4 7. 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
3: Yes.
4: Me biyo de biya ra.
3: Yes.
4: Tu mi biya le be baho.
3: Jesus.
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3: Yes.
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3: Amen.
4: Ready buye juma kwa manu.
3: Yes.
4: Papa yes Christo di muti. Amen.
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